57, ready to sink 8 after Delta 2. Sink 8 Delta 2, contact ground, ready to sink 7.

0: confirmed that on Six Hotel Zulu, maintaining 360.
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1: 86 Hotel Zulu, Shana has radar contact.

0: 6 hotel 0, Shannon Electric, climb 2 flat, level 370.
1: Okay, leaving 360, now climb 370, 6 hotel 0.

0: Shannon, very good evening. Right now, 3 Bravo Victor, level 380. Direct opponent, we are ready for descent.
1: 3 Bravo Victor, Shannon, low radar contact. Descend to flight level 200.
0: Thank you, descend to level 200, 3 Bravo Victor.

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1: 88, you call Victor, descend to flight level 330 to be level at Buffum.
0: Flight level 330, level right Buffum, we see 88, call Victor.
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0: Ryanair 5 Tango Golf, ready for descent.
1: Ryanair 5 Tango Golf, descend to flight level 200.
0: Flight level 200, Ryanair 5 Tango Golf.

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1: Good flying back, Echo, Shenandoah, ready to contact descent, if that level 200.
0: South flight level 200, right now, 5 Echo, go.
1: And if 5 tangles off on transition, speed 270 knots or greater. Tangles off on transition, speed 270 knots or greater.
2: 17 knots or greater on transition, right here. 5 tangle go.
1: And a 5 echo on transition, speed 270 knots or less.

0: Mark. Good evening, Kaiser. 85 Victor, flight 360, inbound ticket.
1: Kaiser 85 Victor, hello, Red Atlantic. 5 Tango Golf, you're clear to Arbok. Maintain high speed at Tom's request. Tango Golf, clear to Arbok, maintain high speed at Dublin's request.

0: Ground Control, good morning, Etihad 16 Heavy, flight level 370.
1: Etihad 16, Shannon, confirm squawk.
0: Squawk 1144, Etihad 16.
1: Etihad 16, has radar contact.

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0: Papa. We seem to have been rerouted this evening. We were a lot further north and was routed down via Nevi. Confirm, after Nevi, you wanted to route Absin then the Bell?
1: Yeah, like Papa, that's what we're showing on the flight plan.
0: Okay, that's copy. Thanks. We were originally routed by Robot, so just making sure.

0: Easy, one Echo Papa request, sir.
1: Yeah, when I have a descent to flight level 300.
0: Descent level 300, easy, one Echo Papa.

0: Shannon Control. Good morning, Turkish 3, Mike Alpha. Heavy, maintain flight 03, 9 and 0. Inbound picture.
1: Turkish 3, Mike Alpha. Shannon, good morning, confirm squawk.
0: Squawk 2202, Turkish 3, Mike Alpha.
1: Turkish 3, Mike Alpha. Shannon has radar contact.
0: Thank you, man.

0: 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Goodbye.
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1: Alright, Arvok, maintain high speed, right there, 5 short.

0: 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That's 6174, flight level 320.
1: 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Radar contact.
0: Roger, radar contact, 6174.
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0: Okay, 4651, contact 5303.

0: morning, Defender 443 Heavy, side level 380, squawk 2011.
1: Defender 443, Shannon Grey, we're in contact.
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1: Thanks, direct Mallet, easy 6 Alpha Mike. And Shannon Delta 256, flight level 390, squawk 6303.
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0: Uptime there, 443, climb to flight level 390.
2: Uptime 443, climbing flight level 390, thank you.

0: 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It's KLM 204, heavy level 390, and we are squawking 6305.
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1: Shamrock 104, heavy flight level 370, squawking 3601. Shamrock 104, Shangri, radio contact, cleared from Dogal to Olapo.
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1: KLM 642, Shannon confirms squawk.
2: And we're squawking 6312, KLM 642.
1: KLM 642, radar contact.
0: Good morning.
2: Good morning.

0: Shannon, good morning, Air France 4033 Heavy, flight level 410, Cooking 6310.
1: Air France 4033, Shannon, good morning, weather contact.

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1: 327, Shannon, good morning, confirm squawk.
0: Squawk is 6311.
1: 327, Shannon has radar contact.

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1: Delta 70, Shannon, low, confirm squawk.
0: And we're squawking 6314, Delta 70.
1: 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ET4 Yankee Quebec, when ready, descend to flight level 330 to be level of Beaufort.
2: Ready, descend flight level 330, level Beaufort, easy 24 Yankee Quebec.

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0: 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Good morning, Air Canada 844 Heavy. We're squawking 2014.
1: Canada 844, Shannon, good morning. Confirm flight levels.
2: Qatari 8154 Heavy, level 320-4422 on the squawk.
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2: Yep.
1: 844, confirm flight levels.
0: Canada 844, flight level 390.
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0: radar, radar German Tiger 395, flight level 350.
1: German Cargo 395, Shannon, good morning, confirm squawk.
0: Squawk 2024, German Cargo 395.
1: German Cargo 395, Shannon has radar contact.
2: Shannon, good morning, I'll send 32 X-ray, level 370, squawk is 115, sir.
1: Austrian 32 X-ray, Shannon, good morning, radar contact.
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3: Morning, Dr. 445 heavy, flight level 380, 420, 27.
1: Center 445, Shannon, good morning, radar contact.

0: hello, reach 236, flight level 350.
1: Reach 236, Sean, good morning, confirm squawk.
0: Confirm, reach 236, squawk in 2010.
1: Reach 236, Sean, has radar contact.
2: Good morning, Quaker 017, flight level 390, squawking 2021.
1: Condor 017, Shannon, good morning, radar contact.

0: morning, it's Michelle McGon, 3 Kilo, find the host 3 HUF, going 3602, we inbound to Dogau.
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1: 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Austrian 32X-ray, are you able 382 this morning?
3: 32X-ray, to confirm, I'm able 382.
1: Austrian 32X-ray, thank you. Climb 2, flight level 380.
3: I'm able 380, Austrian 32X-ray.
1: German Cargo 3905, climb 2, flight level 370.
2: I'm flight level 370, thank you, German Cargo 3905.

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1: 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Delta 70, level 400.
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1: Shine Mark 13 Kilo, descend to flight level 170.
0: Clear descent flight level 170, Shine Mark 13 Kilo.
2: Shannon, good morning, Air Transat 690, flight level 400.
1: Under 690, low radar contact.

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1: Champlain Yankee Lima, good morning, identified when ready, descend flight level 80.
0: Champlain ready, flight level 80, good morning.

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1: John 8284, good morning, radar contact. I have crossing traffic, are you able 1,000 feet higher?
2: Good morning, sir, stand by.
3: And Delta 160, flight level 410.
1: Delta 160, Sean, good morning to you. Radar contact, you're clear to both of them.
3: That Delta 160, radar contact, clear to both of them.
1: Delta 168, front, clear to both of them.
2: Side 8284, heavy, affirmative, we can go higher.
1: Side 8284, roger, climb to flight level 360, thanks.

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0: good morning, Shamrock 122, flight level 380, CBD LC, Alapo.
1: Shamrock 122, good morning, radar contact, report ready for Laura.
0: Okay.

0: Yankee Lima, contact Chen, approach frequency 121.405, goodbye.
1: 121.405, Shamrock 1 Yankee Lima, goodbye. And to Shamrock 1 Yankee Lima, passing 164, fly level lead 0, reject to Toby A321 with fast track. Okay, just gonna have to speak up a wee bit, 8127, Shamrock 1 Yankee, got Lima.
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1: 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Good morning, radar contact.
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1: Shamrock 1, Mike November, good morning, radar contact, report ready for Laura. Shamrock 1, Tango Charlie, Sean.
2: 1 Tango Charlie, speaking.
1: 1 Tango Charlie, SNTC, PDOC, contact Dublin now, 129.180, bye bye.
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0: street. 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
1: Charlie, roger, thank you. Sharma 1 Mike November, Sharma 1 ready, descend to flight level 170.
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1: Shimmel, good day, Geneva. Thank you. We checked 31034 on Secunda Tarna, 118.705. Have a good day.
0: Open 8705, good day, Shimmel, good day, Geneva. I talk good morning, Shimmel, good day, Geneva. We're fully established at 24.
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0: 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Shamrock 1 Echo Alpha, with you, flight level 350 towards Tobruk.
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Lima Lake Fire, taxiway Island, taxi to Slam 390, and monitor ground 1210.

0: good morning, happy. I'm 4252 Bravo, level 380, inbound to Morak.
1: Beeline 52 Bravo, Shannon, good morning, radar contact, you're cleared now to Nuchu.
0: Nuchu, beeline 52 Bravo.
2: Call from the airport of Asia, there is no airlines with ground personnel in until 10 to 5, so you will have to hold short just on the stand to wait for the Martian to go in.
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0: 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Lufthansa 479, a heavy level 380.
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2: Control, good morning. Virgin 140 Bravo, heavy flight level 400, QPLC.
1: Virgin 140 Bravo, good day, radar contact.
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0: into his. Yeah, apparently they don't sponge you, so you have to text a port or text question. No, I don't believe so. I don't think they've made us the Rhino start in the one. Put me on my own.
1: Is there a restriction of both of us today?
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0: 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Good morning.
1: Wells, good morning. Approach Shamrock 1 Echo Alpha with you, sending through flight level 155 direct towards Tawbury.
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2: Good morning, Lufthansa 403, heavy level 370.
1: Lufthansa 403, good morning, radar contact.
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1: Fine. For Delta 72, unable flight level 400 at this time.
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1: American 722, roger, descend to flight level 170.
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2: West, you don't know, proceed on to runway 24, report ready to make it.
0: Proceed on to runway 24, report ready to make it. Rescue 7.
1: Maintain flight level 400, London low advice for descent.
0: Okay, that's copied. Maintaining flight level 400, Virgin 140, about it.

0: 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Hello again. Flight level 410 on course Lipco.
1: Air France 375 South. Hello, radar contact. Thank you.
2: Good morning, Delta 242, flight level 390.
1: Delta 242, good morning, radar contact.

0: good morning, Cuba 216, flight level 370 to Boston.
1: Cuba 216, Sean, good day, identified. Are you looking for deviation around weather?
0: Yes, we were, sir. I mean, even the direct back on with just clear, just slightly left, speedbird 216.
1: Cuba 216, roger, clear to back on.
2: Sir, good morning, Austrian 56, Roger, 370.
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3: Good morning, Galen 628, heavy, by level 400.
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0: 216, direct to Donax is available if you wish to be a further left turn.
1: Direct Donax, yes, that would be great. Thank you, sir. Speedbird 216 will do direct Donax down.
0: Roger.
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0: 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Okay, 11-62-8. System traffic information near 12 o'clock, less than 1 mile, 767, stopping climb 1,000 feet below.
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0: 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Oh, this is 368, heavy federal 410.
1: That's 368, channel, hello, radar contact.
0: Ground control, good morning, Delta 46, flight level 380.
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0: 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Good morning.
1: 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Radar contact.
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1: Seabird 180, good morning, radar contact.
2: Good morning, Shannon, American 110, level 390.
1: American 110, good day, radar contact.

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1: 212, Shannon, low radar contact.
2: Shannon, Air Canada, 886, flight level 390.
1: Canada 886, good day, radar contact.
3: Morning, Sand Control. Lufthansa 419er Heavy 370, inbound, Camtek.
1: Lufthansa 419er, Shannon, good day, radar contact. Standby for level change, call you back in 2 minutes.
3: Okay.

0: Hotel, good morning. Speedbird 9, Hotel Lima, flight level 390, direct Libby.
1: Speedbird 9, Hotel Lima, Sean, good morning. Speedbird Radar contact.

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0: Yeah, Dublin just rang there, just switching back to 2-8 left.
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0: Shannon, Roger.

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1: 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Descend to flight level 170.
0: Descend flight level 170, Shamrock 1-1 Papa.

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0: I don't know if you can find out for us. We've got significant delays into London Heathrow. I don't know if you can find out what the reason for that is.
1: Yeah, we can ask.
0: Thank you.

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1: 180, go ahead.
0: Supergroup 180, Zero Edge, talking to London there. They said it's mostly because of the London regulations up until 6 o'clock that there are delays showing. Currently it's about 12 minutes it is in Heathrow, but that will change and update over the next 15 to 20 minutes, so it could change significantly.
1: Yeah, because we've got an hour and 10 minutes delay at the moment, so that's interesting.
0: Zero, Roger. I'll be handing you over to London in about 10 minutes and hopefully they'll be able to update on something less than that.
1: Okay, cheers. Thanks a lot. Thank you.

0: Mostander, Shannon 2 3 5 7 2 7 0. Wolf 3 4 6 3 5.
1: Portugal 27, Uniform Zulu Shannon. Good morning, identified. Dear Kabamba, climb to flight level 290 unrestricted and confirm passing flight level.
2: Passing flight level 148 and climbing to flight level 290 and direct to Bangla, Portugal 27.

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1: Delta 14, Shannon, good morning, identified.
2: Control, good morning, Comjet 155 Heavy, flight level 410.
1: Comjet 155, Shannon, good morning, identified. You have a level cap of 330 up both of them.
2: Okay, that's understood. Flight level 330 at base of Comjet 155.
1: Next call back, ready for descent.

0: morning, Air Canada 832, flight level 360, direct New Chu.
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2: Make
1: a close taxi of 69, Shannon, good morning, identified.

0: there's a kind of a benefit of the group, and it's one, 2 5 0 3 5 5 0 0 0 0 0 0 0 0 0 0 0 0 0 0 0 0 0 0 0 0 0 0 0 0 0 0 0 0 0 0 0 0 0 0 0 0 0 0 0 0 0 0 0 0 0 0 0 0 0 0 0 0 0 0 0 0 0 0 0 0 0 0 0 0 0 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0 0 0 0 0 0 0 0 0 0 0 0 0 0 0 0 0 0 0 0 0
1: good morning, get into it. Tom Jet 135 for information, you have a level cap of 330 at Botham, next port for level change.
2: Roger, and what would you like to have? Roger 135.
1: Okay, I'll lead you down to 33 by Botham, next port, ready for descent.
2: Yeah, confirm 330 at Botham, Southwest 135.
1: Hey, sir.
2: 330 Botham, Southwest 135. Shannon, good morning, Ocean 659, I have you maintaining 380 Dyke, Nuchu.
1: Ocean 659, Shannon, good morning, get bed.
3: Well, good morning, American 70, flight level 390.
1: American 70, Shannon, good morning, identified.
4: Runway 96, Bravo Juliet on Delta 1, the 2124, fully ready. Delta 1, the 2124, Runway 96, Bravo Juliet.
1: 08, Shannon, good morning, identified, and you have a level cap of flight level 330 at Botham. Next report for level change.
5: Say again for Canada 908.
1: Air Canada 908, Shannon. You will have to be flight level 330 at Botham. Next report ready for descent.
5: Okay, we'll be flight level 330 at Botham, Air Canada 908.

0: morning, Serbia 501, heavy fly level 350 inbound, Lucho.
1: Serbia 501, Shannon, good morning, 25. Ryanair 74, Whiskey Charlie, Shannon, good morning, identified. Clear to Bamba, climb unrestricted flight level 290, confirm passing flight level.
2: Flight level 115, 290,
1: okay, no ATC speed restrictions.

0: 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Street Hills 900, Santa Clara 92.
1: Shamrock 892, Shannon, very good morning to you. Identified, climb to level 300, clear to Lasno.
0: Climb to level 300, direct Lasno, Shamrock 892.

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0: Would it be possible if you could update with the next sector or with Chanwick our estimate for Laszlo now is showing 0531.
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0: Thank you very much.
1: Banner 8134, Shan Control identified. Good morning to you. Climb to flight level 290, clear to band back.
2: Climb to flight level 290,
0: 8134.
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1: 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Good morning to you. Climb to flight level 280, clear direct to Inoku.
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0: You too, bye-bye. Reiner 965, Juliet 2, traffic turn right 5 degrees.
2: Right 5 degrees, Reiner 965, Juliet.

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0: Dagmar, 20 Papa Tango, 1900, 5000, turn your track
1: 2 for him. 20 Papa Tango, Shan, good morning, identified. Climb to flight level 290, clear to inject.
0: Climb flight level 290, inject, Ryanair, 20 Papa Tango, thank you.

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0: Yeah, 116, passing 50, climbing 90.
1: Clem 1126, Shan, good morning. Identified climb to level 270, clear to bandit.

0: 1126 identified, climb flight level 270, clear to Bandai.
1: KLM, good morning, KLM 1126, Boston 60, climbing 90.
0: KLM 1126, how do you read?
1: Yeah, read you 5 now, at the wrong frequency,
0: KLM 1126, Norway, Shannon identified, good morning to you, climb to flight level 270, clear to Bandai.
1: Derek Bomba, flight level 270, KLM 1126.

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0: 6131, clear to Derek. Rhino 6431, clear to Derek.
1: Back to Derek, apologies, Rhino 6431.

0: 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Identified, climb surface level 230, clear to let go.
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1: 121-405, right there. 6431, bye. Shannon, approach, good morning, right there. 6431, passing low. 117, descending 80, data, we do have information, key locking 81026. Rick, you're 1x5, if it's Ryanair 6431.
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1: 5x5, so say again, Ryanair 6431.
2: Okay, you are identified, information Lima QNH 1027.
1: Information Lima QNH 1027, Ryanair 6431.
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0: descend 4,000 feet, Shannon, QNH 1027. Oh, you descend 4,000 feet, QNH 1027, right, 6421.
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3: 132.950, runway 7958,
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1: Ryanair 44 Mike Hotel, Shannon, report your speed to Dublin Control 135, that's 655. Bye bye.
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1: United 310, Shannon, report your speed to Dublin Control 135, that's 655. Bye bye.
3: 35655, we'll call United 310.
0: I will in 87, thank you, Ryanair 612. Have a good day, Ryanair 612.
4: Ryanair 6431, Shenandoah, good morning. Wind is calm from 24 Clapland.
0: Oh, 24 Clapland, Ryanair 612.

0: Frank, good morning. Tell me at 85X6, I'm level 157 inbound Bagel.
1: TomJet 85X-ray, Shangzhou, good morning. Radar contact, climb flight level 240, confirm, passing level.
0: Passing level 104, and we are climbing level 240, from at 85X-ray.
1: Shan, roger, thank you.

0: 6431, vacate the last exit, I-5, exit 3-2, and monitor ground 121, decimal 805, good morning.
1: Alpha, descend 3-2, monitor 121, 805, Ryanair, 6431, morning.

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0: Ryanair 34 Lima Mike, contact Cork Approach, 119.905, bye bye.
1: 119.905,
0: Tomjet 85 X-ray, Shannon climb to flight level 270.
1: Climb level 270, Tomjet 85 X-ray.
2: It's 5:50 now, so I can let you go at 6:05, and so I can send it, but I don't think you'll get anything out of it. Okay, yeah, so look, what time are you ready to push us? Okay, well, if I push you now, by the time you taxi, it will be 6:05. Honestly, do not believe at this stage.

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0: Pointer 87 Charlie Golf, shining cleared on the Quorum 2 Delta, arrival runway 24.
1: Clear the Quorum 2 Delta, arrival runway 24. Pointer 87 Charlie Golf, thank you.
0: Pointer 87 Charlie Golf, shining descent to flight level 160.
1: Descent flight level 160, Pointer 87 Charlie Golf. Control, good morning, Air Canada 918,
0: we're 307 for 230. Air Canada 918, Channing Troy, good morning, ready to contact, send to flight level 170.
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0: 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Bye bye.
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0: Morning, United 280, Cindy Paul level 185 for fire level 80. We have 80 Lima.
1: United
0: 280 to 8 to you, 1027 at the Pascal, United 280.

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1: 121.405. Bye bye. 28 Charlie Golf.

0: Send an approach right here, 87 Charlie Golf. Good morning. Sending flight number 80, calling you Google.
1: Charlie Golf, good morning. QH1,
0: Information DMAC, turn 81027. Could you confirm your own frequency, right 87 Charlie Golf?
2: Yeah, sorry, how do you read me now?
0: Still with a little bit of background noise. We were given 121.405.
2: Yes, that's correct. You are on the correct frequency. You should be getting me up there now.
0: Okay, thank you. Yeah, we do 4.5, right, 87 Charlie Golf.
2: Right, 87 Charlie Golf, thank you. You can move direct to Gaylord, after Gaylord. Hopefully it will be Roger.
0: Direct to Gaylord, and Roger, thank you, right, 87 Charlie Golf.
2: United 288 Shannon, descend 4,000 feet on Shannon, QH1027, Echo Papa.
3: Therefore?
2: United 288, how do you read?
3: Sound clear. 288, go ahead.
2: United 288, Shannon, descend 4,000 feet. Shannon, QH1027, Hector Pascal.
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0: United 280 Shannon, descend 3,000 feet. Shannon, QNH 1027 Hectopascal.
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0: Hey, firm, would you like a radar vector to tighten up your approach?
1: That'd be great.
0: United 280, turn right onto radar heading 150.
1: 150 on heading, United 280. Is it okay if we start slowing down, United 280?
0: United 280, sorry, say again?
1: Is it okay if we start slowing down?
0: Absolutely, yep, no problem.

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2: Delta 2, back to the 8 on transfer information aircraft, taxiing on Delta 2, the whole short front.
0: Repeat, 7 Charlie Golf, 7 and turn left, heading 330 for base.
3: Left side heading 330 for base, right, 7 Charlie Golf.

0: Pentagon, continue the left turn heading 300.
1: Left turn heading 300 degrees, runway 87 Charlie Golf.
0: Charlie Golf continues descending now to 3,000 feet on Q8107 hectopascals.
1: And altitude 3,000 feet, Q8107 hectopascals, runway 87 Charlie Golf.
0: United 288, 9 miles from touchdown, wind check, wind you can confirm the sample.
2: Oh, we're established, 288.
0: United 288, thank you, contact Qatar on 118.705.
2: 18705, United 288.

0: 9 Hotel Romito. Hotel Romito, push and stop, cruise on the news, you for information. Mike, QNH 1027, super south.
1: Where's that, Mike?
0: Mike, QNH 1027. Short 9 Hotel Romito, make pushback tail towards tower to keep the taxiway out of track.
2: Shamrock 988, Shannon, descend to flight level 170.
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0: 988.
4: Loud and clear. 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
0: And we established, 987, Charlie Golf.
1: Thank you very much. 10 miles from touchdown. Contact tower 118.7. Have a nice day.
0: 118.7. Bye bye. You too. Thank you. 987, Charlie Golf.
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0: Shadow Tower, 987, Charlie Golf. Good morning.
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2: Quality 1468, Channing Shaw, good morning, radar contact, cleared to position Leslie, climb to flight level 150.
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8: And control, United 23s, with you out of flight level 250 for 220.
2: United 23, Shang Chou, good morning, radar contact, descend to flight level 190.
8: Flight level 190 for United 23.
5: Confirm a 24, track climb extended centerline, and stop climb at altitude 5,000 feet.
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9: 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Chip 2353 out of 333, descending 210.
2: Chip 2353, Shannon Chow, good morning. Ready to contact, descend to flight level 170.
9: Descend flight level 170, Chip 2353.
5: Charlie, quite a thing, please. Calm, runway 24, clear to land.
0: Runway 24, clear to land, runway 87, Charlie, go.

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1: Flight 89 X-ray Alpha Shining Tour, good morning, rate of contact, climb to flight level 290.
0: Climb flight level 290, Ryanair 8.
2: Good morning, the Shamrock 71 Kilo, passing 0-900, direct to Delta.
1: Shamrock 71 Kilo, Shining Tour, good morning, rate of contact, climb to flight level 230, clear to Everin.
2: Climb flight level 230, direct to Everin, Shamrock 71 Kilo.

0: Babylon, good morning, 353, out of 257, descending 170, information golf.
1: 253, Silver Shannon, contact Dublin Control, 129 or decimal 180. Policy 1468, Shannon, climb to flight level 250.
2: Climbing flight level 250, quality 1468.
3: Tamar, climbing level Tamar, Tango, descending flight level.
1: Summit 9 Lima Tango, Shannon Control, good morning, ready contact, send to flight level 190.
3: Send flight level 190, Summit 9 Lima Tango. Which is 260 knots.
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1: Rescue 7
0: Tower 24. Rescue 7 Tower 4, Sword Family 241, Sebastian 34, going to taxi north, and taxi north for departure.
1: Roger, good horse, 24, wind to the flag, rescue 7
2: Tower. Central flight level 270, Shamble 7, 1-0.

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4: 258-297, descending flight level 210, with a speed of 270 or less.
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0: 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Normal rate of descent now.
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0: Shamrock 9 Lima Tango, Shannon, when you can, back to reduce to 260 knots.
1: Yeah, we're nearly there, Shamrock 9 Lima Tango, roger.
0: Thank you, sir. Delta 258, Shannon, descent to flight level 170.
2: Descent to flight level 170, Delta 258.
0: Nice 23, Shannon, descend to flight level 170, report your speed to Dublin Control, 135.655, bye-bye.
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5: 247, Shamrock 9, sir. Good morning, sir.
0: Shamrock 9, Lima Tango, Shannon, descent flight level 170.
1: Descent level 170, Shamrock 9, Lima Tango.
5: Shannon, good day, Shamrock 9, Hotel Romeo, 1900, climbing 5000, have a good departure.
0: Shamrock 9, Hotel Romeo, Shannon Control, good morning, ready to contact, climb 2, flight level 230, clear to engine.
5: Climb flight level 230 and direct engine, Shamrock 9, Hotel Romeo.
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1: I see 2256, that's how Shamrock 9, Lima Tango, good morning.
2: Morning, Shamrock 976, we're descending flight level 210 to LAPO 280 knots.
0: Shamrock 976, Shannon Control, good morning, ready to contact, descend to flight level 170.
2: Flight level 170, Shamrock 976.

0: Shamrock 976, Shannon, increase to 290 knots indicator, please.
1: Good night, you will go Shamrock 976. Shannon Control, that's Shamrock 9 Hotel Whiskey, descending flight level 230 to Apple.
0: Shamrock 9 Hotel Whiskey, Shannon Control, good morning, ready to contact, descend to flight level 170.
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2: 121.405, Antonov 7113, thank you sir, goodbye.
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2: Sure. Antonov 7113, good morning, approaching rapid descending flight level 80, information Mike.
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1: 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Walk is 1402, from a 24 Shamrock, get up.
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3-2 Shannon Ground, good morning, you're clear to count us, flight time route to flight level 370, squawk 2066, dust departure from runway 24, track climb extended center line, and stop climb at altitude 5,000 feet.

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0: Alpha Delta Bravo 7113, descend 3,000 feet on QNH 1027 extra Pascal.
1: Continue descent to altitude 3,000 feet by QNH 1027 on tunnel 7113.
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1: 1027 hectopascal on tunnel 7113.

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0: 7, you can proceed via Delta 2 and Charlie, hold short of runway 24 and taxiway Delta 2 and Charlie.

0: Runner 80 Echo Alpha, wind is calm, runway 24, set break of track center line, stop climbing altitude 5,000 feet.
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1: 1-8, sending solo, good morning, radar contact sent for 170.
2: Fly level 170, now Shamrock 1-8.
1: Shamrock 1-8, sending maintain 280 knots indicated or greater on transition.
2: 280 or greater on transition, 118.
3: Shannon Delta 176 with you out of 313, going to flight level 250.
1: Delta 176, Shining Solo, good morning, ready to contact, send flight level 170.
3: Down to 170 and we're restricted to 7-8 knots.
1: Delta 176, Shannon, on transition, reduced to 270 knots indicated.
3: And reduced to 270 on transition, Delta 176.
1: Thank you.

0: Delta Bravo 7113, Shannon cleared ILS approach runway 24, number 1, wind check, wind is calm.
1: Clear ILS approach runway 24, number 1, Antonov 7113.
0: Maintain 3,000 feet of your way to set the glide path at Roswell.
1: Maintain an altitude 3,000 feet, Antonov 7113. Flight level 270, Shannon, 23 Charlie Delta.
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2: Ryanair 8 Zero Echo, Alpha, Shannon, good morning, radar contact, secure to NGEX, climb to flight level 210.
3: NGEX, climb level 210, Ryanair 8 Zero Echo, Alpha.

0: 38, I have some minor departure instructions, advise ready to go.
1: Go ahead, Sean 138 Alpha.
0: Sean 38, I have line up number 243, after departure, cancel SID, track climb extended center line and stop climb at altitude 5,000 feet.
1: After departure, extended, sorry, maintain extended 100% center line and stop climb 5,000 feet, Sean
0: 38. Sean 38, I have read the correct.
2: Come confirm established, please.
3: SOM, sir, we are established on localizer runway 24, Antonov 7113.
2: Thank you. Further descent will be on the glide path to contact tower 118.7. Good day.
3: 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Thank you, sir. Goodbye.
2: Correction. Make it 118.705. 118.705.
3: 118.705, Antonov 7113.
0: Section right, my family,

0: Shannon Tower, Antonov 7113, good morning, established on ILS runway 24.
1: Good morning, continue approach runway 24, traffic calling before departure.
0: Continue approach runway 24, Antonov 7113.
2: Sherman Coleman 8, Shannon reports your speed to Dublin Control 129 or decimal 180, good morning.
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1: Ryanair ATK Foxtrot, Channing Tower, good morning, radio contact. Channing 23, Charlie Delta, Channing climb to flight level 300.
2: Climb flight level 300, Channing 23, Charlie Delta. Clear to land on tunnel 7113.
1: Channing 23, Charlie Delta, Shannon, turn left 15 degrees.
2: Left 15 degrees, Channing 23, Charlie Delta.
3: Shannon approach 1216, ML 405, good morning.
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0: approaching 3,000, climbing 5,000, maintain runway 27 so far.
1: 73, that's for Shannon, good morning to you. Identify that departure, turn left, direct to NGX, climb flight level 90.
0: Left hand at NGX, climb flight level 90, 73 at Alpha.
1: Excellent, we're just going to get the runway checked just to be safe, and we'll let you know the results of the check.
0: That's great, thanks much, Steve. Just after rotation.
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3: Delta 176, report your speed to Dublin Control 129 at decimal 180, bye bye.
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3: Shannon 23 Charlie Delta, contact Shannon Control 134 decimal 260, bye bye.
2: 34260 Shannon 23 Charlie Delta, see ya.
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0: 1247 Shannon 3 Alpha, thank you. Passing 4,000, climbing flight level 90, just heading direct to Indic.
3: Shannon 3 Alpha, for Shannon Control, good day, ready to contact. 3 Alpha, for Shannon, fly heading 105.
0: Heading 105 degrees, Shannon 3 Alpha.
4: Shannon 580, passing level 100 for 160, direct Peleg for 299.
3: Shannon 580, Shannon Control, good morning, ready to contact. Climb 2, flight level 280.
4: Climb level 280, Shamrock 580.
3: Ryanair 8, Yankee Foxtrot, Shannon, descend to flight level 150.
2: Descend 150, Ryanair 8, Yankee Foxtrot.
3: Shamrock 38 Alpha, Shannon, climb to flight level 140.
0: Level 140, Shamrock 38 Alpha.

0: Ryanair 8 Yankee Foxtrot Shannon, turn left 10 degrees.
1: Left 10 degrees, Ryanair 8 Yankee Foxtrot. U7, contact me at all frequency 118 Tesla, Sunset 5. Now 7113 at the end of the runway, make 182 degrees, backtrack and late gate runway via section 85.
0: That's for Shannon on your heading, climb to flight level 270.
2: On the heading, climb level 270, short rate ammo.
3: K2 Tango, climbing flight level 160 inbound Pelican.
0: Sherman K2 Tango Central, good morning, rate of contact, confirm passing level.
3: Passing flight level 108, Sherman K2 Tango.
0: Sherman K2 Tango, Shannon, thank you, rate of contact, climb to flight level 280.
3: Climb flight level 280, Sherman K2 Tango.
0: Ryanair 8 Yankee Foxtrot, Shannon, descend to flight level 80.
1: Descend 80 to Ryanair 8 Yankee Foxtrot.
4: Shannon,
1: Sherman
4: 106, passing 334, descending flight level 200 to Aleppo.
0: Sherman 106, Shannon Troy, good morning, rate of contact, send to flight level 170.
4: Send flight 170, Sherman 106.

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0: They're telling me they found a bird on the runway.
1: Okay, that's great. Thank you very much, Steve. Thank you.
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0: 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Show 32 wind is calm, runway 24 left take off, line 5 altitude.
1: Left take off, runway 24 line 5 altitude.

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1: Watch 1.405, Ryanair 6432, good morning.

0: good morning, Ryan 6432. Climbing 5,000 feet, passing 1,800 on Shannon runway 24, extended center line.
1: Ryanair 6432, good day to identify turn left direct to NGX, climb flight level 130.
0: Left turn to NGX, climb flight level 130, Ryanair 6432.
1: 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Ryanair 880 Foxtrot, descend 3,000 feet on 1027 Echo Papa.
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3: Ryanair 24 Uniform Delta, Shannon, good morning, identified, expect lower in a minute.
0: Shamrock 6 Papa Whiskey 4,200, climb level 9 here to Lasna.
3: Shamrock 6 Papa Whiskey, Shan Control identified, climb to flight level 230.
0: Climb level 230, Shamrock 6 Papa Whiskey.
3: Shamrock 6 Papa Whiskey, just confirm passing level.
0: Passing 4-4, Shamrock 6 Papa Whiskey.
3: Thank you. Runner 24 Uniform Delta, descent to flight level 180.
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0: 124.7, Runner 6432, you as well, thanks. Shannon, good morning, Runner 6432, climbing flight level 130 to NGX.
3: Runner 6432, Shannon, good morning to you. Identified, climb to flight level 230, confirm passing level.
0: Climb 230, currently passing 5-4, Ryanair 6432.
3: Thank you.
1: Dagron. Clear dial of push runway 24, number 1, wind check, wind is calm.
4: Clear for the approach, Ryanair 8, thank you, Fox, cover.
1: Ryanair 8, thank you, Fox, I shall clear dial of push runway 24, number 1, wind calm.
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0: Ryanair, 8 Yankee Foxtrot, Delta Charlie, 24.
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0: 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Shannon Tower, good morning, Ryanair 8 Yankee Foxtrot, establish ILS 24.
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1: 130
0: decimal 705,
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0: there. You too, bye. 14 Quebec Alpha, contact Korg approach, 119 decimal 905, goodbye.
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1: Niner 22 Uniform Tango, Shanghai to identify descent to flight number 170.
0: Number 170, Niner 22 Uniform Tango.

0: Hello, Shamrock 49 Whiskey out of Pelag on the Mines there for flight level 160, Jack Pelag.
1: Shamrock 49 Whiskey, Shan Control identified. Climb to flight level 280, unrestricted, and confirm passing level.
0: Climb flight level 280, unrestricted, passing flight level 106 now.
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1: 2-8-0-5, Alpha, stand 3-2, runway 8, thank you, good morning.

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1: 135655, Ryanair, 22 Uniform Tango, have a good day.
0: 22 Uniform Tango, just confirming 135655.
1: 135655, Ryanair, 22 Uniform Tango, have a good day.
0: Bye bye.

0: 20 Lima Québec, good morning, descending for 220 to Vapeau.
1: Runway 20 Lima Québec, Shanghai to identify descent of Leather Route 100.

0: 10, Air Canada 800, passing 303, descending 210, 300 knots or greater.
1: Air Canada 800, Shannon, good morning to you. I identified descent to flight level 170.
0: Descending flight level 170, Canada 800.
2: Shannon, good morning, Summer Quantic Golf with you. We're at level 324 now for 230. Pushing a lap, I've got 270 knots.
1: True station calling, Shamrock 12 goal, Shank has identified descent to flight level 170 and 280 knots or less.
2: Yeah, I got 270 knots, down 170, Shamrock 1 to go.
1: Shamrock 776 calling in. Shamrock 776, Shank control identified, hello to you, climb to flight level 280, clear direct to Inoku.
3: Flying, climb to 280, direct to Inoku.
1: Runner 70, Whiskey, Shan Control, identified, climb to flight level 230, confirm passing level.
3: Climbing flight level 230, passing flight level 085, runner 70, Whiskey.
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24 Papa, Shannon Grounds cleared to Rockland via flight time route, flight level 370, walk 6016. Like is correct, and the departure instructions after departure, tracking extended runway center line, at altitude 5,000 feet.

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1: 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Clear to last note.
0: Direct last note, Shamrock 776.
1: Redness 70, whiskey climb to flight level 280.
2: That's Redness 70, whiskey climb to flight level 280.
1: Affirms Redness 70, whiskey flight level 280.
2: 280, Redness 770, whiskey. Thank you.
1: Delta Shan Control identified stop climb flight level 110.
2: Runner
1: 2 Whiskey Tango, Shan Control identified climb to flight level 270, clear direct to Bamba.
2: Runner 270, direct to Bamba, runner 2 Whiskey Tango.
1: Gemstone 41 Delta, if you copy, you're identified, stop climb flight level 110.
2: Stop climb flight level 110, Gemstone 41 Delta.

0: Island Sierra Whiskey, contact Shannon Gospel on 136, decimal 255.
1: 136, 255, Ryanair, Shannon Sierra Whiskey. Oh, bye-bye.

0: good morning, Ryanair 3054. We climate level 23 during about Norland.
1: Ryanair 3054, Shan Control, identify climate level 290.
0: Climate level 290, Ryanair 3054.
1: Ryanair 3054, confirm passing level.
0: Yeah, passing level is 113 now, climate level 290.
1: Thank you.

0: Zone 41 Delta, contact Scotterson 127, decimal 275. Gemstone 41 Delta, Scotterson 127, decimal 275.
1: 127, 275, Gemstone 41, then 20.
0: Bye bye.

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1: JetBlue 841, Chan, good morning. Identified descent to flight level 170.
0: 170, JetBlue 841.

0: morning, Shamrock 7 Papa Mike. My name is Mike, number 160, direct pilot.
1: Shamrock 7 Papa Mike, Shannon Control, identified. Good morning to you. Fly heading 210, climb to flight number 200.
0: Climb side of a 210, climb side of a 200, Shamrock 7 Papa Mike.
1: Just confirm, fly heading 210, climb to flight number 200.
0: Sorry, heading 210, climb side of a 200, Shamrock 7 Papa Mike.
2: Tango off departure instructions off runway 24, off departure, track extended at runway center line, stop from altitude 5,000 feet.
1: Mark 7, Papa Mike, you can resume own navigation to Tuvan, that's Tango, Uniform, Victor, Echo, November, then Lasno.
0: Tuvan, Lasno, Shamrock 7, Papa Mike.

0: American 724, Shan Control identified, descent to flight over 170, clear to zero.
1: That was not American 724 that called in, but we're here and we understand are out of 314 for 210 to descend out of 170, direct Durham.
0: Okay, thank you, American 724, and my apologies, Delta 44, Shannon identified, descent to flight over 170.
2: 170, Delta 44.

0: report to come up a hold short of runway 24, and at least for departure, contact Tower 18-705.
1: Canada Bandura, Bill Morning, Express 1881, passing flowable 2906 to flowable 200, direct planet.
2: I have Express 1881. 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
1: Confirm, say, please say again for Express 1881.
2: I have Express 1881, Shannon identified, indicated airspeed 250 knots now.
1: Press your knots, Express 1881, thank you.
0: Good day, Wayne, Air Force, 34 Papa, holding short runway 24, be fully ready for departure when reaching.
3: Runway 4, Papa, Shannon, Sarah, Roger, line up runway 24, wait.
0: Line up and wait, runway 24, Wayne, Air Force, 34 Papa.

0: Alpha, service wind at 030 degrees at 3 knots, runway 24, clear for takeoff.
1: Clear for takeoff, runway 24, radio near 43 for Papa.
2: 5, 6, 5, 5, goodbye.
3: 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Thank you, bye-bye.
2: American 724, speed to Dublin on 135.655, goodbye.
4: 135.655, with the speed, American 724, good night.
0: Juliet, Shannon Grove here, 2 Lima Echo, Golf Echo, flight time route, flight level 370, Golf 5242. Clear to destination by your flight center to flight level 370. Everyone at Hotel Juliet, departure instructions off runway 24. After departure, track extended, runway center line, up from altitude 5,000 feet. You're back correct on your slot time boarding of 0808.

0: Shaka Tall, good morning, Ryanair 434 Papa. We're on runway 24 track, passing 1,895,000 feet.
1: Ryanair 434 Papa, Shaka Tall, identified. Climb unrestricted to flight level 272, clear direct to Liffey, turn at your own discretion.
0: Okay, climb flight level 270, unrestricted, direct Liffey, Ryanair 434 Papa.
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1: Very good morning, and at 87 Echo Zulu, we're descending level 100 to Absalom, information Delta.
0: Still Shannon.

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1: Willing 9 Yankee Yankee Shannon, identified, good morning to you.
0: Morning.

0: Shannon on WestJet 46316, descending 230.
1: WestJet 46, Shannon Control, identified descent to flight level 170.
0: 170, WestJet 46, we have India planning the Aleppo for Lima, if we can get that.
1: WestJet 46, you can expect the Aleppo for Lima with Dublin in a couple of minutes.
0: Thank you.

0: Quelling 9 Yankee Yankee, contact Dublin 135.655. Goodbye.
1: 135.655, Dublin 135, Yankee Yankee, bye.

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Rescue 7 feet, Delta 2, that's 104 back to the apron, 10 feet to the way.

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1: Shan Control on 134, decimal 630.
2: 134630, Ryanair 69, Echo, sorry, X-ray, Fox, Salaam, Alaba.
1: Salaam.

0: Shannon Mudgeon Watlin and 9257, passing flight level 49, climbing flight level 90, Archer.
1: Flight 9337, Shannon, good morning, identify. Time to flight level 230, clear to let go.
0: Climb flight level 230, direct at go on air 9357.

0: Can I go off Comet Tower 18-705?
1: Hello, Ryan, Sir, that's Tango Golf, for Jersey.
0: Right, that was the Tango Golf, that's just that camera, my 24, clear for takeoff.
1: Go to 24, Ryan, that's Tango Golf.

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1: 47, good morning, sir, thank you, 77 Golf.
2: Control, Ryan, 77 Tango Golf, runway heading to 5,000 feet, passing 1,600.
3: 77 Tango Golf, Shawnee Control, identified, good morning, climb to flight level 230, clear to Tulsa.
2: Tulsa, climb 230, 77 Tango Golf.
3: Ryanair 9337, contact London 132.950.
4: 32950, Ryanair 937, bye.
2: Bye bye.

0: Tower, final flight number 190, passing 14
1: at 5 SLB. 177 Hotel Shannon, good morning. Identify climb to flight level 290, unrestricted, clear to band back.
0: Climb back to flight level 290, unrestricted, right now 177.
2: Shannon American 132, checking in, descending flight level 33.6 for flight level 210, 290 or greater in the transition.
1: American 132, Shannon Control identified.

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2: Delta 292 out of 329 for 210.
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1: Runner 77 Tango Golf, climb to flight level 290.
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1: Delta 290, run at 4-5 Romeo Echo.
0: Delta 292, descend to flight level 170.
2: Down to flight level 170, Delta 292.

0: China 405 Uniform 5409 Proceedings, please note.
1: 1-4-0-5 Uniform Shanks, so identified. Climb to level 270, clear to Beaufort.
0: Climb level 270, clear to Beaufort, 1-4-0-5 Uniform.
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1: Okay, 2-7 hyper clearance, but we're flying, so let's call you back.
0: Runway 24, clear for takeoff. Runway 24, clear for takeoff, runway 1 Echo Delta Juliet.

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1: Yeah, 029, Shannon Grove, clear to Chicago, 113 Bravo departure, altitude 5,000 feet, box 3607.
2: Okay, clear to Chicago O'Hare, 113 Bravo departure, 5,000 feet, box 3607,
1: 029. 029, read back is correct, sir, 434, there. Juliet, contact China Control, 124, Central 7, good morning.
3: 124-7, good morning, runway 18, they did it. Hello, runway 18, Juliet, climbing 5,000 on track 237.
4: Runway 18, Hotel Juliet, China Control, identify, good morning, climb to flight level 230, clear to let go and confirm passing level.
3: 230, let go and passing 2000, runway 18,
4: thank you.

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1: United 311, Shannon, identify time to flight level 240, clear to Adara.
0: Climb to level 240, direct to Theta 6.
1: United 311, direct to Adara.
0: Okay, level 240, direct to Adara, United 311.

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2: Good morning, Runway 161 Bravo, Palsy 42, Slavic 90, back out of the
0: park. Runway 161 Bravo, Shang, good morning, identified, climb to flight level 290, clear to Bandar.
2: Climb, Bandar with 290, direct Bandar, Runway 161 Bravo.

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1: Alpha, Sierra Alpha, Shannon's Mission, go ahead.
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1: Papa Sierra Hotel Alpha, that's all copy. We do have a map of your details. Shannon Airdrome, UNH1027 hectopascals. I have no known traffic in the FAO to effect. Remain clear of the current control zone on way to Kiki.
2: 1027, no traffic to effect, and maintaining clear. And, once off the coast and descending to 250, I'll call you every 30 minutes.
1: Shannon, roger.
0: Roger, clear to Shannon destination, Kilo Mike, Mike, Unit Home, Hyundai, 3 at Bravo Departure. Drop altitude 5,000 feet, off from a 2-4 squawk, 3-2. Yeah, 6 0, Papa 8, Ramon, just turn, stop altitude 5,000 feet on Unit H. Have a good day.

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0: 7 Golf Juliet, climate flight level 160 Bali.
1: Pernas 7 Golf Juliet, Shannon Control, identify. Climb to flight level 280, clear to Enoku.
0: Climb to flight level 280 and Enoku, right in 7 Golf Juliet.
2: Papa Hotel Alpha Sierra, remain below 2,500 feet below controlled airspace.
3: Affirm, maintaining below, yeah, well, maintaining 2,400 and 1026, all the way.
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4: Data Control, United 289 or 2,000, climbing 5,000 on the Mobin 3 Bravo.
1: United 289, Shannon, good morning. Identified, climb to flight level 320, clear to Pickle.
4: Climb to 320, direct to Pickle, United 289.

0: general information, good morning. After 2-1 Delta, squawking 2637 over Ballymount 2000 feet, routing to Boyle and then to Shannon for touch and go and then back to Sligo.
1: Station Connors, Shannon FAS, go ahead again.
0: Good morning, after 2-1 Delta, squawking 2637, 2000 feet, just over the Ballymount, heading to Boyle, and then Shannon for touch and go, and then back to Sligo.
1: After 2-1 Delta, that's all copied, Northern Tune H1027 hectopascals, known on traffic in the FIO to effect, report at Boyle.
0: Tune H1027 and report to Boyle after 2-1 Delta.

0: 801 Heavy, we're climbing through 12.5 for flight level 160.
1: Mechan 801 Heavy, Shannon, good morning. Identified. Climb to flight level 280, clear direct to Revenue.
0: Okay, flight level at 280 and direct to your position, Revenue, Mechan 801, thank you.

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1: Zero Zulu, Mike, Shan Control, identify Clan Zulu level 230, clear to NOLA.
2: Go to the zero NOLA in there, 5 Zulu Mike.
1: Right now, 5 Zulu Mike, confirm passing level.
2: No, passing level 480 in there, 5 Zulu Mike.
1: Thank you.
0: Bring to Shannon destination, Texas, Rabbit in the UTF box, again, 3 Rabbit past your back, which is 5 Rabbit. Number 24, squawk 4232.
3: Go ahead.
4: Yeah, your flight plan shows Cork Airport as your final destination after your touch and go at Shannon. Confirm it is Cork or Sligo?
1: Thank you, Sligo, after 21 Delta.
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0: Runway 24, Cork 4234. 4-4-4, QSL, and we've got
1: Portugal 13 Juliet Shannon Control identified. Good morning to you. Descent to flight level 170.
5: Good evening, Shepherd. 170, Portugal 13 Juliet. Thank you.
1: Portugal 13 Juliet, contact Dublin now. 135.655.
5: So Dublin Control on 135.655. Goodbye, Portugal 13 Juliet.
1: Goodbye.
2: Hello, good morning, Brian. Sorry, my Yankee. Doing Charlie 160. Landing in Brussels. 156.
1: 26 November, Yankee Shan Control identified, climb unrestricted to flight level 240.
2: Yeah, flight level 240, 6 flight, right, 6 November, Yankee.

0: descending. Papa Sierra Alpha, that's copy. Don't know traffic to effect.
1: That was 5 minutes before first line, so descending to 250 feet, and then we actually have the half hour, so first report against 0900.
0: That's all, copy. Talk to you at 0900.

0: 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After 4 Echo, squawking 265 at 4,000 feet, routing 2 Quad Mile following local vibrations.
1: That's a 48 Echo, shunning good day, non-known traffic in the FAO to effect, shun airdrome QNH1027 hectopascals, report Clonmel.
0: 1027 hectopascals, report Clonmel, that's 4 Echo.

0: Falcon 209 out of 12 for flight level 160.
1: Falcon 209, train control identified. Climb unrestricted to flight level 280, clear direct to revenue.
0: Unrestricted 280, direct revenue, American 209.

0: information off the TP Papa Squawk 2643, written to Osmond.
1: That's 22 Papa Shannon. Good morning, Shannon Airdrome, QNH 1027 hectopascals, the unknown traffic in the FAO to effect.
0: A-firm,
1: are you requesting transit to the Waterford control zone?
0: A-firm, off the TP Papa.

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1: Rainer 1, full stop, Romeo Shank, good morning, identified. I have no traffic for you, contact Dublin 135, Dismal 655.
0: 3565, thank you, Rainer 1, full stop, Romeo.
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0: Ryanair 5, Mike, X-ray contact approach, 121.405, good day.
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0: Cabras, good morning. 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
1: 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That's approach runway 24, information Roman.
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0: Lennon Information, good day. After 999 Zulu at 2000 feet, squawk 2616. Leaving Sligo zone, direct to Shannon, and then return to Sligo.
1: After 99 Zulu, Shannon Information, Shannon Correction Norton, tune H1027 hectopascals. I have no traffic in the FAO to effect, remain clear of the connect control zone.
0: We will remain clear of the connect control zone, here on H1027, after 99 Zulu.
2: United 22, Shannon Control, identified direct Dogle, climb to flight level 280.
3: Shannon, good morning, Airfrost 1078, reach 240, let's go.
2: Air France 1078, Shannon, identified direct Erter, descend to flight level 100.
3: Direct to Erter, France 1078.

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0: So far as Echo, that's copy, standby for QSY to Cork. That's a 48 Echo, for zone entry, contact Cork, approach 119, that's 1905.
1: Shannon, Delta 154 Heavy, we're descending through flight level 320, going down to 230.
2: Delta 154 Shannon, identify descend to flight level 170.
1: Continue descending to 170, we have Lima, that's important.
2: Roger.
3: Number 8160, pass back, taxi a left via taxi hotel 2, and then Delta 2, hold short of the receiver.
0: Confirm that 0952, almost an hour away. That's copied. For zone entry now, you can call Waterford Tower 129 or decimal 850.
2: Air France 1078, contact Cork approach 119 or decimal 905. Good day.
4: Cork approach 119 or 905 plus 1078. Right.

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1: KLM 1123, Shannon, identify clear. Tismo 1 Golf arrival, descend to flight level 100.
0: Tismo 1 Golf arrival.

0: 16 Sierra Papa, I'm a Shining Tower Woman 8, just on 705. Good morning.
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0: Okay, send 3000 feet clear for the Dallas approach, runway 24, with approach established by 95 Mike X-ray.
2: Where's some guy? Stevens on the road, hold short of number 24 for 2
3: clear. 5, climbing 190 feet on course to be found.
4: River Express 1882, Shannon Control, identified climb 1 restricted to flight level 270.
3: Under 6 to 270, repair 1882.

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1: United 22H, on the control, identify descent to flight level 170.
0: Flight level 170, United 228.
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3: This comes on Alpha Sierra Alpha, just checking in, 0900, operation is normal.
1: Papa Hotel Alpha Sierra Alpha, that's copied. 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
1: 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All the best.
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0: Good day, Banner 5 Mike X-ray, establish 8.5 miles.
2: 2000 climbing 5000, Unbank 3 Bravo departure.
3: November 816 here, Papa Shannon Control, identify direct Nebin, climb to flight level 240.
2: Nebin, direct, climb to level 340, November 816 here, Papa.
3: November 816 here, Papa, negative, climb to flight level 240.
2: Climbing to level 240, November 816 here, Papa.
4: Shannon information, good morning, Echo India, Bravo, Charlie Echo.
3: Echo India, Bravo, Charlie Echo, Shannon information, hello, Southern QNH is 1027, Hector Pascal.
4: 1027, we're airborne on Connemara, moving towards this more telegraphy look scenic, and we'll maintain the same watch. We'll be operating around this for approximately 1 minute, and several call details complete. Echo India, Bravo, Charlie Echo.
3: Echo India, Bravo, Charlie Echo, that's copied. There's just one item of traffic, 700 feet just off the coast of the cliffs, going to in the, towards the islands.
4: Copy, that's copied, Sample Corporate Council. Thank you very much. Echo India, Bravo, Charlie Echo.
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5: QNH, 1027, TD, my, just 4 miles northwest, we are actually going through operation around Lockery for matter 40 minutes. 2 POV, 3 hour
3: injury,
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3: Fox, Uniform, Uniform, Roger, you can next report leaving the frequency, no known or observed traffic.
5: No local traffic, report, I'm leaving Fox, Uniform, Uniform.

off the Shannon Commission. Say again. Hello, awesome, and standby. 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Northern Area, QNH 1027, Pascal. At the moment, none on traffic to affect. Confirm estimate for Sligo.

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1: Just on Delta, go ahead.
0: Information at Sligo, are they have no information on whether they will or will not have AVGAS tomorrow. Sorry.
2: Shamrock 7 on Delima Shannon, I identify cleared VAPAL 1 Golf arrival, descend to flight level 100.
1: Descend to flight level 100,
2: Shamrock 7 on Delima, cleared now direct to Atlam.
1: Shamrock 7.

0: Hotel, Trumpet Tower, Woman, Decimal 705. Morning.
1: Decimal 705,
0: Trumpet Tower, Woman, Decimal
1: 705. Morning. Standard information, Echo India, Foxtrot Sierra Alpha. Alpha is just outbound from Galway, route into Islay Field, and possibly a flight plan in the system that I logged last night.

0: Copy that, I'm picking them up on screen here, so it's behind me. Take 47, Sierra Alpha.
1: Base 4230.
2: WestJet 1-8 Shannon, I identify, descend to flight level 170.
1: Descend flight level 170, WestJet 1-8.
3: I'm ready, confirm estimate for Islas.
0: 27, an estimate Islas at 11:04 Zulu, local time, 11:04 local.

0: Shenandoah Bay, WestJet 34, 320, descending 230.
1: WestJet 34, Shannon, identified, descend to flight level 170.
0: Descend 170, WestJet 34.
2: Shannon information, after 2 on Delta, outbound of Galway. Delta outbound of Galway,
3: after 2-1 Delta, Shannon information, thank you. A note on traffic to effect, report passing Gort.
2: Report passing Gort, after 2-1 Delta.
0: Kismu 1, go for descent level 100, US High 139.

0: Cena Sierra Whiskey, level 275-7240.
1: Luminair 390 Whiskey, Shannon, identified, descend to flight level 80.
0: Descend level 80, thank you, Luminair Whiskey.

0: Church, November 454, Kilo Hotel. It's climbing out of 35 for 5,000.
1: November 454, Kilo Hotel, Shannon, identified direct to Nipit, climb to flight level 280.
0: Direct to Nipit and flight level 250 for 454 Kilo Hotel.
1: I just checked the level is flight level 280.
0: Up to 280 for 454 Kilo Hotel.

0: 10 and echoing the fast first to the RF. I just know there's a helicopter there just going the opposite direction to me.
1: I'm a 9 or 905, sir.

0: Alpha Hotel Oscar Golf Alpha, contact Shannon at Tower 118.705. 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
1: Shannon Tower 118.705, Golf Golf Alpha. Thank you. Shannon Tower, good morning, Golf Hotel Oscar Golf Alpha. CFR in the zone, not about 2,000 feet on 1027 in Golf Hotel Oscar Golf Alpha.
2: Sir, descending at 200 to Gwinnett.
0: Right, at 236 Victor Shannon, hello, identified. Euro West 5139er, contact Cork Approach 119.905, bye bye.
3: 119905, Euro West 5139, goodbye.
0: Blue Minair 390 Whiskey, contact Approach 121.405, good day.
4: Roger, 121.405, thank you, Blue Minair 390 Whiskey, have a nice day.
5: Approach, good morning from Blue Minair 390 Whiskey. Number 175 sending 80 inbound Derag.
6: Luminaire 390 Whiskey, hello to you, identified on handle. Your position is 47 miles east of the airfield, number 1. Expect a left approach, runway 2, forward left turning.
5: That's all, copy, expecting a left 2, forward left turning.
6: Luminaire 390 Whiskey, intercept the localizer at Derag, approximately 50 track miles. Touchdown, maintain flight level 080, run with you.
5: Maintain the 200 racing, and yeah, we can expect left turn for the RLS track miles. I copy, the 290 Whiskey.
6: Luminaire 390 Whiskey, affirmed. If it's Sierra's current local channel, QNH 1027 hectopascals.
5: Information of work, QNH 1027, maintaining right there, open reaching.

0: 7. Press 7, P, Delta 2, that's 104, back to Abrams.
1: Delta, Shannon Information, contact Shannon Tower, 118.705. After 21 Delta, contact Shannon Tower, 118.705. Bye now.
2: Contact Shannon Tower, after 118.705, after 21 Delta.
3: November 229er Kilo Mike, Shannon Control, hello, confirm your squawk.
4: Yeah, squawk 3601, Shannon Kilo Mike.
3: November 229er Kilo Mike, roger, climb 1 restricted to flight level 80.
4: Climb 1 restricted to flight level 80, Shannon Kilo Mike.

0: Weather, very good morning, Reiner. 6 mile kilo, descending for level 200, inbound Bundes.
1: Reiner, 6 mile kilo, Shannon, hello, identify.
2: Shannon, Reiner, 576, Papa, descending 200, Tipper.
1: Reiner, 576, Papa, Shannon, identify, clear Tipper to Delta, arrival, descend to flight level 90.
2: Tipper to Delta, arrival, descend to 90, Reiner, 576, Papa.
1: November 229, kilo, Mike, turn left, heading 030.
2: Left heading 030, 9 kilometers.
1: November 229, kilo Mike, contact approach 121.405, good day.
2: 121.405, 9 kilometers, good day. Approach November 229, Kilo Mike, level 580, heading 030 with Romeo.
3: November 229, Kilo Mike, low 2 squawker, then please.
4: Tower Golf Hotel, Oscar Golf Alpha, Dima, speaking.
3: 3,000 feet, clear to approach in approximately 1 minute.
5: Thank you, continue to send to the same teenage 12027, and expect the approach to the same teenage.
3: November 229, Kilo Mike, approach low to you, identified on handover your position 38 miles southwest of the airport. Currently number 3, expect Alice. Approach runway 24 with a right turn.
2: Alright, 9 Kilo Mike, expect Alice, runway 24 approach with a right turn and location checks.
3: 29 Kilo Mike, okay, I do have to ask some traffic to get in ahead of you there. And your attention, are you just landing at Shannon?
2: Yes, sir.
3: Okay, understood, and I'll have a look to see what stand you're going to. And you can expect vectors, and continue on that heading, and in about 6 minutes I'll give you downwind, turn, and base, and finals after that.
2: 9 kilo, Mike, thank you.
3: 2 to 9 kilo, Mike, sir. Or, sorry, the 8 is here. It starts local channel QH 1027 hectopascals. Maintain flight level 080, you can advise me, ready for launch.
2: 9 kilo, Mike, 1027, we'll get to here, and we'll let you know.
3: 390 Whiskey approach, clear Dallas approach, runway 24, number 1, report established.
5: Approach, Dallas 24, report established, Dallas Whiskey.

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1: 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All the best.
0: Thank you, tower 18705 and the United Whiskey. 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Thank you, Hunting number 1, Jason Whiskey.

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0: Lieutenant, information, Echo India Foxtrot, sir. As I just received new one, I don't know if you're calling me. My altitude is about 2,000 meters.
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0: 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Good day.
1: 121.405 and air 576 Papa. Approach today, Ryanair 576 Papa, descend 90 Tipper.
2: Ryanair 576 Papa, hello. Approach, hello, you identified on handover, excuse me, and your position is 50 miles east here. Country number 2, expect that. Approach, runway 24, waste a left turn in. Route present, projected Rosdor, keep up maximum speed for me, please, for number 2 this evening.
1: Ryanair 576 Papa.
2: From direct to Roswell, giving you approximately 5-6 check miles to touchdown. Ace is here, return to Shenzhen, H1027, next pass, copy.
1: Direct Roswell, copy to 576 Papa.
2: 576 Papa, your transmissions are kind of broken, there's kind of crackling noise in behind it. You reading me okay?
1: Yeah, 5x5.
2: Okay, yeah, that's a bit better, definitely. The 8th here is current location, change 1027 next Pascal. Continue to send flight level 080, I'll refer to level change for you shortly.
1: Descend 80 right now, 576 Papa.
2: November 229 Kilo, Mike, you're going to pull back on your speed for me, please, and save me taking too far in time.
3: 79 Kilo, Mike, we'll start slowing down.
4: And 9 Fox, 5 Golf Bravo, reach back to you, correct.
3: And Shamrock 108.
5: Shamrock 108, go ahead.
3: Yeah, the previous sector's asked me to let you know that you had crossing traffic, but that traffic took an uncommanded turn, which made it slightly uncomfortable for everybody involved, and that was the reason for the vectors and the level off.
5: That's copy, 108. We just, when we got the clearance to level off at 310, we were through that level. Finally got back there, we were down to place for 300.
3: Yeah, no, it was just a case of trying to manage the situation as best they could, given the uncommanded turn by the aircraft.
5: Okay, do you want me to put a report in?
3: That's up to you.
5: I won't do it, thanks.
3: Yeah, we'll be doing it here anyway.

0: 90 Whiskey Grand. Morning taxi via Alpha. Second left turn taxiway Delta 1 and then a right turn taxiway Hotel 1. Luna 390 Whiskey, the Marshall will wait at the end of the Hotel 1 taxiway on your right hand side. Roger, have you down for parking area 9? I will double check that.
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2: Sierra Alpha, go ahead.

0: Beautiful, let's go after 2 on Delta, runway 24, and right turn to Ennis after 2 on Delta.
1: Roger, 2305, good morning. Shannon, 2502, El Cook.
2: Ryanair 2305, Shannon, identified the center flight over 100.
1: Descending to level 100, Ryanair 2305.
3: Los Angeles, November 454 Kilo Hotel. We came off Scottish. Can you give us the, sorry, not Scottish, can you give us the Shannon frequency we were on?
2: You are previously on 134.260.
3: Thank you, sir.
1: November 229 Kilo Mike, did you respond there?
4: Yeah, I thought that was for us. We were looking for a lower altitude as well.
1: 229 Kilo Mike, no problem. Descend initially, maintain altitude 5,000 feet on the local channel QNH 1027 hectopascal.
4: Alright, we'll descend now to 5,000 feet on 1027 for 9 Kilo Mike.
1: Affirm Kilo Mike, and just confirm we're operating on hectopascals 1027 hectopascal.
4: Yes, sorry, 1027 hectopascal for 9 Kilo Mike.
1: Thank you.

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0: 5576. Papa approach, continue that descent out to altitude 3,000 feet.
1: Continue that 3,000 feet right there, 5576, Papa.
0: November 229 kilo Mike, continue your descent to altitude 4,000 feet.
1: Continue descent down to 4,000 feet for 9 kilo Mike.

0: 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Do you have the latest weather report from NOC?
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1: Air Canada 919, China Control, identify climb unrestricted to flight level 280.
2: November 449 of Charlie Shannon, hello to you, and the Shannon region connections 1027 Echo Pascal. Charlie, Roger, thank you. Traffic information on your current track, there is a lighter aircraft in the Nina area routing for flying in Islay. Current tracks have you converging just southwest of Kilkenny. He's 2,000 feet on route. And Charlie, that's the one I see. I'm also talking to multiple other items routing in that direction also. No radar contact.
0: Air 506, Baba.
2: Or passing Carlo or a Thai, please.

0: Cannon, good morning, November 3600 X-ray 6500.
1: November 3600 X-ray Shannon, hello, identified. Cleared on the TISMA 1 Golf arrival, maintain flight level 100.
0: Cleared on the TISMA 1 Golf arrival, TISMA 100, November
2: 00. 9 kilo mic, fly heading 110.
3: Heading 110, 9 kilo mic.

0: Santa Control, Delta 284, out of flight level 323, for flight level 210.
1: Delta 284, Shannon Control identified, cleared Lupor 3 Delta arrival, descend to flight level 80.
0: Cleared Lupor 3 Delta arrival, descend flight level 80, Delta 284.
2: Kilo Mike, heading 150 basic.
3: Heading 150 for the base turn from that, Kilo Mike.
2: Number 229, Kilo Mike, continue descent to maintain altitude 3,000 feet, left turn 3,000 feet.
3: Continue descend to 3,000 feet for 9 kilo, Mike. Police, no, sorry, 5-7-6
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0: 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Thank you.
1: Shenna Tower, good day after 999 Zulu, squawk 2616, 2000 feet, have information Tango, routing to the field for touch and go, and then return to Sligo.
2: November Hotel, passing flight level 29 out of 7, descending flight level 220, go.
3: 901 November Hotel, Shannon identified, descend flight level 100.
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0: Mike's on a 9.5 mile runway 24 hours.
2: To Romeo Kilo Shannon, descend to flight level 80.
3: Descend flight level 80, to RMQ.
4: Alpha Dawn Delta, we're outbound of A.
5: Alpha Dawn Delta.

0: 27 Fox, that's on information. So 27 Fox, traffic information is Cessna 172, call sign after 21 Delta, just north of Beam Ennis, calling on frequency shortly, 2,000 feet PFR, returning to Sligo.
1: Officer 7 Fox, traffic information, call please, is possible to stay on present, altitude 2,000 feet.
2: After Beam Ennis, thanks.
3: November 360 of X-ray, cleared to Rumpo.
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4: Dr. Alpha, roger, start approved for VFO flight number 2,000 feet initially in the zone towards Dingle. Runway 24, QNH 1027, hectopascals, and score for departure 2631.
2: That 21 Delta traffic inside.
5: Shannon approach, good morning. Delta 284 out of level 180 for flight level 80.
6: Delta 284, good morning. Shannon approach, radar contact number 24, let's approach runway 24, information tango, no delay.
7: Senna, good morning, Ryanair 6675, Senna fly level 220 in Mancur.
8: Ryanair 6675, Senna, good day, identified.
7: Do you have any speed restrictions for us, or maintaining 270 knots?
8: Okay, maintain 270 knots for now.
7: Thank you.
6: 284, continue distance to 4,000 feet, QNH 1027, hectopascal.
5: Send to 4,000 and 1027 hectopascals to the 284.
0: Shannon.
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0: After 2.

0: Golf Whiskey Uniform, Roger, thank you. At the moment, I have no known traffic to affect. Thanks for the update.
1: Reduce speed now, 260 knots.
2: 260 knots, I'm here at 6675.
1: Radio 6675, cleared in the Curm to Delta, arrive runway 24, number 3.
2: Okay, the Curm to Delta, number 3, Ryanair 6675.
1: 2 Romeo Kilo, and maintain best speed for sequencing.
3: Okay, 2 Romeo Kilo. At the moment, 6675, best speed, 2 Romeo Kilo.
1: Shannon, roger.
4: United 317, flight level 283, descending level 170.
1: United 317, Shannon, good day, identified.

0: China, one November Hotel, descend to Shannon Transition, level 5060.
1: This is to flight level, confirm flight level for Ryanair 1-11.
0: Ryanair 1-November Hotel, descend to Shannon Transition, level flight level 60.
1: Transition level and flight level 60, Ryanair 1-November Hotel.
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0: Dotcom 4227, cleared in the looper 23 Delta, arrival runway 24.
2: That's runway 24,
0: Okay. And cleared on the looper 2 Delta, arrival runway, looper 3 Delta, arrival at runway 24.
3: Alright, cleared looper 3 Delta, arrival runway 24, Dotcom 4227.
2: Copy that.
4: Northbound.
2: International Gorge, full speed after Twitter and Foxtrot.
0: 3.330, radar service terminates, bye.
5: That's copy and carry tower in 123.330, Ryanair 1, November Hotel, bye.
2: Ryanair 1977, ready for the turn. I'm sorry, just like you
0: know. 1140.
2: Yes, I'm in level 1, so there was Ryanair 1977.

0: Delta 284, continue descent to 3,000 feet, clear ILS approach runway 24, report established.
1: Descent 3,000 feet, clear ILS 24, report established, Delta 284.

0: 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After 900. 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

0: I know 6675, contact Shannon approach 121, decimal 405.
1: 1405, runway 6675. Have a good day, bye bye.
2: To Romeo Kilo, radio speed to 230 knots to left.
1: 230 knots to left, to Romeo Kilo.
3: Good morning,
1: Ryanair 6675, approaching Kurum, 477-8 to 100 with the information tag on.
2: Ryanair 6675, good morning, Shannon Roach, radar contact number 34, I'll approach runway 24, clear direct Gillock.
1: Clear direct to Gillock, descending flight level 90, we're 260 knots, Ryanair 6675.
2: Ryanair 6675, Roach at the speed, continue descent to 5,000 feet, QNH 1027 expert.
1: 1027, descend to 5,000 feet, Ryanair 6675.
2: Ryanair 6675, at free speed, and keep up the speed as long as practical.
1: Okay, runway well, 3, the speed as long as practical.
4: And approach Delta 284, be advised that we will not be able to make the Alpha exit and we'll have to backtrack on the runway.
2: Delta 284, roger that, thanks.
0: 121, decimal 405, by
5: 121.405, level 4 to speed, DOCOM 427.
2: Squad, good day.
4: 118.705, Delta 284.
5: Control, DOCOM 427, just to verify the frequency, was it 121.405?
0: Affirm.
5: Shannon Roach, DOCOM 4227. It's going to be flight level 180 for 100, descending via the Hooper 3 Delta.
2: DOCOM 4227, good morning, Shannon Roach. Radar contact number 44, ILS approach runway 24, information tango.
5: Alright, we have information tango, and then we're 250 on the speed for DOCOM 4227.
2: DOCOM 4227, roger that.
0: Descend to level 160.
2: Level 160,
4: okay. Roger, Delta 34.
6: There are 9 5 Golf Bravo, taxi Delta 1 2 full short, 1 2 4.

0: 7 Fox, that next report approaching the Shannon control zone.
1: Next report approaching the Shannon control zone, off 7 Fox.
2: Shannon information, Golf Hotel Oscar, Golf Alpha.
0: Golf Hotel Oscar, Golf Alpha, Shannon information, good day. The QNH is 1027 hectopascals.
2: Hello, Golf Hotel Oscar, Golf Alpha, just leaving the Shannon zone, 1300 feet, 1027. Squawking 2631 for Dingle in West Kerry, and I'll stay clear of the Kerry control zone.
0: Golf Alpha, that is copied, and next report approaching Dingle.
2: Approaching Dingle next, Golf Alpha.
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4: Lowrider 960 Romeo, passing 5355 level 80, runway 7526 Harry.
3: Lowrider 960 Romeo, Shannon, good day, confirm the squawk.
4: Squawk 3620.
3: Lowrider 96 Sierra Romeo, Roger, you are identified, climb, fly over 190 and turn into a heading of 030.
4: Right turn 030 and climb flight level 190, Lowrider 96 Sierra Romeo.

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1: 7, sorry about that. Continue descent to 5,000 feet, unit 1027 hexapascal.
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2: 2 Roman Kilo, Lake Lanza Starbush, 24.
1: 2 Roman Kilo, Roger, Mendez speed 160 on the surface, on the former final, contact tower 118, 705, good day.
2: Okay, 160 or not, 160 knots of grid until 4 miles, tower 18.72, I'll make it in.
1: Come 4227, confirm, QNH 1027 hex.
3: 1027 hexapascal, hexapascal, dock on 427.
4: Sorry, gonna say, after 21 Delta, we are not transiting on the airspace.
3: 27.
5: Final 960 Romeo, clear to Sutex.
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0: good day. It's after 27 Foxtrot, Solo Student, overhead guard at 21ZME, QNH 1027, written for Shannon for touch and go.
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3: Shannon control, load station is at 230. Passing Federal 296, descending Federal 230.
1: Air Transat 230, Shannon, good day. 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
0: Shannon Control, good morning. JetBlue 354 out of 122 for 160.
1: JetBlue 354, Shannon, good day. Identify, climb to level 280, unrestricted to Limerick.
0: Unrestricted flight level 280 and direct to Limerick, JetBlue 354.
4: Oscar 7, Foxtrot 324.
0: 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Outside zone, Oscar 7, Foxtrot.
5: 675 from the distance to 3,000 feet, cleared out, approach runway 24, report established.
6: Send to 3,000 feet, clear for this, approach runway 24, and we'll call Ryanair 674. 5.
1: Tower 123, decimal 330, radar service terminates, 5.
2: Air contact, Terminator 123, decimal 325, Shalaya 1977. Goodbye.
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7: Executive 1, go ahead.
8: Yeah, Executive 1, just kind of system room, I was around, so just by the time for more now, inbound to Shannon.
5: Run us over.
9: 210 knots or less, DOCOM 427.
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7: And 1027, Executive 1.
1: The 96 here, Romeo. Maintain 310 knots or greater in the cruise for sequencing.
0: Cruise speed 310, Ryanair. 96 here, Romeo. Thank
1: you. Yeah,
10: there's 4 grand morning, taxi Alpha.
5: Alpha Romeo, 4227, clear to intercept the localizer.
9: Alright, clear to intercept the localizer, DOCOM 427.
6: Mission around air 6675, established on 24.
5: Line air 6675. 11 miles from touchdown on the tower 118.705, good
6: day. 118.705, right now 6675, all right. Star, good morning, right now 6675, establish 10 miles out.
1: 1, contact Shannon, approach 121.405. Amrock 381, Shannon.
0: 381.
1: Contact Shannon, approach 121, decimal 405.
0: 121405, Shannon, 381.
1: Shannon, I'm busy.
7: Okay, set up my remaining zero controls.
5: Runway 381, good morning, Shannon, approach, try to contact number 34, I'll approach runway 24.
0: That's a copy, 381.
5: DOCOM 4227, cleared out of the approach runway 24, about reception.
9: I cleared ILS, runway 24, report established. DOCOM 4227.
0: Contact Talon 118, decimal 705.
7: 718705, exactly what?
2: Information corporate reports outbound zone boundary and for traffic in St. Alpha, 999W.
7: Shannon, Executive 1, holding authority.
10: Kilo, ground morning, taxi Alpha Light Aircraft Park. Are you familiar Light Aircraft Park? Kilo Romeo Kilo, are you familiar with location Light Aircraft Park? Straight ahead and at the Delta 1 intersection, you're going straight ahead into the aircraft park in front of you.
1: Kilo 124, shining good day. Identified, climb to over 250. KLM 124, cleared to Norla.
11: It's a Norla, KLM 124.
1: Ryanair 960 Romeo, cleared to Durham.
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7: 4-9-6-7-5 Canon, I said 416, descending flatter 230.
1: I said 416, shining good day, identified. Descend to level 170 and keep speed 280 knots.
7: Speed 280, and say again after the turn, I said 416.
9: West your Alpha, do you read?
3: Standard 5 Golf, Bravo, thanks, bye all of us.
7: Altitude 4, I said 416.
1: I said 416, say again.
7: Yeah, say again, altitude, I said 416.
1: I said 416, cleared level of level 170.
7: Okay, cleared level 170, I said 416.
13: Shannon, good morning, Mark, 208, set at 300 for 230, swan to 260 knots.
1: American 208, shining good day, identified. Descend to flight level 170, keep your speed.
13: Descend to 170 and roger, keep our speed up, American 208.
1: So keep the speed 260 knots.
13: Okay, keep the speed 260, American 208.
12: Shannon, hello, Shamrock 960, passing 303 for 230, 260 knots.
1: Shamrock 960, shining good day, identified. Descend to flight level 190 and keep the speed 260 knots.
12: Then level 190, keep 260 knots, Shamrock 960.
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1: 1247, runner 95 Golf Bravo, thanks, have a good day. Climb flight level 52, climb flight level 170 on the runway center line.
2: Mission 6 Lima my friend, here for transition on destination traffic. Runway flight 100, flight level 3, come there, off runway 24, squawking 6462.
1: 95 Golf Bravo.
3: Thanks, thank you.
4: One 124 climb, 25290.
0: Clear climb, 290, 1124.
2: The departure instructions will be after departure. Flight runway extended center line with a stop altitude of 5,000 feet. There is a CTOC this morning, 1054.
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3: We do a slow downwind, and then we can take a short base and final bit for the ferry taxiway. Oh yeah, we were fairly quick once he lands at the end, ferry taxiway within a couple of within about a minute or so.
1: NS reports next, continue to Kona and off to San Fox Shoot. Port approaching Kona and off to San Fox Shoot.
4: Yo, you can commence now, reducing speed now, 250 knots for Dublin.
5: Reducing 250, Ryanair, 960, Romeo.
4: Shamrock 960, turn left now for Keeper, direct to Keeper.
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0: Let's approach runway 24, that was established.
5: Entry, they'll say clear to approach the LS 24, we'll report to you on 381.

0: Tarmac 960, descend to level 170.
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0: 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Shamrock 893, shining good day, identified. 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
0: Ryanair 6XO uniform, shining good day, identified, descend to flight level 140.
2: Please descend to flight level 140, Ryanair 6XO uniform. Alright, we'll just bring the seat way back, and once he's cleared in, we'll take final for 2-4.
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2: to flight
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6: 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And how long do you anticipate before you're ready to go again?
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2: Ask information, Cosmic, ask to turn Foxtrot. Negative, to turn Foxtrot. Descent Foxtrot traffic in sight. Foxtrot final strong V24, number 2, after descent Foxtrot.
3: Information Echo Windy Air to Hotel Kilo.
4: Traffic Kirtland 24, strong Kilo.
5: I've banned, you flight plan system, do you want to keep it connected?
6: Just and with temporary flight from closure on the ground, 10 past report ready for the engine start and lap.
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7: Ryanair 6 X-ray uniform, contact Shannon approach 121, decimal 405.
8: Shannon approach 121, decimal 405, Ryanair 6 X-ray uniform, fly, thank
9: you. Yes, I have put it to the Yandan, and give an SM PTOT of 1050, that'll get you early for the time 45.
8: Right, approach, report by North after the sensor truth.
10: 24, information uniform, no delays.
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0: 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Descend to flight level 90.
1: Descend flight level 9, United 270.

0: 47, Shining Good Day, identified, climbed, you've over 280 unrestricted.
1: Over 280 unrestricted, okay.
0: United 270, maintain 300 knots or greater in the descent.
2: 300 or better, United 270.
3: Traffic to effect, remain clear of Shannon control zone.
0: Clear to Tobri.
2: Clear to Tobri, United at 270.
4: Junction 1, Grand Morning, taxi Alpha, stand 3-9.
2: Assistant Foxtrot, turning downwind for runway 24.

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2: This is altitude 4,000 feet, UNH 1027 hectopascals, Ryanair 6X Ray Uniform.
1: Ryanair 760 Lima.
0: 7 hectopascals, no known traffic to affect.
3: I'll update you after feed show T has been cancelled.
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2: Thunder sound here, November 495, Sierra Mike, set of 32.5 for 220.
0: November 495, Sierra Mike, Shannon, good day, identify, descend to flight level 100.
2: Flight level 100, pleasure, Mike.
3: United 270, good morning, Shannon approach, radar clone back to number 24, IMS approach on way 24, information uniform, no delay expected, main at high speed as long as practicable.
1: Okay, high speed, long as practicable, we have uniform, United 270.
0: Okay. 05.
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0: Challenger on November 495, Sierra Mike 250 for 100.
1: November 495, Sierra Mike, good morning, Shutter Bow, straight across, back to number 3, you're right, that's approach runway 24.
0: All right.

0: United 270 from the descent to 4,000 feet, QNH 1027 hectopascals.
1: Descent 4,000 feet and 1027 hectopascal United 270.
2: Sounds approved on the QNH 1027 hectopascals, retain the same squawk as 42624. Runway 24, report ready for
0: some feet, cleared out as approach runway 24, report established.
3: Base on altitude 3,000 feet, QNH 1027 max, 3 for the split, 24, wheel co runner, 6 extra uniform.

0: November 4905 Sierra Mike, fly heading 340, Vector heading 4, Irish Approach on my 24.
1: 340 heading, fly Sierra Mike. With that, Ennis report, Ennis, I'll sit down, folks.

0: morning, Air France 43 Delta Hotel, climbing 9-0-0.
1: Air France 43 Delta Hotel, Channing O'Day identified. Climb to level 270, clear to Norla.
0: 270, clear to Norla, Air France 43 Delta Hotel.

7, is that you crossing Delta 1? Delta Company, thank you, hold short for Delta. We're at 7, 6, early, Matt, taxi Delta 1, Delta 2, hold short, over runway 24.

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1: November 4, 9 and 5, 0 Mike, your head is 23 to Ronald Sullivan.
0: Well, 230, by the way.
2: 134-260 Delta 177.
3: Good morning, Israel 23, Victor passing Fighter 173, climbing Fighter 1902 to Pepin.
4: South Portugal 23, Victor Shannon, good day, identified Cloud 2900, unrestricted, clear to Bamba.
3: Climbing Fighter 2900, restricted to Bamba, Pascal 23, Victor.

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0: Copy, thank you.
2: November 461, Sierra Alpha, Shannon.
1: You descend to 5000 feet, QNH 1027 hectopascal.
0: Okay, down to 5000 feet, positive Mike.
1: 4950 Sierra Mike, confirm QNH 1027 hectopascal.
0: Yeah, 1027 hectopascal, positive Mike.
3: To Lima Foxtrot, Papa Bravo, Abu 3 Bravo departure, altitude 5,000 feet, call 5236.
0: Continue 3,000 feet, clear for the ILS, 24 approach, report established, United 270.

0: 27, this is the Alpha Group 3 Bravo departure. Also forward to the Reebok inspection port, ready to start up. Standby, call you back. Second A1, taxi Delta 1, Delta 2, taxi Charlie, home short, over my 24.
1: Human 630.
0: 34, 630. That's 4 Delta.
2: November 4950, Sierra Mike, 37 miles from touchdown. Sierra Mike 7 left heading 320.
0: 320 heading, 5 Sierra Mike.
3: The flight report zone bothered all blocks off the descent structure.

0: We're 6X uniform, Shunner Grounds, taxi Alpha Sun 28.
1: November 495, Sierra Mike, you hit to 4,000 feet.
0: Out of 4,000, that's your mic.
1: November 495, Sierra Mike, confirm Shunner Grounds 1027, stay left.
0: Yeah, 1027 QNH for 5 Sierra Mike.

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1: Shamrock 9009, Shannon, good day, identified. D75 will 80.
0: Alexia, Shamrock 9009.
2: Are you going to plan to make Alpha?
0: Oh, we do plan to make Alpha, affirmative, United 270.
2: United 270, Roger, contact Tower 118705, good day.
0: 18705, good day, United 270. Roger, Isles 24.
3: Restaurant, Roger, initially does 2 Bravo, 4 times to Bravo.
0: Assistant, Fox, short contact, Sharon, from A4, Sanders, 1-5.

0: Foxtrot, good day again. Foxtrot Solo Student, squawk 2614, altitude 2000, QNH 1027, routine back to Sligo for full stop.
1: After 27, Foxtrot Solo Student, Shannon information, QNH 1027, Hector Mascalis, report estimate for Sligo.
0: QNH 1027, report estimate Sligo is 1 to 1 UTC. After 27 Foxtrot, I'm written direct from Ennis to Boyle, and next report could do over the Athenry, over Gord.
2: November 4950, Mike, student 3000 feet with Britain heading cleared out approach runway 24, above establishment.
3: 3000 feet clear to that ILS 24, will report established, Mr. Mike.
4: Hold short of runway 24.
5: On the row heading.
6: Rhino 760 Lima, Shannon, good day, identified. Climb to hover 230, clear to Norla.
5: 230 under Norla, Rhino 760 Lima.
1: Sierra Alpha, that's copied, next report in half an hour.
6: Runner 760 Lima, climb is unrestricted.
5: Respeed, thanks.
0: Okay, Ennis, I'm from Ennis State 2 for the executive call.
1: The hotel. Quindy Hotel Romeo Oscar, do you have an estimate for Donegal? ...35, that's copied, and do you intend to transit the Scottish airspace, or are you remaining within Shannon FIR? So Romeo Oscar, that's copied, remain clear of control airspace, next report 20 miles from Donegal. If no contact with me, Donegal Tower is 129.805. Oscar, remain clear of control airspace. Next report 20 miles from Donegal. If no contact, Donegal Tower frequency 129.805.

0: Tamarack 909, our contact Shannon, approach 121, decimal 405.
1: Approach 121, decimal 405, Tamarack 909, good day. I'm going back to letter 118, decimal 705, good day. Over to tower, pass number 2. So approach gets warning, Tamarack 909, descending flight 78, they're passing 112 towards Zipper, 321 to uniform.
2: Tamarack 909, good morning, Shannon Verlo, try to contact number 24, I'm approach runway 24, information uniform, no data expected, but you can expect further descent after the boot.
1: Okay, all copy, thank you, Tamarack 909.
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0: Santa Ground, United 270, is on Alpha, gate 34.
1: Yeah, 270, can you taxi Alpha, 1034?
0: Taxi, United 270.

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0: Did you intend to transit the Scottish FIR or are you remaining within Shannon FIR?

0: Okay, 2775, Disney Hall, thanks for helping. That's what you get. Cheers, bye. Station exec 31, back with you, handover from the tower. I'll reach for 2 there, time 4-5, to give you a call on final, still set.
1: Exec 31, that's copy, QNH 1026, Hector Pascal.
0: Okay, 1026 now for the QNH, exec 31. Oh, you're Eugene.

0: India Hotel, Mike Delta. Okay, that's copied. Next report, passing a beam, Ballinamore, and just for information, in Ballyconnell, I have the AirMed 02. It's a helicopter on the ground at the moment.
1: With unrestricted clear to Manus.
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3: Mike, Shannon Grant, taxi Alpha Stand 2-1, midair.

0: 714, climbing level 1502, Norla passing 106.
1: Summer 714, sounding good day, identified climb joy 230 to Norla.
0: Climb flight level 230 to Norla, Shamrock 714.
1: Craftless 1, sounding good day, identified climb to level 230 to let go.
0: Copy 230, like that, Compass. 073. 676, leave by track, departure instructions. After departure, track extended runway center line, stop them altitude 5,000 feet. From your stand number. Confirm your stand number. 30, thank you.
2: Sorry, Shannon, we lost you there. You were coming through about straight to 1.
3: Executive 1, how do you reach?
2: 5 now.
3: Executive 1, okay, yeah, 1 item of traffic 5 miles east of Kyle Breck at the moment, 2,400 feet, unverified, I'm not talking to the traffic.
2: No, I'm past, we're 1,800 feet this time, we'll keep an eye out, Executive 1.
1: Right, now 2306, sounding good day, confirm your squawk.
4: Squawking 2066.
1: Right, now 2306, roger, identified, climb, 2530, clear to Tulsa.
4: Tulsa, climbing 230, Ryanair, 2306.
5: Shannon, Charlie Fox, Juliet, your uniform, 237, descending level 200, direct to INRAD.
1: Charlie Fox, Juliet, your uniform, Shannon, good day, identified. Descend to flight level 100.
5: Descend flight level 100, Charlie, your uniform.
6: Shamrock 9 is 09, cleared out of approach runway 24, whatever. Sorry, left approach runway 24, report to Shamrock
1: 09. JetBlueWay 42, Shannon, good day, identified. Climb to flight level 300, direct to Limerie.
7: Flight level 300, direct to Limerie, JetBlueWay 42.
1: Shamrock 714, climb to level 270.
0: Level 270, Shamrock 714.

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1: Traffic now in your 1 o'clock, 4.5 nautical miles, altitude 2,300 feet.
2: It's 31, copy, thanks for looking, and we're on final now for that report. Flight 2X, so fine.
3: Torch, and we'll talk to you later. We'll be down to the air and left.
0: Red 7, copy, thank you. Temperature is close to 17 and temperature is 0.90 degrees, 5 knots.
4: Charlie Fox, use your uniforms, descend to Shannon transition level, flight level at 60.
3: Send to flight level 60, Charlie Fox, Juliet's your uniform.

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1: Level 310, Ryanair, 2306.
0: Ryanair, Niner, 338, Shining Good Day, identified.
2: Way 24, Shamrock, Niner, 09er.
0: Ryanair, 9338, turn right 10 degrees.
3: Shannon, good day, you left 5139 at Austin 7, 3490.
0: Go west, 5139, or Shannon, good day, identify, climb to over 230, clear to Bamba.
3: 230, clear to Bamba, you left 5139.
0: Craft left 1, continue passing heading, climb to over 310.
4: Heading climb out 3
0: Rough lifts 1, turn right heading 140.
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0: .com 4227, Charlie, good day, identified, climb to level 230, clear to NJ.
3: Alright, climb, flight level 230, clear to NJ.com 4227.
0: Clear to NJ.
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0: Ryanair 9, November, Shining Good Day, identified. Climb to flight level 230, clear to Bamba.
4: Flight level 230, clear to Bamba, Ryanair 9.
3: Control, this is to verify. .com 4227, clear to flight level 230.
0: .com 4227, cleared now for level 290.
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0: Crossroads 1, clear on navigation to Epcor.
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0: Ryanair 9338, cleared to give all.
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0: Euro West 5139, our climb to hover 290.
7: Compass 290, Euro 351, 290.
8: Papa 300, descending flight level 240, direct, stay back.
0: November 502, Papa, Shining Good Day, identified, descend to level 80.
8: Descend flight level 8002, Papa.

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1: Not by one nose, make a phone call. I'm 39 here on 37. Can you see a marker?
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3: 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Good day again.
1: Roger, taxi the Delta 2 Charlie, home short runway 24, front of tower 18.705.
3: Uniform, okay, that's copied. I have no known traffic to affect.

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0: Lumineer, Tuna Zero with Beach Underground here to Echo Golf, Papa Echo, Adini, 3 Bravo departure, altitude 5,000 feet, squawk 6353.
1: 2 Whiskey Foxtrot, hello, testing 3,800 climbing flight level 60 on the Quark 3 Bravo.
2: Ryanair 6-2 Whiskey Fox, Shannon, good day, identified, cleared, confirm your squawk.
1: We're actually on runway heading, and the squawk is 2032, Ryanair 6-2 Whiskey Fox.
2: Ryanair 6-2 Whiskey Fox, Roger, you are identified and turn a left now to Tulta, climb level 230.
1: Left Tulta, climb flight level 230, Ryanair 6-2 Whiskey Fox.
3: Shout-out, good morning, Ryanair 3, Foxtrot, Foxtrot, passing flight level 177, landing warning, 0, speed 300.
2: Ryanair 3, Fox, Fox, Shining, good day, identified, keep the speed, climb to level 270, clear to Bamba.
3: Speed, climb 270 to Bamba, Ryanair 3, Foxtrot, Foxtrot.
4: Hello, Ryanair 6, Victor, Papa, climb level 190, beta 300, on the left.
2: Ryanair 6, Victor Papa, Shining, good day, identified, climb to level 230, clear to Bamba, keep the speed.
4: Level 230 to Bamba, with the speed, and Ryanair 6, Victor Papa.
1: Crossing 3,300, 5,000.
5: Monster 4, Desmos 7, Ryanair 6673, thank you, bye-bye.
6: 93, climbing at 7.7 for 160, direct anchor.
2: Delta 293, Shining, good day, identified, climb to level 300, clear to revenue.
6: Level 300, clear to revenue, Delta 293.
2: November 502, Papa, contact Shannon, approach 121.405.
7: 121.405, November 502, Papa.
8: Shannon, good morning, Ryanair 6676, passing 4001 on the 5,000 feet, runway check, Shannon.
2: Ryanair 6676, Shannon, good day, identified, climb to level 230, clear to Tulta.
8: Director Tulta, climb to level 230, Ryanair 6676.
2: Ryanair 6, Victor Papa, climb to level 250.
4: Climb to level 250, Ryanair 6, Victor Papa.
7: And November 502, Papa, is Victor.
4: November 502, Papa, Roger, expect further descent in 15 miles.
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0: 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Good day, Qnatus 1026 Hectopascal.
1: Shannon Center, warning, Shamrock 5 Kilo Echo, descending flight level 200, passing 314 inbound bullet.
2: Shamrock 5 Kilo Echo, Shannon Control, identified.

0: 6676, continue climbing to flight level 290.
1: Climb level 290, enter 6676.
0: That was 5 kilo echo, contact Dublin, frequency 135.655, right?
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0: 1978, confirm your squawk. Shannon 1978, Shannon Control identified, counter flight level 110, unrestricted.
1: Descent 4000-1026, November 502, Papa.
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2: Zoom Nitro and Zero Whiskey, taxi Delta 1, Delta 2, hold short on runway 24. Correction. Luminary Transit, correction, that's a taxi by Hotel 1, Delta 2, hold short on runway 24. Luminary, we're on a parking area 9, which is taxi by Hotel 1, Delta 2.

0: Windsor 6108, ground to steering, clear to copy. Windsor 6108, channel ground clear to Lima, Echo Mike Delta, minus flight plan route, flight level 350, squawk 2212. Is 2212, here departure instructions, aft departure, track extended, runway center line, stop from altitude 5,000 feet.
1: For 502, pop back on the descent to 3,000 feet, clear out of approach runway 24, report established.
2: Descent maintain 3,000 feet, cleared approach, report establishment for 502, pop back.

0: 1978, continue climb to flight level 1900.
1: Continue climb to flight level 1900, Shania 1978.
0: Now 1978, clear to let go.
1: Clear, let go, Shania 1978.
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1: 134.630, Ryanair 6676, have a good day, cheers.
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1: Shamrock 123, shadow control identified, climb to plant level 300, unrestricted, clear to revenue.
0: Unrestricted, climb flight level 300, say again the rest please.
1: Shamrock 123, clear to revenue.
0: Correct revenue, Shamrock 123, thank you. China, good morning, American 725, level 092, climbing 160.
1: American 725, Shannon Control identified, climb to flight level 280, unrestricted, clear to Mallet.
0: Climb unrestricted, from level 280, direct Mallet, American 725.
2: 123604. Like we've expected your flight on South Bendis, and what's your new estimate of Mach time of an LMS risk? Good, thanks.
0: Clear to land, runway 24, November.

0: Down on morning, right at 8901, Mike, passing level 285, descending level 200. Direct to Wounded, for the Wounded for Lima Rebel.
1: Brian, 8901, Mike, heading control, identified. American 725, continue climb to flight level 300.
2: Climb flight level 300, American 725.
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2: Shannon, good afternoon, Ryanair 67 Delta Lima, descending flight level 220, Rafael.
0: Ryanair 67 Delta Lima, good afternoon, Shannon Control, identified, continue descent to flight level 100.
2: Continue descent level 100, Ryanair 67 Delta Lima.
1: Then on Challenger 411 Tango Juliet, second and descending flight level 274, down on flight level 240.
0: November 411 Tango Juliet, good afternoon, Channel Control, identified, continue descent to flight level 80.
1: Flight level 80, 411 Tango Juliet.
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1: 134.260, Shamrock 123, bye bye now. Thank you.
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1: 134.260, American 725, bye bye.
3: 108, call short of runway 24, report late departure on tower frequency 118.705.
1: November Whiskey, thank you, have a good day.
3: 118.705.
1: Out of 2,000 further, declining to 5,000 feet on departure.
0: Luminaire 3900 Whiskey, good afternoon, Shannon Control, identify, climb to flight level 150, unrestricted, clear to Ireland.
1: Climbing to level 250, unrestricted, and direct to Ireland, Luminaire 3900 Whiskey.
0: Luminaire 3900 Whiskey, clear to flight level 150.
1: My mistake, sorry, flight level 150 and non-Luminaire 3900 Whiskey.
0: Now 67 Delta Lima, clear to Barno.
2: Quick Barno, Ryan, 67 Delta Lima.
4: That's copies. You can next report approach in the Waterford zone boundary.

0: Denmark 4, Nana Juliet, good afternoon. Shannon Control, identified. Cancel flat level 300, unrestricted. Lumina 390 Whiskey, continue climb to flat level 230.
1: Okay, climb flat level 230 Lumina 390 Whiskey.

0: 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Seven Foxtrot, Roger, contact Sligo 122.0105, good day.
1: Number 411 Tango Juliet, contact Shannon Approach 121.405, good day.
2: 121.405, 1 Tango Juliet.
3: Shannon 88 Romeo Lima, very good day, we're descending flight up at 250 inbound to Vega.
1: Pioneer 88 Romeo Lima, good afternoon, Channel Control identified, expect lower in 2 minutes.
3: Copy, 88 Romeo Lima, thank you.
1: Dominair 390 Whiskey, continue climbing to flight level 290.
4: Take climb to flight level 290, Luminaire 390 Whiskey.
1: Pioneer 67 Delta Lima, contact Cork Approach, 119.905, bye-bye.
5: 119.905, Pioneer 67 Delta Lima.
2: 081, Richie. Okay, we'll descend to flight level 080 and on the

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0: Control, good morning, Ryanair 6108, following runway heading, climbing 5,000 feet.
1: Ryanair 6108, good afternoon, Shannon Control, identified, climb to flight level 270, unrestricted, clear to Tolta.
0: 270 and Tolta, Ryanair 6108.
1: Ryanair 88, Romeo Lima, descend to flight level 200.
2: Descend to level 200, Ryanair 88, Romeo.
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Shamadana 1, Whiskey, good afternoon, Shannon Control, identify, continue to send 2-5-2-2-0.

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1: 134.260, Shannon 149 Juliet, goodbye.
0: Sana 6108, confirm passing level.
2: Passing flight level 065 right now.
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1: Lima descent to flight level 140.
2: Flight level 140, AA Romeo.
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3: X ray system, flight level 220 is bad battle.
1: Luminaire 156, X ray Shannon control identified. Continue descent to flight level 100.
3: Further descent flight level 100, Luminaire 156, X ray.
4: Hello,
1: Luminaire 390, whiskey, continue climb to flight level 310.
4: Got you, climb to flight level 310, Luminaire 390, whiskey.
1: Luminaire 156, X ray, clear to Barnu.
3: Direct Barnu, Luminaire 156, X ray.
1: Tamar Nana 1, whiskey, descent to flight level 200.
3: Flight level 200, Tamar Nana 1.
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1: Shamrock 5 Whiskey Golf, Shannon control identified, continue descent to flight level 200.
5: Descent 200, Shamrock 5 Whiskey Golf.
1: And 88 Romeo Lima, continue descent to flight level 80.
2: Abrams, descent to level 80 in air, 88 Romeo.
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3: 119.905, Luminaire 156 X-ray, thanks, bye.

0: United 981, Shannon Control Light, identified. Continue present heading, climb to flight level 240, unrestricted.
1: Present heading, continue climb 240, unrestricted, United 981.
0: Lumina 9, Croatian Lumina 390, whiskey contact Shannon, frequency 134.260, all the way.
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0: Yeah, check. 901, whiskey, continue descent to flight level 100.
3: Hello, 100.
0: Ryanair 88, Romeo Lima, contact Shannon, approach 121.405,
4: bye-bye. Shannon 121.405, Ryanair 88, Romeo Lima, bye-bye, check control. Shannon approach, Ryanair 88, Romeo Lima, good day, descending to level 80, inbound, see again. Information Victor, connection 026-727-8200.
5: Romeo Lima, approach Lucio, identified at handoff position 45,
4: number 1, expected to
5: number 2,
4: expected to
5: approach over
4: 2. Number 2, expected to stay in for MH4 and 88, Romeo Lima.
5: 411 Tango Juliet, approach 13 miles from first time contact, tower 118.705, right.
6: 118.705, 411 Tango Juliet.
5: Runner 88, Romeo Lima, route present position, direct 2, Derek, conceptual pleasure again.
4: That's Derek and set localizer at Derek. Any chance for Roswell in 88 Romeo Lima?
5: Roger, correct. Roswell, set localizer at Roswell, approximately 42, track miles.
4: Hey, direct to Roswell and intercept to Roswell in 88 Romeo Lima. Thanks for your help.
5: 88 Romeo Lima, no problem. Maintain flight level 080 on reaching. It is Whiskey, start local channel QH1026,
4: check the back. QH1026, Whiskey will maintain 80 on reaching 88 Romeo Lima.

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0: 952, good afternoon, Shannon Control, identified. 952, descend to flat level 230. Tarmac 901, Whiskey Radio Service terminates, contact Connor Tower, 130.705, bye-bye.
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0: Good afternoon, Roger. I'm November Lima,
1: Flight 3, November Lima, Shannon Control, identified, descend to Flight 2220. Brenna 3, November Lima, Cork advises, it'll be runway 16. Brenna 3, November Lima, turn right 10 degrees for continuous. Chennai 1978, turn right 5 degrees.
0: Turning right 5 degrees, Chennai 1978.
1: Mike 952, descend to flight level 170.
0: Descend level 170.

Runway 3, November Lima, descend to flight level 140. November Lima, turn further right 10 degrees.

0: Standard Mana 81, contact Shannon, frequency 134.260. Bye bye.
1: 134.260, good day, United 91.
2: And for that, it's approach runway 24. We're about to establish at 8 April, nearly mile.

0: 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Or runway 1 San Angelo.
1: Signal source over runway 24.

0: 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Good afternoon, channel control identified. Continue to center flight level 80.
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0: 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Chile 19078 visible navigation to Evkirk. Chile 19078 contact London frequency 132.950. Roger on it.
1: 122.950. Okay, Shannon Gulfstream 219 Tango Fox 15200 climb of flight level 160.
0: November 219 Tango Fox Trot Shannon, good day to you. I identified and continue climb now to flight level 320.
1: Out to flight level 320, 219 Tango Fox.
2: Roger, it's actually straight ahead and off your telephone position, and 22 is just on the left before the entrance to Delta 1, 40 miles from sight.
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3: 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Thank you.
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6: Papa,
1: we're out of 65, climbing flight level 900, direct Zobic. 999 Uniform Papa, hello, identified. WestJet 35, Shannon, turn left 5 degrees. And our 999 Uniform Papa, climb flight level 240.
6: Climb now flight level 240, Ryanair 99 Uniform Papa.
1: Ryanair 3, November Lima, call Cork Approach, 119er, that's 1905, bye-bye.
7: 3, 4, 4, 4, 9, 9, 5, 9, 9, 5, 9, 9, 9, 9, 9, 9, 9, 9, 9, 9, 9, 9, 9, 9, 9, 9, 9, 9, 9, 9, 9, 9, 9, 9, 9, 9, 9, 9, 9, 9, 9, 9, 9, 9, 9, 9, 9, 9, 9, 9, 9, 9, 9, 9, 9, 9, 9, 9, 9, 9, 9, 9, 9, 9, 9, 9, 9, 9, 9, 9, 9, 9, 9, 9, 9, 9, 9, 9, 9, 9, 9, 9, 9, 9, 9, 9, 9, 9, 9, 9, 9, 9, 9, 9, 9, 9, 9, 9, 9, 9, 9, 9, 9, 9, 9, 9, 9, 9, 9, 9, 9, 9, 9, 9, 9, 9, 9, 9, 9, 9, 9, 9, 9, 9, 9, 9,
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7: 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Number 219 or Tango Foxtrot, contact Shannon frequency 134.260, bye bye.
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0: 135, cleared direct revenue, then Sonat.
1: Okay, direct revenue, and 135.
0: Affirm, and after revenue, Sonat.
1: After revenue, Sonat, 135.

thought it was a pet. It is the one that I might want to fight it back to. Let's do 7 grows. Alright, so what's your location on the fence? This is like at a bird's proposal on the spot.

emergency relay the Perimeter Fence 23N to 423N. Two-seven one ground here to do our by the Arabi 3 Bravo departure of 25 South Street, clock 3615. Rescue 7, the whole short of Delta 2 on 23N, contact Tower 18.705.

0: 135, contact Shannon frequency 134, that's 260, bye bye.
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0: Niner, Uniform Papa, contact Shannon frequency 135.230, tell them your requested level, bye bye.
2: 135230, what's your requested level, bye bye.
0: Clonmat.
3: 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If you want to try and give them a blind call and see if there's anyone there.
0: Squawk Ident, climb flight level 280.
4: Ident, I'm climbing flight level 280, it's to shed 972.
0: Jet 972 is identified.
4: Thank you very much.

0: 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Challenger 495, Sierra Mike, 3000 for 5000.
1: Amber 495, Sierra Mike, hello to you, identified. And just say again your passing altitude, it was outside our tolerances.
0: 3.3 for 5000.
1: Amber 495, Sierra Mike, that checks, thank you. Continue climb to flight level 240.
0: 240, pass your mic.
2: Information only. Number 9, Charlie Delta, what are your intentions? Number 799, Charlie Delta, information, Roger, remain outside controller space and there's no known or observed traffic report, even frequency.

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1: And Shannon Control, November 690, or approach November 698 Golf Golf, 8500, descending flight level 80.
3: November 698 Golf Golf, approach low to you, identified on Hanzo. Position 33 miles east of the airfield. Number 1, expect ILS, approach runway 24, left turn in.
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2: Manage Shamrock Gate 5-0, which is Archer 4700 feet, flight level 90.
0: Shamrock 850, hello, identified, climb unrestricted, flight level 230.
2: Climb unrestricted, flight level 230, Shamrock 850.
0: November 4, 905, Sierra Mike, Shannon, confirm standard pressure set.
2: November 4, 905,

0: Jet 9072, continue climb for level 320. Let's go.
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0: Vista Jet 9072, affirm, climb for level 320.
1: Climbing level 320, Vista Jet 972.
2: Got 3 miles, 2,000 feet on verified.
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2: Echo India, Hotel Hotel Alpha, traffic information, primary radar only signal in your 12 o'clock, 4 miles, unknown aircraft type, unknown altitude, southwestbound observed.
0: Romeo, Kilo, hello to you, identified, climb unrestricted, fly over 250, confirm the passing level.
4: Climb unrestricted, fly over 250, pass 162, Ryanair, 70 kilometers.

0: Skyline Air Golf Golf, continue descent to maintain altitude 3,000 feet.
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0: 7 ground speed, Delta 2, Charlie Bravo, Hotel 2, Hotel 1 Echo 3, home short, runway 24.
1: For 1, report detached.
2: Alright, clear to that's runway 24, and we'll report established for 8 Golf Golf.
3: Traffic observed traveling westbound towards Tiger, was it?

0: cell phone is established. ILS runway 24.
1: 698 Golf, Golf, Roger, thank you. 15 miles from touchdown. Contact Tower 118.705. Have a good day.
0: All right, 118.705 for 698 Golf, Golf. Tower Challenger 698 Golf, Golf is inbound on the ILS runway 24.
2: Roger, would you want the temporary closure of your flight plan?
3: Ryanair 76 Romeo Kilo, contact Shannon 134, decimal 630, bye bye.
4: 134,
3: Shamrock 850, contact London 132, decimal 950, bye bye.
4: 32950, Shamrock 850, bye bye.
5: Shannon, Delta 259 with you out of 14 and a half for 180.
3: Delta 259, hello to you, identified. Continue climb, flight level 310.
5: Okay, 310, and then they've changed our heading to revenue right now, but Sunat is what's on our flight plan.
3: Okay, so go to revenue first, Romeo Echo Victor in a member uniform, and after revenue, Sunat.
5: Okay, revenue, Sunat, thank you, Delta 259, thanks.
6: 798 Quebec Sierra, flight level 160.
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7: Good flight, read by instructions and departure instructions off runway 24. After departure, track the extended runway center line, south 10 altitude, 5,000 feet.
8: Runway center line off of runway 24 up to 5,000 feet on departure, Delta
7: 285. Read by correct.
0: Clear to land runway 24 for 698 Golf.

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0: 7, 9 or 8, Quebec Sierra, contact Shannon, frequency 134.260. Bye-bye.
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0: See ya. Down to 259, our contact Shannon frequency 134.260. 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

0: Delray Golf Golf, Shannon Grove, taxi of 21, East William. Okay, 21 is at your 12 lap position, the half day from 24 to
1: 2001, 14 miles to flight.
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0: Station calling Shannon, say again, sorry. Charlie, that's Roger. Are you going to... you going to report when you're returning to Kilrush?
1: I'm moving up to Tullamore now.
0: 799 Charlie Delta, copy. There is a few items of traffic observed in the Benfield area and Colombo parachuting is active.
1: Okay, copy that.
0: So India Mike, from you wish to transit Kerry zone?

1 Tango Quebec Road. Roger, clear to Kilo Tango Echo Bravo, 1 Meg 3 Bravo departure, altitude 5,000 feet, squawk 3620.

411 Tango Jerry, back to Strike Support Lee. Got him. Rescue 7 Grand to Taxi Alpha. 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

0: Victor, clear direct full time. Jet 407, hello to you, identified. Continue climb, unrestricted, flight level 270, and confirm your passing flight level.
1: Five. 19.075, 20 runway 2, thank you.

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1: Shamrock 11 Tango, Shannon, good day to you. Identified and continue to climb now to flight level 240, unrestricted.
0: Climb unrestricted, flight level 240, we've got 300 knots or greater, Shamrock 11 Tango.
1: Roger. Ryanair 903 Bravo November, Shannon, good day to you. I identified. Ryanair 7 Victor, Victor Shannon, contact Shannon Control now, please, on 135.230. Bye bye.
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1: Climb now to level 280. Climb
0: level 280, Shannon, come on, Tango.
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1: 134.260, Shamrock 1 Tango, bye. Okay, that's all copied, and the Dublin information frequency is, And Hotel Mike Golf, be advised there is a light aircraft routing from Gorey to Eilat at the moment.

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1: Niner 93, Bravo November, Shaman, contact Cork approach now, please. 119 decimal, Niner 05, bye bye.
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1: Okay, so stand by 1 second. November 502, Papa, how long before ready for push? Acron left turn, then fire Delta 1, Delta 2, hold short to runway 24.
0: When do you leave India, Mike, information?
2: Echo, Mike, go ahead.
0: Okay, you're into Kamalik first?
2: Acron, Kamalik first, temporary close for about 3 or 4 minutes on the ground there, and then back to Shannon.
0: Okay, that's all copied. So, the outer range range from Shannon is about 10 miles ahead of you. If you could just remain underneath that at 2,400 feet or less. And just be advised, their Kuna training traffic looks like they're heading for Locker at the moment at 1900 feet.
2: Okay, perfect. Now for Kuna traffic, we'll be at 24 before we hit the outer ring, Echo to Mike.
0: After 73 Whiskey information. Okay, be advised, just traffic 8 miles off your left hand side, heading towards Locker on verified mode Charlie of 1900 feet. Nine Charlie Delta, Roger, all the best, bye bye.
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1: November 500 Bravo Hotel, with a flight plan for Kerry, just north of your zone, 1,300 feet, and remaining to the west of your zone on route to Kerry. With an ETF, 30 minutes, 500 Bravo Hotel.
0: Yep, flight power information service is finished on that.

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Echo India Alpha Oscar Bravo information. Echo India Alpha Oscar Bravo information. Be advised, traffic in your 12 o'clock position in the vicinity of Abishrul, 1900 feet unverified and climbing. I suggest you change to their local frequency for local traffic.

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1: 247, Delta 285.
0: United 271, plan to see Delta 1, Delta 2, holds 4, runway 24.
2: Delta 1, Delta 2, holds 4, runway 24, United 271.
1: Departure Delta 285, heavy 2,500 for 5,000.
3: Delta 285, Shannon, good day to you. Identified, continue to climb now to flight level 240, clear to Limerie.
1: All right, climb to flight level 240, direct to Limerie, Delta 285.

0: 6 and 8 off south. Challenger review on the Umbeg 3 Bravo departure, 5,000 feet, squawk 3614.
1: Shannon Shama 4, Lima Kilo, passing 317, descent to flight level 200, routing Sputnik.
2: Shama 4, Lima Kilo, Shannon Gate 2, identified.
3: November 840, Charlie Delta, call flight open in range 122.1, request for entry clearance there, have a line.
2: Shamrock 1-3, Juliet Shamrock at 8U, identified, continue climb out to flight level 280.
4: Climb flight level 280.

0: 24.7, George Papa. Shannon Control, November 502, Papa 2700, climbing level 50.
1: November 502, Papa Shannon, good HU, identified and continue climb now to flight level 200.
0: Flight level 200, 02 Papa.
2: Well, Hotel Alpha, Sierra Alpha, information. Where are you routing to now? Where are you routing towards?

0: number 502, Papa Shenker to Dogal, continue climb to flight level 300.
1: Check Dogal, flight level 300, 02 Papa.
2: Ryanair 5007, afternoon, Shenker, you to Bezier via pipeline route, flight level 390.

0: approaching flight 160 on speed 290.
1: ICR 417, Shannon, good day to you. Identified, continue climb to flight level 280.
0: Continue climb flight 280, ICR 417.
2: Shannon, going up to Charlie afternoon, Shannon, clear to you to Boston, Looper 3, Bravo, departure 5000 feet, Fox 3601.
3: Looper 3, Bravo, 5000 feet, Fox 3601. All correct.
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4: Information, Echo India Charlie Oscar Whiskey is currently over Slayman at 2,100 feet and has initiated on flight requesting frequency change.
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1: Ryanair 5 Zulu Victor, Shannon, good day to you. Identified and continue descent to flight level 200.
0: Descent level 200 and heading, Ryanair 5 Zulu.
2: Today will be 1316 approximately after 7 whiskey.
3: After 7 whiskey, say again your ETA.
2: 1315 after 7 whiskey.
3: After 7 whiskey, that's our copies. And be advised, there is traffic on verified mode Charlie of 2,000 feet. Just at the coming up to the top end of Loch Derg at 2,000 feet on verified heading northwest.
2: Copy, we'll keep the lookout. Thank you. That's over to whiskey.
3: Going to Fox Sierra Alpha information.
4: Sierra Alpha, go ahead.
3: Okay, Fox Sierra Alpha traffic information. There's a DA 40 south of Mount Shannon, 1900 feet, tracking northbound towards Sligo.
4: Copy that. And keep a watch out, Sierra Alpha.
1: 50, bye-bye.
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0: November 5022 Papa Shannon, contact Shannon Control, please. 131.150, good day.
1: 131.150, November 502 Papa, have a good day.
2: After that, the FIR boundary. There's no contact with me at the FIR boundary. Call Scottish Low Level, 127.275, or if no contact, Derry on 123.630. Is Carrick on Shannon, and after that, the FIR boundary.
0: 5 Zulu, Victor Shannon, resume our navigation to Hexville.
3: And the Hexville, on Sunday, that's on the key.
4: Say that again, Shannon, very good, they need to write you a warrant from some other notable from Hexville, so this is on the looking at traffic about there.
2: And Equity Lima, D. Mike, hello, QNH1026, the traffic is still there, 1500 feet, currently 6 miles to the north.
4: 1026, we keep up, Shannon, we should be working here, keep an eye there.
2: Echo D. Julie, Papa Kilo, you on Shannon's FIS rating 6. Going to Lima India, Mike. They're probably on Kuna's local frequency if you want to tell them that you're there.
4: We're going.

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1: Sharma 4 Romeo Whiskey, Shannon, good day to you. Identified, continue climb to flight level 280, and you can route now to Tuvan, Tango, Uniform, Victor, Echo, November. United 271, Shannon, continue climb flight level 300.
2: Continue flight level 300, United 271.

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0: Minor 5 Zulu, Victor Shannon, continue descent flight level 100.
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1: Yeah, 1026, 1,200 feet. Good night,
2: not a Ryanair 5007, pushing first through for Wayne UC 24, information Yankee QNH 1026, Sector of Collins.
0: 1705, bye bye.
1: 1307, 5705, 5705.

there's two items. One, faster than you, routing from Roscommon direction up towards the Scottish FIR boundary. That's known altitude was 2,000 feet. And then there's one item to the north of you, heading southbound at 2,300 feet unverified.

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1: Standing clear, channel side off, Lima passing, slightly 400 to slightly 4120, turning in on Elgon.
2: Shamrock Manor Alpha Lima, Shannon, good day to you. Identified and continue climb now to flight level 250. And say it again, your passing level, please.
1: Passing level 109, Shamrock Manor Alpha Lima, cleared flight level 250, Shamrock Manor Alpha Lima.
2: Roger that check, thanks.
3: Shannon, good afternoon, Ryder
2: 818, Ryder 818, Victor Shannon, good day. Identified, continue climb flight level 270, cleared to Banda.
3: 270, back to Banda, Ryder 818.
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2: Negative Shamrock 961, flight level 153 for flight level 200. We are routing to Revno 290 or greater.
3: Shamrock 961, Shamrock 8 to you, identified and continue to climb flight level 300.
2: Climb 300, Shamrock 961.

0: Thermal Climber 6-1 Shannon, just confirm that you are inbound to Revenue, Romeo Echo Victor November Uniform.
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0: 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I'm still Agori, and at Agori you can pick up your assigned oceanic speed.
1: Okay, that's understood. 3 speed to Agori from Agori Oceanic there, Shannon 961, thank you.
0: Roger.
1: Shannon, good day, WestJet 17, level, flight level 160.
0: WestJet 17, Shannon, good day to you. Identified, continue climb to flight level 280.
1: Continue climb now, flight level 280, restricted speed 290 or less.
0: WestJet 17, Shannon, no ATC speed restriction.
1: No speed restrictions, climb flight level 280, WestJet 17.
2: Delta 2, Delta 2, Hotel 1, Echo 3, 2, East Parking.

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1: 24.17, right there, 5007, bye-bye.
0: Traffic to the north of Galway, 1900 feet, heading for the Aran Islands.
2: Copy that, Sierra Alpha here, and modification to South Galway, 12.505, Sierra Alpha, thanks.

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1: 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Continue of climb now to flight level 230 and stand by for instruct.
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1: Channel 56 Kilo Lima, Shannon Grey, to you identified, continue to descend flight level 210.
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1: Ryanair 5007, Channel, continue climb to flight level 270.
2: Continue climb flight level 270, Ryanair 5007.

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Number 4 and 1 thing of Juliet, okay, start up the crew, 2-8-2-4, information is Zulu, 2-8-4-0-2-6.

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Your oceanic, I do not know. Did you get a time to cross from us, or has that passed? Email sounds totally valid. 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

0: Good afternoon, Ryanair. 3 Quebec Zulu, descent level 200 inbound, run it.
1: Ryanair 3 Quebec Zulu, Shannon Grey, to you identified.
2: Master low, Shamrock 1 Alpha Charlie, passing 2,100, climbing 5,000, Looper 3 Bravo.
1: Shamrock 1 Alpha Charlie, Shannon, good day to you, identified. Continue climb now to flight level 240, and when ready, clear to Limerie.
2: Climb flight level 240, direct to Limerie, Shamrock 1 Alpha Charlie.

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1: Ryanair 49er Whiskey Golf, Shannon, good day to you. Identified and continue to climb now flight level 230, clear to Bamba.
0: Papa, 230, clear to Bamba, Ryanair 49. Shannon, good day, Shamrock Niner, Mike Yankee with you, descending passing flight level 270 for 190, clear level.
1: Shamrock Niner, Mike Yankee, Shannon, good day, identified, continue descend to flight level 170.
0: Descend flight level 170, Shamrock Niner, Mike Yankee.

0: Golf Whiskey, India. No nerves air traffic around you now, just caution control airspace on the way up towards Belmont.
1: Yeah, copy that. Yeah, the wheels will fight you outside.
0: Yeah, so the first one that you'll meet, the base is 4.5, so as long as you're below that it's fine, but the closer one to Clew Bay is base at 2,500 feet.
2: Ryanair 52 Zulu Tango Shannon continue descent now to flight level 80.
1: Continue descent to flight level 80, Ryanair 52 Zulu Tango.
2: Ryanair 49 Whiskey Golf Shannon continue to climb flight level 270.
3: Flight 270, Ryanair 49.
0: Control airspace including the subs, report leaving the frequency.
4: Air Sharp, what happened, Charlie?
0: Yeah, how long you'd like to temporarily close the flight plan for?

0: Niner 49er Whiskey Golf Shuttle, continue present heading.
1: Continue present heading, Niner 49 Whiskey Golf.
0: Ryanair 523 Lutango Shannon contact approach now 121.405, bye bye.
2: 121.405, yes, Ryanair 523 Lutango, bye bye.
3: Thank you, Ryanair 16 Alpha Zulu, passing 290, send climate number 250, direction to Kellogg.
0: Ryanair 16 Alpha Zulu, Shannon, good day to you, identified, continue present heading.
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0: Ryanair 31 Mike X-ray, Shannon, good day, identified.
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0: Marty, just by Glenamaddy, northbound 1900 feet, routing towards Sligo.
1: Good day to you. Identified and continue to climb flight level 280 and clear to Limerie.
3: All right, continue climb 280, direct to Limerie, Delta 45. Thank you.
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2: 4-5, Shannon contact, Shannon control, 134.260, good day.
1: 4260.45, good day.
2: Reiner 16 Alpha Zulu, Shannon, continue descent to flight level 80.
3: Descent flight level 80, Reiner 16 Alpha Zulu.

0: 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Down on November 4, 1-1-Tango-Juliet, checking in 2,000 up to 5,000.
1: November 4, 1-1-Tango-Juliet, Shannon, good day to you. Identified, continue climb to flight level 280, and when ready, clear to Mallet.
0: 280, when ready, Mallet, 4-1-1-Tango-Juliet.
2: Shannon, low, Shamrock 581, we're air passing 26.4, sending flight level 200 to Mallet.
1: Shamrock 581, Shannon, good day, identified.

0: 10 Sequit Zulu Tango, descend 3000 feet to clear the left approach, runway 24, report established.
1: Descend 3000 feet, clear for the left approach, runway 24, we'll go Ryanair 52 Zulu Tango.

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0: Yeah, 411 Tango Juliet, we're trying to basically talk to get our oceanic clearance. Could you verify the frequency for us?
1: 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I maintain listening watch on this frequency for control at all times, please.
0: Roger. Secondary is 123.950. Could you give me again the primary?
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0: 27.650, 411 Tango Juliet.
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1: 230, 2 Shamrock 903 Tango Shannon, good day to you. Identified, continue descent to flight level 170.
0: Descent flight level 170, Shamrock 903 Tango.
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1: 411 Tango Juliet, Shannon, fly heading 290 degrees.
2: Heading 290, 41 Tango Juliet. Kelly Gross, thank you.

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1: Luminair 156 X-ray, Shannon, good day to you. Identified, continue climb now to flight level 230.
2: Then FA2 Zulu Tango, Roger. It's my two touchdown, contact tower 118, decimal 705. Bye.
3: 118, decimal 705, and FA2 Zulu Tango. So, good day, Ryanair 52 Zulu Tango, established on the LS 1124. Just around 1124, Ryanair 52 Zulu Tango.

0: Richard Charlie, unit 7 Lima, Shannon, good day to you, identified. Victor Charlie, Juliet 7 Lima, Shannon, continue to descend to flight level 140.
1: 140, I'll believe 7 Lima.
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2: Ryanair 5200 Tango ground afternoon, stand 3000.
3: Lumnair 156 X-ray, Shannon, continue climb to flight level 250.
4: Other climb flight level 250, Lumnair 156 X-ray.

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1: 24, Cali Taxi Ryanair 16 Alpha Zulu.
2: Shamrock 1, Echo November, Shannon, good day to you. Identified, clear to revenue, continue climb to flight level 280.
1: Quick revenue, climb flight level 280, Shamrock 1, Echo November.

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1: 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Good day.
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2: Continue flying right to flight level 280.
3: 280, United 316. Firm, flight level 280, unrestricted for United 316.
2: United 316, on an A-firm, unrestricted, and no ATC speed restriction now.
3: United 316, thank you.
2: Lima Shannon, continue descent to right level 80.
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1: Strike Resno, United 316.
0: Liner 9019 Golf, Shannon, good ATU identified, continue climb flight level 230.
2: Climb flight level 230, Liner 9019 Golf.

0: Echo Hotel Yankee, Shannon, Roger, solo student, no known traffic to effect, report approaching burn.
1: Sean, good afternoon, Antuna, Golf, descending 2-1-0, Sydney.
2: Liner 3, November Golf, Shannon, good day to you, I identified.
3: Sean, hello, now 5 Echo, this is Metro 230, speed 250, Sutex.
2: Liner 165 Echo, Shannon, thank you, identified. Liner 3, November Golf, Shannon, continue descent to flight level 170.
3: Go to descent 170, Liner 2, November Golf.
4: 5000 feet, 13604.

0: Republic 7 Lima, Shannon, contact approach now, please, on 121.405. Good day.
1: 11405, bye-bye, Albany 7 Lima. Go to Albany 7 Lima, descending level 80, two people.
2: Obelix 7 Lima, Shannon approach. Good afternoon, 25. Number 1, for Alpha approach runway 24, information Alpha student.
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2: Obelix 7 Lima, clear direct to Derek.
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1: 4,000 feet and 10H1026, Obelix 7 Lima.
2: 0 and clear to Resno.
3: Climb level 260, clear direct Resno, American 723.
4: Medevac at 900, medevac is flight level 318, descending flight level 240.
3: Correct.
4: Correction, heading 308.
2: Airbus and 900, Shannon, good day to you. Identified and fly heading 310 degrees, please.
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5: Approved, runway 24, information to Alpha 1026, taxi back out.

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0: 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Identified and confirm reducing 250 knots indicated.
3: You're already there, 250 knots.

0: down at hello, Shamrock 1250, passing flight level 170 for level 180.
1: And is your track taking you over land or along the coast?
2: You're climbing to flight level 240.
0: Mr. Mallet, climb flight level 240.
2: Okay, Baffin at 900, Shannon, continue descent to flight level 80.
3: Descent to flight level 80, Baffin 900, medevac.
2: Okay, Baffin 900, Shannon, correction, descent to flight level 200.
3: Descent to flight level 200, Baffin 900, medevac.
2: Thank you.
4: Coast Guard 115 has been attempted.

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1: Descent to flight level 80, direct Derek, Baffin 900, medevac.
0: Shamrock 12 Whiskey, Shannon, continue flying flight level 280.
2: Flight level 280, Shamrock, what two is
3: AW189 airborne from Shannon en route to Brandon. We'd like to route through the carry zone overflight Tralee before we end up in Brandon. 5-4 support.
4: Coastal Ireland 115, Roger, standby for zone entry clearance and at the moment no known traffic in uncontrolled airspace to effect.
3: No known traffic and standing by for clearance for carry. Thank you, Coast Guard 115.
5: Oblix 7 Lima, clear, direct approach runway 24, report to start.
6: Clear, ILS 24, and call you on establish Oblix 7 Lima.
7: And control, transit 231, flight level 160.
0: Transit 231, Shannon, good day to you, identified. Continue climb now to flight level 310.
7: Continue climb 231, flight level 310, roger that 221.
4: 415, correction, 123.330.
3: 123.330, copy.
7: Good luck.
0: Ryanair 25, Sierra X-ray, Shannon, good ATU identified.
4: India Echo Hotel, Yankee, Shannon, permission.
0: Air Baffin 900, medevac contact, approach please, 121.405 today.
7: Approach 1214, Baffin 900, medevac.
0: Baffin 900, that's 121.405.
7: 121.405, Baffin 900, medevac.
0: Thank you.
8: I got 1, 2, hold 421.
7: Flight level 163, descending flight level 80, direct DRAG.
5: Baffin 900, additional approach, good afternoon, identified. Number 2, flight approach, runway 24, information alpha is current.
7: Baffin 900, medevac.
6: Oblix 7 Lima, SWILS 24.
5: Oblix 7 Lima, roger. 13 minus 2, touchdown, contact tower 118, decimal 705, bye.
6: 18705, bye bye, Oblix 7 Lima. Tower, hello, Oblix 7 Lima, SWILS 24.

0: Runner 781 Charlie, Shannon, good day to you. Identified, continue descent to flight level 200.
1: Descent flight level 200, Shannon 17.
0: Air France 38, Charlie Delta, Shannon, good ATU, identified, continue descent to flight level 140.
1: 18.705.
0: Ryanair 63 X-ray Lima, Shannon, good ATU, identified, continue descent to flight level 180.
1: Descent flight level 180, Ryanair 63.

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0: 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Do you need a vector for descent?
1: Negative, Baffin 900, medevac.

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1: Level 80, runner 25, Sierra X-ray.
0: Air France 38, Charlie Delta, Shannon, continue descent flight level 100.
1: Center 1 and line up, Shannon.
2: Public 7 Lima, taxi via Alpha, and Alpha cross the apron at Delta 1, Hotel 1, to parking area 9, which is on the right of Hotel 1.

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1: Ryanair 25 Sierra X-ray Shannon, contact approach now 121.405. Bye bye.
2: 21.405, Ryanair 25 Sierra X-ray, have a good day. Terminal Ryanair 25 Sierra X-ray, passing 150, descending 80, get out Boeing 738 with Alpha.
3: Ryanair 25 Sierra X-ray Shannon approach, good afternoon. Identify the number 2 for a left approach down with 240, information on Fitzgerald.
1: Mach 10, Mike Shannon, continue. Correction, Ryanair 63 X-ray Lima Shannon, continue to descend flight level 130.
4: Continue to descend flight level 130.
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0: Ryanair 42 Romeo Shannon, ground, good afternoon to you, Shannon, here with you to your destination, Stansted via flight plan route, flight level 370.

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1: Four 7, Shamrock Name Hill.
0: Runway 42, Romeo, read back correct. Departure instructions. Runway 24, track the extended runway center line, climb altitude 5,000 feet.
2: One Lima Hotel, Shannon Gaday, radar contact cleared, direct to Malice, climb flight level 240, confirm passing level.
1: Track Malice, climb 240, and now passing 2.5, Shamrock, One Lima Hotel.
2: Six Lima, descend to flight level 100.
0: Test flight level 1.
2: They're clear, they do load the rock.
3: Good luck, Roger, thank you. 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
2: Airbus 900, Roger, 11 miles to touchdown, contact tower, 118.705, bye-bye.
3: Tower 118.705, Staff at 900, medevac. Tower, Staff at 900, medevac is cleared ILS 24.
4: Flight level 90, Alpha 4 Bravo, 5143.
5: Ryanair 81 Echo November, Shannon Gaday, identified. Climb to have the 130.
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0: 130705, 63 Echo Lima, goodbye. Mike, that's
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0: 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Ground control November 698 Gulf Golf 2800, climbing 5000 on the Umber 3.
1: November 698 Golf Golf, Challenger J identified. Climb over 240, clear to Mallet.
0: Alright, climb by flight level 240 and direct Mallet for 698 Golf Golf.
1: Shamrock 1 Lima Hotel, climb over 280.
2: Climb by flight level 280, Shamrock 1 Lima Hotel. Fox is on information.
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4: Good afternoon, Shamrock 715, Shamrock 220
1: to Shamrock 715, Shamrock good day, identified. Descend to 5100.
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0: Southwest 4 8 0 Contact, I'm flying to Kabul, Castle. 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

Charlie Charlie, information taken. Hotel Romeo Oscar Charlie, information, thank you for Dublin Squawk 3710.

0: 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Foxtrot South Kilo Uniform, Uniform.
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3: Foxtrot Kilo Uniform, Uniform Roger. At the moment, no one on traffic in Galway Bay area in uncontrolled airspace to effect standby for entry into controlled airspace.
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4: Information officer, now Foxtrot request frequency change.
5: 715, contact Cork approach, Roman 9, this is
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4: Down tower, good day, after the Tower Foxtrot, solid student on scope 2636 at 2000 feet, road change, Shamrock for touch and go, next road to Ireland West.
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4: Okay, that road in his report in his runway 2 news after 2000 Fox, not above 2000 feet.
1: Ground 2400, 2-5 traction.
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for 416 Sierra Alpha Sean information. Traffic information for you is a light aircraft about 5 or 6 miles southwest of Athlone, 2,400 feet, routing towards Roscommon. In the Echo Hotel, Yankee Sean information, traffic information is a helicopter departed Ballon Slow en route to Dublin area, VFR.

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0: Shannon Tower of the 2000 Foxtrot, just 3 minutes north from Ennis.
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1: Very good, we Lima Contact Cork approach, Woman 9, decimal 905.
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1: Average
2: Epsilon 42 Delta, request
1: the set please. Epsilon 42 Delta, descend to flight level 80.
2: Descend flight level 80, Epsilon 42 Delta.
1: Well, the three tango X is shining good day, identified tier 2 hex boat.

0: 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Foxtrot Golf Kilo Uniform QNH 1026. We have information Bravo. Currently south of Galway and 2,600 feet for 3,000 feet.
1: Foxtrot Golf Kilo Uniform Channel Approach, good afternoon. Do confirm QNH 1026, clear to enter the zone and not above 3,000 feet.
0: Clear to enter the zone above 3,000 feet, QNH 1026. Can we request a radar vector for the VR approach runway 06?
1: Also uniform, roger. Maintain your best speed and report presented.
0: Best speed, we're currently heading 100. Fox to uniform.
1: Also uniform, turn right heading 150.
0: Right heading 150, Fox to uniform.
1: Confirm for VR approach.
0: Affirm, VR approach, confirm.
1: Roger, we follow touch and go and then back to what we should.
0: Affirm, can we request a temporary full stop for 10 minutes? We're just going to taxi to light aircraft parking and departure again.
1: Roger, coordination with the tower.
0: Thank you very much, Fox, confirm.
1: You're welcome.
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0: Maintain 3,000, Fox, confirm.
2: Copy, 3 on board, start through information Bravo, runway 24, QNH 1026.

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1: Sub descent level 180,
2: runway 3, Tango. Standing there, good afternoon, Tango, 8 Hotel Romeo, he's climbing flight level 150, we're in Buenos Aires.
0: Shannon 8 Hotel Romeo, Shannon good day identified. Climb to flight level 220, Shannon controlled airspace, climbing to flight level 170.
2: Okay, climb flight level 170, we're passing flight level 121, Shannon 8 Hotel Romeo.

0: Delta Hotel Romeo, turn left heading 200.
1: Got left heading 200 degrees, Channing 8 Hotel Romeo.
0: Right now, 3 Tango X-ray, turn left 10 degrees.
2: Left 10 degrees,

0: 1033 Yankee. Traffic information is light aircraft departing Sligo as we speak en route 2 west. I'm calling on frequency shortly, listener.
1: Square max climb flight level 310, good rate 3220 for Channing 8 Hotel Romeo, confirm.
2: April.
1: Okay, we'll go on the heading at Channing 8 Hotel Romeo.
2: Right, 3 Tango X-ray, descend 5140, good rate to 5180. Ascent
3: 5140, good rate to
1: 180. Left turn out of there, half at the comfort.
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0: 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Right, now 3 Tango X-ray, clear on navigation to Hexpo, all the way to present.
1: Hexpo,
2: correct, the initial climb altitude is 5,000.
0: Shamrock 13 X-ray, Shannon, good day, identify. Climb to over 240, clear to Mars.

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Alpha 2003, right turn out, Ennis, report passing Ennis after the sound box.

Delta Romeo, taxi via Delta 1, Delta 2, hold short, 24. Bohemia 4-1, start approved, runway 24, information Bravo 1026, next bus stop.

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1: Ryanair 43 Romeo, are you interested in taking taxiway Charlie to get you out ahead of traffic ahead of you on Delta 2? Romeo, okay, taxiway Charlie, hold 424, contact tower 118.705.

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Roger, 3-1, good afternoon. Channel 3, Houston, Lanzarote, via flight plan route, flight level 370, book 2057. Partial instructions, runway 24, track 879, time 5-5-6. Okay, just stand by a second. 4 and 1, okay, taxi via Hotel 1, Delta 2, hold short, 124.

0: Vernon, good day, Ryanair 423 Romeo, passing 2000, climbing 5000 feet on runway 30 centimeters.
1: Ryanair 423 Romeo, strong approach, good afternoon. Identified, continue climb flight level 150 and clear for the two engines.
0: Continue climb flight level 150, direct engines, Ryanair 423 Romeo.

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1: Golf Kilo Uniform Uniform, turn right, heading 210, clear to be on approach runway 24, report established.
0: Tower heading 210, clear for the approach runway 24, report established. Foxtrot Golf Kilo Uniform Uniform.
2: Runner 8669, Shannon D. Smurgrid identified.
0: Connor. After 27, Fox, Shannon information, Roger, solo student. At the moment, no known traffic to effect. Report passing Galway.
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1: Coast Guard 120 Fox Trot Shannon approach. Good afternoon, identified, and continue climb flight level 74.
4: Continue to climb flight level 74, requesting flight level 130 for the cruise, Coast Guard 120 Fox Trot.
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4: Continue climb flight level 90, Fox Trot Island 120, Fox Trot.
0: Now, good afternoon, Fox Trot Golf Kilo Uniform, Uniform, you are around 24, 9 miles. 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

0: We just request a full stop for 10 minutes, tight to the light aircraft parking, and after departure we are heading to Aperture straight away. Thanks a lot. We just have a cool change there, we'll be perfect. Fox Charlie, do it, thank you.
1: 124, decimal 7, we're near 423, we'll be open.
0: Upper as well, please, thank you.
1: 0286.
2: Runner 423 Romeo, Shannon Control identified, continue climb flight level 290.
1: Continue climb flight level 290, Rainier 423 Romeo.
3: Shannon, big good afternoon, the runner 8W Yankee, Shannon Control level 400 to the summit.
2: Now 8W Yankee, Shannon Control identified, continue descent to flight level 110.
3: Continue descent to flight level 110, and 8W.
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1: Tower again with you, 411 request to phone to confirm 411 frequency, please. Back 1405, thank you, bye. Not very good day to Bohemia, 411 following Lunik 3 Bravo, departure climbing 5,000 feet.
0: Bohemia 411 identified, turn right heading 250 to permit your climb.
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4: Shannon Control, good afternoon. Coast Guard Island 120 Foxtrot Radio, flywheel 84 climbing 90 on the Lunik 3 Bravo departure, request flywheel 130.
5: Coast Guard Island 120 Foxtrot, Shannon Control identified, climb to flight level 130. And just confirm intentions.
4: Coast Guard Island 120 Foxtrot, continue climb to flight level 130. Intention is to route to position south southeast of Waterford. And to leave controlled airspace by descent when approaching. I have the coordinates if you are ready to copy.
5: Condor 120, correction, Coast Guard 120, Foxtrot, roger, standby.
0: Down 411, contact Shannon Control, 124, decimal 7.
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1: You're following heading 250.
5: Bahamian 411, Shannon Control identified. Clear to NGEX, climb to flight level 270.
1: Clear to NGEX, climb flight level 250. Bahamian 411.
0: I'm going to go from Bahamian Gulf Oscar Bravo 7.
4: 641, copy Gulf Oscar Bravo 7.
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5: And just for our planning, when you are in uncontrolled airspace, will you just be operating in the off the southeast coast?
4: That is correct, Coast Guard Island 120 Foxtrot. It'll be to the east southeast of Waterford, and we will be operating outside controlled airspace. So we will probably cross the Waterford zone in the descent, but otherwise we will remain clear of controlled airspace while we are below flight level 80.
5: Skyward Island 120 Foxtrot, roger, that's all copied. You can room now onto the towards the task point and report ready for lower.
4: Thank you very much. From present position direct to the area of operation, and we will call you ready for descent to leave control airspace. Coast Guard 120 Foxtrot.

0: good afternoon, good afternoon, sir. I'm calling you. We are inbound to
1: Delos, anti-semi-parallel 220.
2: Contract 737, Shannon Control identified. Continue descent to flight level 80.
1: Continue contract 180, contact
3: 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Control RJ, Echo D7, 200.
2: Amy, 411, confirm the KFI level 270.
4: Sorry, sir, Atlantic 270, Bohemia 411.
2: Runner 8 Delta Yankee, clear to Turek.
1: This is Turek, runner 8 Delta Yankee, thanks.

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1: Shannon X, 98 Kilo, Shannon Control, identified, clear to Omoko. Continue climb to flight level 310.
0: About 310 to Omoko, Shannon X, 98 Kilo.
1: Runner 8 Delta Yankee, continue descent to flight level 100.
0: Descent to level 100, runner 8 Delta Yankee. Any off-season restriction over Sirius today?
1: Runner 8 Delta Yankee, Corporal advice. Runner 29 Yankee Echo, contact Dublin 135.655, goodbye.
2: 145.655, runner 29 Yankee Echo, goodbye. Uniform, uniform, okay.
0: Waiting for the light aircraft to enter the vehicle, contact Alpha, and then proceed Alpha, hold short.

0: 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Do you want to start the taxi? Starts approved from a Q4 information charity, QNH 1025, back to myself.
1: 830 Yankee, contact Cork approach 119, that's 1905, goodbye.
2: 119 or 905 for the 830 Yankee, bye.
3: The Echo Hotel, Fox and Shannon information, confirm estimates for Crossbow.
0: 5031. Okay, spot improvements at 1416, which is now, so you have 10 minutes. Back up to you.
4: What is that, Foxtrot?
3: After 27 Foxtrot, channel information.
4: After 27 Foxtrot, ETA for Conrad 40, request traffic information.
1: Bohemia 411, contact Shannon 134, decimal 630, goodbye.
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0: 27 Foxtrot Shannon, radar showing activity north of Galway Airport.
1: Go Foxtrot Bravo 7, action, find the event.
0: After the 27 Foxtrot Shannon, next report passing at Toome.
2: Next report, bunch 2, I'm off the 27 Foxtrot.
0: Airman 01, Shannon information, hello to you. Shannon, regional connections 1025, Echo Pascal.
1: 05, contact 737, thank you, goodbye.
0: Airman 01, Shannon information, thank you, no traffic to effect.
1: Information, Bravo is on board, Vespa 026, speed is 270, we are descending to flight level 80 now. Inbound to Derog.
3: Contact the 737, Shannon approach, good afternoon, identify the number 1 for less approach, now with 4 information, Charlie is correct.
1: Okay, we will check the Charlie, thank you, number 1, thank you sir, for the 737.
3: Okay.
0: Pascal.
1: 1-0-3-5, Compost to Bravo, Shannon. Say to Pascal, Compost to Bravo, Shannon. Say and Top Gun, go for Oscar Bravo 7. Go for Oscar Bravo 7.
0: Echo Charlie Delta Golf Mike transmission.
4: Scott Island 120 Foxtrot.
5: Scott Island 120 Fox.
4: Yeah, for coordination, we may need to operate up to 10 miles inside the London FIR. So would you, we were remaining in uncontrolled airspace up here at all times. Would you coordinate with the UK, please?
5: Coast Guard Island 120 Foxtrot, affirm, we will pass that on.
4: Thank you very much, Coast Guard Island 120 Foxtrot. We'll call you ready for the event.
1: Yes, Coast Guard Island 120 Foxtrot.

0: Goddard, 1204, do you have a rough altitude you'll be at in the London FIS?
1: Yes, we will be at between 1,500 and 200 feet.
0: Roger, that's copied.
2: Baffin 900, taxi via Delta 1, Delta 2, hold short of runway 24.
0: Mach 977, continue flying to flight level 300.
2: Baffin 900, hold short, 24 and Delta 2, contact tower frequency 118.705.

0: 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Thank you. 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
1: 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By level 240.
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0: Houston, for Solaris 2 November Echo, no flight restrictions at 160, I think.
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0: Okay, thank you.
2: Hotel Yankee transmission. Echo Echo Hotel Yankee, are you visual with that traffic in front of you? The Echo Charlie Delta Golf Mike descending for Abishu.
3: And we may just touch the Waterford South Western stub in the descent.
1: Coast Guard Island 120, Foxtrot descent to flight level 80.
3: Descent flight level 80 in Italy, Coast Guard 120, Foxtrot.
1: Starship 526, were you calling?
4: Abrams, Starship 526, descending flight level 200.
1: Starship 526, Shannon Control, radar contact. I have no further for you, so you can actually call Dublin now, 135, decimal 655. Goodbye.
4: Wonderful.
1: Abram. Runner 77 Kilo Alpha, Shannon Control, identify clear to Urter, continue descent to flight level 140.
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1: Run 6A Alpha Bravo, are you calling?
5: Echo, hello, 6A Alpha Bravo descending 220 to RTM Rand.
1: Run 6A Alpha Bravo, Shannon Control, identify continue descent to flight level 140.
5: Continue descent to flight level 140 and 6A Alpha Bravo.
1: Coast Guard Ireland 120 Fox.
3: Coast Guard Ireland 120 Fox, let's go.
5: Information number to Tom Fox. After 2 Tom Fox is approaching 2 and request that information.
6: 4 is established.
7: Yeah, then I'll be actually the approach of the 24 Koyu West debris to Kotrok 737. Thank you, sir. Koyu.
3: Is active. Do you want us to go to them first?
1: Coast Guard Island 120 Foxtrot, we are currently in control of the stub, so the information controller will clear you into the stub.
3: That is great news. Thank you very much, Coast Guard Island 120 Foxtrot. Over to information 27745, Coast Guard 120 Foxtrot. Thank you.
1: Runair 5 Tango Papa, Shannon Control identified. Runair 77 Kilo Alpha, clear to give up.
3: 20 Foxtrot, flight level 113, descending flight level 80, routing for the Mike 5 Boy, and request transit on

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1: Mama need 705. Thank you, sir. Global contract 737. Thank you.
2: Shannon Baffin 900 Medevac.

0: 6000 climbing flight level 240.
1: Talking 900, Channel Approach, good afternoon, identified. Clear direct to Dogout.
2: But we'll just double check it.
0: Alright, thank you.
3: Yeah, approach, Cortex 27.
4: We'll do 1405, identified as the 1 thing for the light.
5: 7 to copy.
4: Shuttle today, Ryanair 5031 passing 2000 times 5000 runway heading.
1: Ryanair 5031, Shannon approach, good afternoon, identified. Continue climb to level 190.
4: Level 190 is here, Ryanair 5031.
5: Tango Papa, contact Dublin 135, decimal 655, goodbye.
4: 135, 655, Tango Papa, goodbye.
6: Hotel Ryanair 5031, any speed issue?
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1: Albafi 900, contact Shannon Control 124, decimal 7, bye.
0: 124, decimal 7, Baffin 900, medevac.
1: Ryanair 5031, contact Shannon Control 124, decimal 7, bye.
4: Shannon 124.7 Ryanair 5031. Thank you. Bye bye.
5: AFRM.
0: Thanks. Baffin 900 medevac is flight level 116 climbing 240.
5: Air Baffin 900, Shannon control identified. Continue climb to flight level 320.
0: Climb flight level 320, Baffin 900 medevac.
4: Shannon good day, Ryanair 5031, left turn to total climb flight level 190 and passing level 45.
5: Ryanair 5031, Shannon control identified. Continue climb to flight level 290.
4: Climb flight level 290, Ryanair 5031.
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Oscar Bravo Sierra Mike, Shannon Commission. Bravo Sierra Mike, just confirm, what is your end destination? Very much, that's the wrong flight plan. I have one going to Limerick. That's understood, thank you.

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0: 134, 260, Alpha 900, medevac.
2: Hello to you, confirm you're ready to push start now. 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You're a bit early, yes, of course, so just ring in and stand and I'll call you back shortly.

0: 6A Alpha Bravo, continue descent to flight level 60, Shannon transition level.
1: Continue descent, flight level 60, 6A Alpha Bravo.
0: Shamrock 77 Charlie, Shannon Control identified. Continue climb to flight level 280. Now 6A Alpha Bravo, contact carry 123.330, radar service terminates. Goodbye.
1: 123.330, 6A.

0: uniform, uniform, taxi, aircraft, taxi, Delta 1, Delta 2, the whole short runway 24.
1: Hello, Shamrock 989, passing flight level 105, climbing flight level 160, direct to Shamrock.
2: Shamrock 989, Shannon Control, identify clear to revenue, continue climb to flight level 240.
1: Climb flight level 240, direct to revenue, Shamrock 989.
0: Short runway 24 on Delta 2, contact tower 1 minute 705. Delta 1, Delta 2, hold short runway 24 on contact tower.

0: Lady Tapia is pronounced those who warn from the Lady Tapia. Just like at the very end of this slot. Okay, he's with your hangar 20, no? Okay, it's the hangar there in your further top position, the grey door, can you see it? We're following there around, going up front of the fire station, and Echo 1 is a taxiway, and see the mark.
1: Good afternoon, Ryanair, 190 area, Yankee on the Alco, from Bravo departure, passing altitude 3,700 feet, with a squawker 6006.
2: Ryanair, 190 area, Yankee, Shannon Control, identified, continue climb to flight level 230.
1: Continue climb, flight level 230, Ryanair, 190 area.
2: Landmark 989, continue climb to flight level 300.

0: hold position there. I'll just make a quick phone call just in 2 minutes.
1: Nine Sierra Yankee, clear to Dexon. Continue climb to flight level 270.
2: Dexon, climb flight level 270, Ryanair 190 Sierra.

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Okay, if you're happy to go forward, you can proceed and follow their instructions. We'll talk to you later.

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1: 7743 Delta Shannon Control identified, continue as cleared.
2: Zach Kelly, is there a Zach Kelly helicopter at Blackhead here in Galway?
1: And 57 Delta Bravo, continue flying to flight level 2900.
3: Kelly, 2900, you can
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1: Departure Delta 155, 15,000, boarded leveling 16,000.
2: Delta 155, Shannon Control identified, clear to Limerick, continue climb to flight level 160.
1: Clear to Limerick and climb flight level 160, Delta 155.
2: Delta 155, continue climb to flight level 260.
1: Continue climb 260, Delta 155 and direct to Limerick.

0: 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Hello again, Shannon, Regional Connect 1025, Echo Pascal.
1: We just heard on this car just to the north of the ship. We are priority again. Continue working just to the northeast from my CT and we've got 2 minutes here, we're not about 2 minutes.
0: Emirates 01, caution, danger area at Hillworth is Delta 6. Is that okay? Emirates 01, thank you. No, no traffic to affect report letting down.
1: Emirates

0: 9, Papa Mike, we're still having a flight 160 and 290 Papa Greater.
1: Shamak 9, Papa Mike, Shannon Control identified, cleared to Revenue, continue climb to flight level 300, no ATC speed restriction.
0: Copy, climb level 300 to Revenue, Shamak 9, Papa Mike. Awesome, thank you, bye bye, now 1676.
2: Very good afternoon, line now 1676. We are on the runway heading 24, coming 5,000 feet, passing 1,800.
1: Line now 1676, channel control identified. Continue climb to flight level 270, cleared to Rotev.
2: Jack Rotev, and we climb 270 for the flight line now 1676.
3: 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Hello to Northern Area QNH, is 1026 hectopascals.

0: Charlie Tango Golf, descending flight level 10, direct to Kirk.
1: Shamrock A, Tango Golf, China Control, identified, continue to descend to flight level 110.
0: Descend flight level 110, Shamrock A, Tango Golf.

0: 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Thank you. Bye bye.
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0: 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Information is that you approaching the Nina area?
1: Just overhead,
0: Roger, thank you. Listen out for traffic. It's TBM-9 light aircraft, call sign Fox Golf Kilo Uniform, exiting the Shannon Dome en route to Abishrul. His track takes him across in your track in the Kyle Brack area.

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1: 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We'll be crossing your track in the in about 5 minutes.
0: 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Foxtrot Golf Kilo, uniform.
1: 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Break. Fox Golf Kilo, uniform. That traffic is currently 3,500 feet and above.
0: 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We'll maintain 2,000 feet. Fox Golf Kilo, uniform.
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0: Estimated time of arrival at Abishu is 1630 local. Foxtrot, uniform.
4: Retina now, time flight level 240, someone 953.
0: Estimated time 1530 Zulu. Foxtrot, uniform.

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Emirates 01, Sonic Mission, Roger, and we'll talk to you later.

0: Shamrock Sierra Day, Shamrock 7 Alpha Charlie, flight level 325 for 250 inbound today.
1: Shamrock 7 Alpha Charlie, Shannon Control identified, continue descent to flight level 170.
0: Flight 170, Shamrock 7 Alpha Charlie.

Avenue, and also there is GFR traffic to West Dubai, 8 miles, tracking easterly. It's 2,500 feet on Burford.

0: over to Delta and Shaman 7 Alpha Charlie. Shaman 7 Alpha Charlie, AFM, you can call them now, 135.655, quite. 25655, Shaman 7 Alpha Charlie, all the best to you.
1: G'day, Ryanair 56 Victor X-ray, passing 3000, climbing 90.
0: Ryanair 56 Victor X-ray, Shaman low, confirm squawk.
1: Squawk is 4454.
0: Ryanair 56 Victor X-ray, Shaman control identified, continue climb to flight level 240.
1: Climb levels 240, Ryanair 56 Victor X-ray.
0: And Ryanair 56 Victor X-ray cleared to Botham.
1: Rick Botham, Ryanair 56 Victor X-ray.
2: Yankee Bravo, that's copied. No known traffic to affect Shannon Southern Shenage 1025 hexapascal. 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
3: Zero and Mountie in Brad.
0: Direct 223, Shannon control identified. Continue descent to flight level 100.
3: Continue descent to flight level 100. Direct 223.
2: Echo and Echo Hawk Hotel, that's copied. No known traffic to affect. All the best.
0: Runner 51 Quebec Zulu Shannon control identified. Continue climb to flight level 270.
4: Saloon Shannon, Shamrock 6 Top Echo, heavy with you. We're climbing level 160 at Rex Zero.
0: Shamrock 6 Top Echo, Shannon control identified. Clear to revenue. Mach 6 Papa Echo, continue climb to flight level 240.

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2: Camera 9 Alpha Fox, passing 143, climbing level 160 to Surak, speed of 2.92 knots.
1: Shamrock 9 Alpha Fox, Channel Control, identified, continue climb to flight level 240, maintain the speed.
2: Level 240, we'll go Shamrock 9 Alpha Fox.
1: Shamrock 6, Papa Echo, continue present heading.
3: Okay, present heading 291, Shamrock 6, Papa Echo.
1: Shamrock 6, Papa Juliet, continue present heading, continue climb to flight level 240.
0: On heading climb 240, Channel 6, Papa Juliet.
4: Shamrock 3, Whiskey, Whiskey, descending to level 250, Tiberio.
1: Shamrock 3A, Whiskey, Shannon Control, identified, clear to Dara, continue descent to flight level 80.
4: Correct, Dara, descent to flight level 80, Shamrock 3A, Whiskey.
1: Shamrock 6, Papa Echo, continue climb to flight level 300. Shamrock 6, Papa Echo, turn left heading 280.
3: Left heading 280, heading Shamrock 6, Papa Echo.
1: Shamrock 9, Alpha Fox, continue climbing by level 280.
2: Level 280, Shamrock 9, Alpha Fox, start.

0: center on the 4 Delta Hotel, descending over 250.
1: Runair 4 Delta Hotel, Shannon Control, identified, clear to Derag, standby for lower.
0: Derag, standby lower, Runair 4 Delta Hotel.
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0: We've got 290 or greater to Derag, yeah, when you have lower, we appreciate it. 4 Delta Hotel.
1: Expect it shortly. Shamrock 3, Whiskey, maintain 270 knots or less.
2: 70 knots, Shamrock 3.
1: Uniform Delta Shannon Control, identified, continue flying to flight level 280. Now, one Uniform Delta, after Kipper, clear to Lasno.
2: After Kipper, clear to Lasno,

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0: 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Remain clear of control airspace. 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
1: And Air 4 Delta Hotel, continue to descent to flight level 80.
2: Level 80, 4 Delta Hotel.
1: 223, continue to descent to flight level 80.
3: Continue to descent to flight level 80, Kilo 223.

0: 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Goodbye.
1: Zephyr 1 Unit Delta.
0: Affirm, 134-1630.
1: 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Bye-bye.
2: Golf Kilo Uniform, that's copied. 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All the best.

0: 2566, direct say climb flight level 250.
1: Climb level 250, run air 56, Victor X-ray.
0: Run air 6, Victor Juliet, shunt control identified. Run air 56, Victor XA, contact Shannon 134.260, goodbye.
1: 134.260, good day, run air 56, Victor X-ray.
0: Run air 4, Delta. Roger, standby. Run air 4, Delta Hotel, contact Shannon, approach 121.405, goodbye.
1: 121.405. Run air 4, Delta Hotel, climbing
0: from
1: 160 to anchor.
0: Run air 4, Delta Hotel, just confirm map frequency 121.405. Mark 3, Whiskey, contact Shannon, approach 121.405, goodbye.
2: 121.405,
0: Shannon. Run air 6, Victor Juliet, continue descent to flight level 140.
2: Level 140, Run air.
0: Mark 9, Charlie Juliet, channel over, say again, passing level.
1: We're passing 143 now, to level 160 to anchor, channel 9, Charlie Juliet.
0: Mark 9, Charlie Juliet, channel control identified, continue climb to flight level 220.
1: Level 220
2: now, channel 9,
1: Charlie Juliet.
2: Good afternoon, channel 9, channel 9, flight level 190.
0: Dark Blue 81 Hotel, Shannon Control identified, cleared to Bamba, continue climb to flight level 250.
2: Eric Bamba, climbing to flight level 250,
3: Eric Bamba. Renet 4, Hotel, cleared, Eric Bamba. Roger,
0: continue descent to flight level 60, Shannon transition level.
4: Good day, descent level 60, QRX 223.

0: 223, contact Kerry, 133, correction, 133, decimal, standby. Three zero, radar service terminates, goodbye.
1: Kerry, on 123, decimal, 30, QX, 23,
2: okay. Station calling, squadron 2615, go again. SL 14 Alpha, activation for QD Shannon, Southern QNH, 1025, thanks for that, and will you be transiting the Shannon zone or remaining here?
3: We remain here.
2: SL 14 Alpha, just copy to connect the port at the Afternoon.

0: 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Shamrock 9, Charlie Juliet, contact Shannon 134.260. Goodbye.
1: 134.260,

0: 3838, we continue to send at 5006, finish 1025, extra Pascal.
1: Delta 5,
0: descend 3000 feet, descend 3000 feet, clear the left approach runway 24, descend established.
1: Send altitude 3000 feet, clear the left approach 24, call established, line 4 Delta.

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1: Heading is 205, Shamrock.
0: Shamrock 28, Whiskey, turn right, heading 305, vector 52.
1: Right, heading 305, Shamrock.

0: Ryanair 6, Victor Juliet, continue the hex 4, we'll be transferring you shortly to Connacht and they'll advise. Shamrock A51, Shannon Control identified. Continue descent to flight level 110. Ryanair 6, Victor Juliet, you can contact Connacht now, 130.705, radar service terminates. Goodbye.
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0: from Echo Charlie Delta Golf Mike. Echo Charlie Delta Golf Mike, information low to you, the Shannon QNH 102 flying Hector Pascal, squawk 2616. Charlie Delta Golf Mike, when ready, estimate for Sligo, please, and be advised, lots of items of traffic operating in the Abishul area at the moment. Mike, time 1546 is copied, remain clear of control airspace, next report 20 miles from Sligo.
1: Please, we see clear the last approach runway 24, it was established.
2: Clear the last approach runway 24, what's the overshot series?
3: Ryanair 4 Delta Hotel, fully established, ILS 249
1: miles. Ryanair 4 Delta Hotel, roger, 9 miles to touchdown, contact tower, 118.705, bye.
3: 118.705, Ryanair 4 Delta Hotel, bye.
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0: 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Northern QNH 1026 hectopascals.
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0: Aircore 112, information, go ahead.
3: Yes, Whiskey, Roger, number 2, 8 miles to touchdown, contact Alpha 118, additional 705, bye bye.
2: 1875, transfer.
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4: Okay, Whiskey, low shield, continue approach, just to summon number 1 and report 40, just to send us 100305.
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0: 18 Bravo Bravo, Zach Kim and Broken, copy routing to Bert, just say again for confirmation.
1: 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Roger, my name is Susan Steve, I also have to stop
0: you can next report setting down or letting down a bird. Land your tank with us, copy all the best.
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3: Oh, no, 905. I can have 1127.
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3: 5 1 2 4 2.

Houston. Roger, 006 is cleared on the Looper 3 Bravo departure. Lima, Uniform Papa, Oscar Romeo 3 Bravo, Manifold 5000. Approved for 3606.

0: 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Next call, please, ready to go.
1: Ryanair 5-4 Lima Charlie, do you call it? Ryanair 5-4 Lima Charlie, Shannon, control identified, continue climbing by level 2900.

Report shutting down, please. Surface wind 090305 knots, temperature +20, Q&H 1025.

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0: After 14 Alpha, be advised, a company traffic after 19 Golf, Cessna 172, opposite direction, currency 17 miles, 2,300 feet.
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0: 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After 14 Alpha, roger, break, break, after 19 Golf, Shannon.
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0: Delta Echo, 7 3 3 4, 2 8 1 0 2 5. Just Pascal Wave, we'll be to channel for touch and go. Currently at 2000.
1: In the cruise, entering the zone is a cruise, rhythmically towards Tremolin. Are you familiar with Tremolin?
0: Approach to, of course, zone, we will go to Tremolin, thank you, at 7 3 3.
1: Roger, report approaching Tremolin, runway 24 is in use, Avis Echo is current over channel 2 8 1 0 2 5, X Pascal, 9 4 2 5.
0: Report that in Tremolin, runway 24 in use, 2 8 1 0 2 5, development 2 5 6.
2: Golf is the Yankee, correction, Equinja Golf is the India, for zone entry contact, Cycle Tower, 112, correction, 122, decimal 105.

0: Shannon, good afternoon, Ryanair. It was the Thunderbolt 240 Hexo, Western.
1: Ryanair 738 Whiskey, Shannon Control, identified, descend flight level 140.
0: Descend flight level 140, Ryanair 738 Whiskey.
2: Hello, Ryanair 19 Whiskey Tango, descend flight level 250, Ebrin, 317.
1: Ryanair 19 Whiskey Tango, Shannon Control, identified, clear to Bunnett, continue descend flight level 200.
2: Descend flight level 200, Bunnett to Ryanair 19 Whiskey Tango.
1: Ryanair 19 Whiskey Tango on transition, maintain 280 knots or less.
2: 280 or less on transition, Ryanair 19 Whiskey
0: Tango. Sounding good afternoon, Ryanair 50, November Bravo, Nancy Cardinal 301, please standing 250.
1: Ryanair 50, November Bravo, Shannon Control identifies, continue descent flight level 200, maintain the speed.
0: Descent flight level 200 and we'll maintain the speed. Ryanair 50, November Bravo.
3: Shannon Zill Bundy.
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3: Control November 717, Hotel Kira.
1: Runner 89, Tango Lima, Shannon Control identified. Continue climb to flight level 230.
3: One 118.705.

0: Flight North Tango, Solar 2-2-6-1-0, currently at the Galway Reef Center, Tuxedos.
1: 7-4-1, Brian, that's completely. One Tango, did you copy? One Tango Tower.
0: As you know, Plymouth Tango.
1: Okay, did you copy my transmission?
0: We get the last transmission on Plymouth Tango.
1: Okay, how do you read me now?
0: Please place now.
1: Roger, after 5-1 Tango, entering the zone is approved. Route missing towards Ennis, report approaching
0: Ennis. I'll transmit the cut out again after 5-1 Tango.
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1: 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It's just a bit too far out for me, and check me again in a couple of minutes.
0: Roger, after 5-1 Tango.
1: You are Jack.
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3: Ryanair 7-8 Echo Alpha, Shannon Control, identify clear to Tulsa, continue climb to flight level 230.
5: Shannon Control, it's KC2 descending to flight level 250.
3: KC2, Shannon Control identified. Continue descent to flight level 100.
5: Descent to flight level 100, requesting a fix of burn.
3: Request is copied, standby.

0: Romeo, climbing flight level 240 to Zurich.
1: Shamrock 9 Alpha Romeo, Shannon Low, confirm passing level.
0: Passing flight level 177 at Shamrock 9 Alpha Romeo.
1: Shamrock 9 Alpha Romeo, Shannon Control identified, cleared to Revenue, continue flying to flight level 280.
0: Flight level 280, Revenue, Shamrock 9 Alpha Romeo.

0: stations and Tower Bridges, just be advised I'm getting an open mic. After 5-1 Tango, are you calling? The 5-1 Tango Tower, do you read?
1: 5-1 Tango, yeah, ring the second speed, 3-5.
0: Okay, were you just calling there in the last few seconds?
1: Repeat after 5-1 Tango.
0: Okay, how are you reading my transmission?
1: 3-5.
0: Okay, will you just call, or trying to call me there in the last 5-10 seconds?
2: 34.630, goodbye.
3: 34.630, on that, 8-9-5-6-5.
0: No open mic, I just want to catch up with you.
1: It was me, yeah, I was upgraded the last 5-1 Tango.
0: Okay, do you think the issue was solved?
1: Yeah, it's solved, after 5-1 Tango.
0: 5-1 Tango, roger. Right. The zone is approved, route towards Ennis, the port approaching Ennis. So the subsequent is calm, it is Fox Trotter, current local 22-8, now 1024, it's back down.
1: 22-8, 1024, route to Ennis, the port at Ennis, after 5-1 Tango.
0: After 7-3, Whiskey, text 22-8, 1024, it's back down.
1: 22-8, 1024,

0: 496, Charming Control, identified. Continue climb to flight level 280, just confirm passing level.
1: Passing level 190, climb level 280, Shamrock 496. And just confirm, just for our planning at that hour, will we be down all the way to Tipper?
0: Shamrock 496, affirm you can plan now, Tipper, then Lasno. The high level will advise if there's more direct than that.
1: Okay, Tipper, Lasno is your time, paper time for that, thank you.
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3: Information Heather on that 64 Kilo, currently at 2,500 feet on finish 1024. Routine to Sligo, and we'd like to transit through the island west control zone.

We're going to reach a 64 kilo because LIGO will request a transit through the dock airspace at 64 kilo.

Delta 5-1 Tango overhead, Andrew.

0: 73 Whiskey Tower, disregard check on final. Surface wind is calm, room with 24 cleared, pitch and go.
1: Cruise control, cruise 2L24.
0: A firm after touch and go, can move direct to Cork or via here if you wish, 2000 feet system.
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2: Ryanair 41 Whiskey Mike, Shannon Control identified, continue descent to flight level 100.

0: Runway 69 Kilo Fox, channel low, confirm passing level. Kilo Fox, Shannon Control, identify, clear to INRAD. INRAD, India November, runway Alpha Delta for runway 26 into Kerry. KC2, descend for flight level 80.
1: Descend for flight level 80, KC2.
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1: Third final runway 24 report on final.
0: Third final runway 24 report on final number 1 after 5-1 tango.
2: Alpha 19 tango, we are to 30 decimal by 4-4.
3: This number of bird slugs on the first bird of the runway, we almost have a bird slug.
1: Okay, did you think you hit something?
3: No, we did not, but they were very, very close to us after the
1: position. That's understood, thank you, next report on Bronze Alpha. Break, break, after 5-1 tango, did you hear that?
0: That's understood, yeah, after 5-1 tango.
1: Flock of birds there on the runway. I don't see them from where I'm looking at the moment. Are you happy to continue?
0: Yeah, I'll continue after 5-1 tango.
1: Roger, report on that. So your domestic clearance is Shannon destination flight time route. Flight level 330 when approved and 45172. Not a clearance to climb flight level 330. Do I have your clearance again?
4: Roger, copy that, Ryanair, thank you for it.
1: Okay, I need a full reback, flight plan route, flight level 330, 45172.
4: Flight plan route, CBS
1: 451. Not a clearance to climb flight level 330. Your departing instructions will be tracking center line 5,000 feet, not above 5,000 feet until approved.
4: Yeah, copy that, and it's going to be set ahead, run ahead at 5,000 feet, run ahead to ferry.
1: 2258, reback record ready to push, sir.
4: Record run ahead to ferry.
1: Runner 5-1 tango, surface wind 050304, now disregard check, runway 24 clear, touch and go.
0: 5-1 tango, clear, touch and go, runway 24, right hand turn out at the 7 tango.
1: After touch and go, right turn out 2,000 feet, initially towards Coney Island, then you'll be more direct after that, and of course, you'll increase burn activity.
0: I'll go 2,000 feet, initially towards Coney Island, after 5-1 tango.

0: 1, Shannon Tower, approve a direct track to Adair. 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All the best. 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
0: Golf contact Connick Tower 130, that's from 705.

0: Zekeli 1, contact Shannon Tower, 118, decimal 705.
1: Sorry, 705, Zekeli 1, talk to the signal, please. Centaur, Zekeli 1.
2: Zekeli 1, alert the entry zone is approved. You can move direct to it. Nothing to affect you. Approach advise north traffic in Kuna. The Shannon Kuna is 0240, passed out of the port.
3: Star Risk 7 Bullet Star 064, taxi up.
2: Rescue 7 Tower, hello to you again, and proceed on to runway 24. So there was a report from Crew 4 activity there. I think we're on heavy wind calls. I don't see much else, but just take your heads up.
3: Copy that, Tom. Signal 0624, so report it to the gate, and I'll keep an eye out on calls for increased predictions and risk. You said it.
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4: Mark 1 X-ray Lima, Channel low, confirm passing level. Mark 1 X-ray Lima, Channel control identified, continue climb to flight level 300, clear to Malice.

0: Ryanair 69 Kilo Foxtrot, channel descent to flight level 100.
1: Yes, I'm essentially warning you right now, 69 Kilo Foxtrot.

4 Alpha Channel information, thank you. Confirm you'd be transiting the uncontrolled airspace west of Connors controlled airspace. Thank you. And next report, passing a beam, Lock Arrow.

0: 5 and Tango Roost direct report Stonebound Theatre.
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0: 5 and Tango Waiver. And if you don't get the, you can report to 1-7-7-5, but I will call you a zip code.
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0: 5258 push on track is approved, runway 24, it is possible at current local 10 degrees, 24, it's 5,000 headquarters, check.
1: Okay, push on track approved, runway 24, 10 is local 24, runway 2258.
0: 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SG7, star run 24, KHF21W2, contact round 121, decimal 805, okay.
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0: Traffic to effect, report approaching Mallow.
3: Report approaching Mallow, that's good. 7
0: hello again, continuous the apron, report vacated back on the apron. You can advise me when you're finished with the Delta, please.

0: standby one for me. Break, break, rescue 7, can I get you to put into Hotel 1R Bravo?
1: Right now, 6-9-0-5-5.
0: Jet 006, taxi forward onto Hotel 2, just go short of the Delta Intercept. Exec Kelly 1, Timbers right bank closed this time, surface wind here 150304.
2: Alpha, roger, thank you. Confirm estimate for Sligo.
1: Shamrock 7 Delta Mike Shannon, good ATU identified. It continues. You sent to flight level 170.
3: Continue to send to flight level 170, Shamrock 7 Delta Mike.
0: Jet 006, continue your taxi now. Hotel 2, Delta 2 to hold short runway 24.
2: East to beam, correction, west to beam Roscommon is after 14 Alpha Diamond Light aircraft, 2,400 feet northbound to Sligo.

0: at 5-1 Tango Solitude, squawk 2610 at the storm boundary, routing to knock, and go for touch go and knock is 5 minutes to return to Sligo.
1: After 5-1 Tango Sean, hello to weather contact, correction, no traffic to effect, report passing Galway area, confirm estimate for Connacht. After 1-4 Alpha Shine information.
2: Niner, Shannon, good day to you, identified, continue climb flight level 240.
1: Is 1-2-3-3-0,
2: radar service is terminated today.
3: 1-2-3-3-0, good day to you,
1: traffic information is echoing the Gulf Whiskey, India, just about last seen on the radar, 7 miles north of your position, tracking south, 2,100 feet in uncontrolled airspace.

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1: Roger 006, car hello to you. 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
0: Okay, taxi, line up runway 24, Royal Jet 006.
1: Ready, 7 run. 7 run, thank you for that. Continue with your patrol now, and again, let's know if it's 7 run, Royal Jet 006.
2: From 18 Kilo, Shannon, good day to you, identify.
1: Jet 006, tower, the surface wind is 140°06 knots, runway 24 on line up here, takeoff on the looper 3 Bravo departure.
0: Clear takeoff, runway 24, looper 3 Bravo departure, Jet 006.

0: Advisor, continue taxi to line up over 24 and...
1: I'm not going to 24 and 25 area.
0: Just want to confirm your depart construction after departure will be second for the Defense Line 5000. Stand by, please.
2: We have a second line 5000 stand by, 1646
3: is copy, thank you.
0: 006, channel control, please, 124, that's not back to back.
4: 1247, well, I guess it's 06 tonight.
5: Shannon, good afternoon. Royal Jet 006 passing 2,100 for 5,000.
3: Royal Jet 006, Shannon, good afternoon to you. Identified, continue to climb to flight level 300.
5: Continue to climb flight level 300, Royal Jet 006.
6: Shannon Tower, Echo India Lima Fox Charlie in the circuit of Kuna. Lima Fox Charlie, we're in the Kuna circuit requesting CFR to Shannon for touch and go as if possible and activation of flight plan.
0: Touch and go back to Kuna, is it?
6: Stay firm.
0: Right, sir, that's approved. Engine is only the approval. One racking report approaching to one racking. Golf is currently over
6: 1724 and we'll report to one racking at Kuna Lima Fox Charlie.
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0: 6258, Shannon, control base 124, decimal 7-5.
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0: Number 38, Yankee, taxi Delta 1-2-2, hold off number 2.
8: 0-5-9-9-5-5.
0: Decimal 7-0-5, I'm high copy.
3: Ryanair 3258, Shannon, good day to you, identified and cleared to Gorto.
1: Gorto, Ryanair 3258.

0: 5, Victor, Coast Weather Club.
1: Stand by 1 second. Runner 3258, Channel, continue to climb now to flight level 230.
2: Continue to climb level 230, and at 258.
1: Shamrock 1 Golf Alpha Shannon, good day to you. Identified, continue to climb flight level 240.
0: Send a speed restriction for Ryanair 3258.
1: Ryanair 3258, Shannon, no ATC speed restriction and cleared now to Dexon.
0: Dexon, all speed, Dexon 3258.

0: Mark 1, Golf Alpha, Shannon, continue climb, flight level 300.
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3: Where else is Shannon?

0: after 1-4 of Shannon information.
1: Yankee November, what's your sending to us? Thank you, folks.
2: Liner 85, Yankee November, Shannon, good day to you. Identified.
3: Okay, from our knowledge. Understood, and you can call me at

0: 5-1 Tango, that's copy. Do you request to transit to Shannon, correction, the current control zone en route?
1: Shannon, continue climb flight level 270.
2: Continue climb flight 270 on altitude
0: 58. 50 India, a beam of Cat Regis time inbound Crosswell, do Crosswell in 20 minutes. Information is after 5-1 Tango, Cessna 172, a beam of Galway City this time, tracking toward Connacht Airport.

0: Mach 886 Shannon, good day to you. Identified, continue climbing to flight level 280. Roger, 006 Shannon, continue climb flight level 340.
1: Continue climb flight level 340, Roger, 006.
2: Mike, that's copied. Just for information, helicopter, Golf Hotel, Oscar Golf Charlie, just this is something, all heads to tail. A few minutes ago, inbound Waterford, due Waterford 16, 1637, 2000 feet. Oscar Golf Charlie, Shannon. It's Echo Windy at Delta Zulu Mike, just out of Clarence this time, tracking towards Castletown Bear, 2300 feet.

0: afternoon, Tamjet 20 Delta, passing level 132, climbing level 150, but take off.
1: Tamjet 20 Delta, Shannon, good day to you. Identified, continue time, flight level 290.
0: Climbing level 290, Tamjet 20 Delta.

0: Paul Charlie, you can disregard the check. 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
0: Paul Charlie, if I'm causing great turbulence, Aer Lingus, Airbus is located in actually after this time. After touch and go, direct to Kuna, and what else are you looking for back?
2: Just from Paul Charlie, would you have a second touch and go if possible?
0: Say it again.
2: So, Paul Charlie, could we do a second touch and go if possible before we go back to Kuna?
3: Liner 1, name of Papa Shannon, good day to you, identified. Continue climb to flight level 230, clear to Bamba.

0: lengthily. Channel low, Shamrock 38 Yankee, Ed. It's 2,900, climbing 5,000 on the Abu Dhabi Bravo departure.
1: Shamrock 38 Yankee, Shamrock at ATU, identified, continue climb, now flight level 230.
0: Climb flight level 230, Shamrock 38 Yankee.

0: to confirm tracking to Sligo via Galway.
1: No, just confirm for Fox Charlie, clear to land, yeah. Correct, then, touch and go, yeah.
2: Fine, again, to report back on fine.
0: To confirm your intention is to maintain inside of the 6 euro or 6,000 feet.
3: High speed for number one at Cork, please. Liner 1 Lima Papa, contact Shannon Control now, please. 134.630, good day.
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1: Liner 65, Whiskey X-ray, 7, good day to you, identified. Continue climb now to flight level 190.
0: Climb to flight level 190, Liner 65, Whiskey X-ray.
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0: Acropolis 1, Shannon, good day to you. I identified, continue descent to flight level 140. Jeffstone 18 Kilo, Shannon, descend med flight level 80.
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0: Gemstone 18 Kilo, clear to Barney. Gemstone 18 Kilo, contact support approach, Shannon, please 119 or decimal 905, bye bye.
2: Shannon 8, Shamrock 107, passing 135 now from flight level 160.
0: Shamrock 107, Shannon, good day to you. Identified and turn left 10 degrees, please.
2: Left 10 degrees, Shamrock 107.
0: Shamrock 107, Shannon, continue climb flight level 240.
2: Climb flight level 240, Shamrock 107.
0: Ryanair 65 Whiskey X-ray, continue climb to flight level 230.
2: Continue climb flight level 230, Ryanair 65 Whiskey X-ray.
0: Acropolis 1, Shannon, would you speed 270 knots, indicated.
1: Nine Zulu, Shannon, information, go ahead.
0: Shamrock 107, Shannon, continue climb flight level 280.
2: Climb flight level 280, Shamrock 107.
0: Ryanair 65 Whiskey X-ray, Shannon, continue climb to flight level 270.
2: Continue climb flight level 270, Ryanair 65 Whiskey X-ray.

0: 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Surface wind is calm, runway 24, clear, touch and go.
1: Clear, touch and go, runway 24, Echo Windy, Fox, turn.
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0: Freightliner Delta 2, this channel, good evening to you. Identified, continue. Descend to flight level 140. At the moment it is let go of Gotham and then give all, but stand by, we may have an improvement on that.
1: Echo India Golf, India Oscar, Shannon Nation, go ahead. Echo India Golf, India Oscar, remain clear of all controlled airspace on route Shannon Airdrome QNH1024 hectopascals. I currently have no known traffic in the FAR to affect. You might report Newcastle West.

0: Missed that call. Go ahead again.
1: I will report even frequency. Yes, I'm doing fast that.
2: 5 continue descent, flight level 170.
3: Flight level 170, ocean level 174.
0: Confirm the cost of the aircraft taxi me for all my help. Okay, just before you go, there's an Echo Indian November Fox 50 currently in your 2 o'clock about 6 miles tracking northeast. 2,000 feet.

Africa Office Yankee Channel. Information, he hasn't called me yet, but Fox called Kilo, Uniform, Uniform. It's currently about 17 miles east of Abishul, inbound Abishul also.

0: 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Bye bye.
1: For information, Echo India Golf 50 Yankee is currently 20 miles west of Abishul, inbound Abishul also.

Sanitar, Echo, Nealion, Fox, Charlie. I'm approaching Kuna now, requesting closure of flight plan.

0: Liner 701, Shannon, good evening to you. Identified. Continue descent now to flight level 140.
1: Descent to level 140, Ryanair 701.

0: Niner 6 Mike Bravo, Shannon, good evening to you. I identified Cynthia Descent, right level 140.
1: That's right, 140.
0: Ryan, correction, Shamrock 49er Delta, Shannon, good evening to you, identified.

2, shot in information, go ahead. Two, that's our copy. Just for information, the Cobra device and the traffic inbound to Abbey Shrew. One is in your 12 o'clock by about 3 miles on the descent into Abbey Shrew out of 1900 feet. Other aircraft is about 12 miles west of Abbey Shrew, also inbound. Go in the Golf with the Yankee, Shannon. Information, be advised, Air Corps 112 helicopter 7 miles east of Abbey Shrew, tracking towards that lone this time, 1200 feet.

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0: KLM Liner 3 Charlie Shannon, good day to you. Identified and continue climb now to flight level 250. Liner 15 Echo Papa Shannon, good day to you. Identified, continue climb flight level 290, clear to Bamba. Liner 6, Mike Bravo, Shannon, continue descent flight level 100. 2 stations crossed there, Liner 6, Mike Bravo, continue descent flight level 100.
1: Descent flight level 100, Liner 6, Mike Bravo.
0: Shamrock 860, Shannon.
1: Shamrock 860, passing flight level 58, flight level 150.
0: Shamrock 860, Shannon, thank you. Identified, continue climb to flight level 270.
1: Flight level 270, Shannon.
3: Tango, this is Shamrock 1, Tango, Victor Heavy, passing level 110 for level 160.
0: Shamrock 1, Tango, Victor, Shannon, good evening to you. Identified and continue climb there to flight level 280.
3: As a climb level 280, Shamrock 1, Tango, Victor.
1: Shamrock Control, good afternoon, Coast Carolina 120, Hunter, flight level 71, climbing flight level 80, on course, Cooper, request flight level 100.
0: Coast Guard Island 120 Foxtrot Shannon, good day to you. Identified and continue climb to flight level 100.
1: Coast Guard Island 120 Foxtrot.
0: Ryanair 20 Tango Echo Shannon, continue climb to flight level 270.
1: Comp level 270, Ryanair 20 Tango Echo.
0: Ryanair 701 Shannon, expect further descent in about 1 minute.
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0: ALM 903 Charlie, contact Shannon Control now, 135.230. Good day.
1: 35230.
0: Ryanair 701, Shannon, continue descent now to Shannon transition level, flight level 60.
1: That's 5060, Ryanair 701.
0: Air Portugal 13 Delta Uniform, Shannon, good evening, identified.

2 to the Wake Echo Romeo, Shannon information, go ahead. November 208 Echo Romeo, that's all copied. I've known on traffic in the FAO to affect Shannon Aerodrome, QNH 1024, Hector Pascal.

0: KC2, Shannon, good day to you. I identified and continue to climb left flight level 230. Coast Guard Ireland, 120 Foxtrot, contact approach now please, 121.405.
1: And over to approach 121.405 for Coast Guard Ireland, 120 Foxtrot, have a good day. Michael Moore.
0: Solid.
1: Shannon approach, good afternoon. Coast Guard Ireland, 120 Foxtrot, flight level 100, routing director 24. Beechcraft 200 Information Hotel, QNH 1024.
2: Coast Guard 120 Foxtrot, Shannon approach. Evening identified, number 1 for the approach, ILS 24 Information Hotel.
1: Thank you very much. Number 1 for the ILS 24 with Information Hotel, Coast Guard Island 120 Foxtrot. And confirm we are clear to the Tipper 2 Delta.
2: Coast Guard Island 10 Foxtrot, sir, I'm cleared on the Tipper 2 Delta arrival and standby to further descent in about 2 minutes.
1: Thank you very much, clear the T-Port 2 Delta, focus, Coast Guard Island 120, Foxtrot 19100.

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1: 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Identified. KC2, Shannon, continue climbing to flight level 250.
4: We're going to flight level 250, KC2. Will that be your highest? I know we filed that, but is the higher, the able higher?
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0: 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Identify Cynthia and climb to flight level 290, clear to Bamba.
1: 290, clear to Bamba.

And then before financial, you come to very bad reaching you, strength one, almost unreadable. I understand you just passed that loan, flight plan opened, make a temporary flight plan closure. Confirm that point? Understand, click Cullen at 10 past the hour, that does come, that radio is much better.

0: Ryanair 12 Kilo Hotel, Shannon contact open control now 135.655. 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

0: Binary 908, Shannon, good day to you. Identified, continue climb to flight level 270. Ryanair 908, cleared now to Bamba.
1: Number 449 Charlie, you can contact up in FAS now when they catch him at 5. Squawk 0426.

0: Oscar 120 Foxtrot, intercept localizer at direct, cleared ILS, runway 24, report established.
1: Thank you, Roger, intercept localizer directly at ILS, runway 24, report established. Coast Guard Island 120.

0: And correction, Coast Guard 1, Island 120, Foxtrot, localized, established at 13 nautical miles.
1: Foxtrot 120, Foxtrot, thanks for us. 13 miles checked, number 1, contact tower 118, decimal 7.
0: Thank you very much, number 1, and contact tower 118, decimal 705, confirm Coast Guard Island 120, Foxtrot.
1: Correct, 118, decimal 705.
0: 118705, Coast Guard Island 120, Foxtrot, Spanker 4.
2: You call in your Oscar Shen information, go ahead.
3: I report it now at New Castlewood.
2: Roger, remain clear of the Shannon control zone and you might let me know of change, leaving frequency at vantage point.
3: We've got a change of advice in the answer.
0: Continue the approach report 40 UME, Coast Guard Island 120, Foxtrot.

was a beam of Crockwell or South of Galway City. After 07 Victor, that's all complete. I have none on traffic as the FAO to effect.

0: just got checked up from 04 to 305 knots, runway 24, cheers.
1: Let land runway 24, close to runway 120, Foxtrot, and we're going back to the hangar.
0: Well, do you want to vacate back to Charlie, or do you want to come for us?

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1: Ryanair 27 Uniform Charlie 7, good day to you. Identified, continue descent to flight level 80.
0: Flight level 80, Ryanair 27.

0: Hotel, you have 2,100, 4,000, 72 Delta.
1: Ryanair 6 Foxtrot Hotel, Shannon, good day to you. Identified time to flight level 150. What is your request for level?
0: I'm flight 150, section 190, Ryanair 6 Foxtrot Hotel.
1: Summary. Runner 6 Foxtrot Hotel, clear to climb to flight level 150.
0: Up
1: for
0: good. Thanks.
2: Charlie,
3: Delta 2 to the
2: Eastern
3: report.
2: The
3: Hangar report back to the Hangar. 180 Foxtrot, and this is Delta 2. Right, the vacay party back to Hangar 4, clear to
2: flight level 150. Hey, Tom, if you want to go Delta 2, you can.
3: Okay, Charlie, Delta 2, Coast Carolina 1-0 Fox.
2: Roger, and report the gate is back at the hangar this week.
3: Book 4 located. Officer 3, Coast Carolina 1-0 Fox.
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5: Shaman, hello, this is Lugan 36 Bravo Lima, flight level 140, squawking 6016, ready towards Donegal.
1: Logan Air 36 Bravo Lima, Shaman, good day to you. Identified, report ready for descent.
5: Report ready for descent. Just wondered if we could route towards the start of the RMP approach at Delta Lima 101.
1: Logan Air 36 Bravo Lima, Shaman, standby 1. Logan 36 Bravo Lima, Shannon, clear Delta Lima 101.
5: Ready Delta Lima 101. Thank you, Logan 36 Bravo Lima.

0: And now 27 Uniform Charlie, contact Shannon Approach 121, decimal 405, bye-bye.
1: 121405, Ryanair 27 Uniform Charlie, very good evening, thanks.
0: You too.
2: ETA, old head.
1: Stand by for Cork. Approach, very good evening, Ryanair 27 Uniform Charlie. We're passing flight level 141, descending 80, direct direct Boeing 738, information hotel 1024, Mr. Pascal.
3: Ryanair 27 Uniform Charlie, good afternoon, Shalom Approach, identified. Number 1, Prolet Approach, along with 4, information that is current. You are clear, direct to road, if you wish.
1: Yeah, hotel we have, direct to Roswell. Thank you, Ryanair 27.

9999 Zulu, up over.

0: 227 Mike, I'm 290 down to 200, bonus, and 280 knots.
1: Ryanair 227 Mike, Shannon identified, continue at the speed.
0: So Ryanair 227 Mike.
1: Ryanair 628 Romeo Shannon identified and continue with that speed.
0: Circle.
2: Coast Guard, woman 5 Shantamisha, go ahead.
1: 36 Bravo Lima, descend to flight level 80.
3: Descend flight level 80, Logan 36 Bravo Lima.
2: 24 hectopascals. I have no known traffic in the FAO to affect.
1: Thank
3: you. Okay, I'm just going to make thank you. Bye-bye. Logan 36 Bravo Lima.
2: Q requesting.

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1: Descend 4,000 feet, 1024 hectopascals, Ryanair 27 Uniform Charlie, thanks.
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2: Establish Ryanair 27 Uniform Charlie.
3: Ryanair 27 Uniform Charlie, 8 miles to touchdown, contact tower 118, additional 705, bye.
2: 118705, Ryanair 27 Uniform Charlie. Very good evening, thanks.
4: Ryanair 26 Uniform Lima, Shannon Control, identifying the climb to flight level 230, clear to Bolton.
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0: Juliet, Mike, Chan. 1099 Zulu, confirm we're cleared to enter the control zone.
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9: Echo India, Golf India, Oscar, understand two gyros changing figures now to Spanish, bye, bye bye.
8: And the time was next year by Golf India, Oscar.
10: Hello, Ryanair 3262, down to flight level 200, sorry.
4: Ryanair 3262, Shannon Control, identify, descend to flight level 100, clear for the Silvix 1 Romeo arrival.
10: Here for the Slavic 1 Romeo arrival, and this is flight level 100, Ryanair 3262.
11: Shannon, no, Shamak 10 Mike, Edif 149 for flight level 160, direct Inker.
4: Shamak 10 Mike, Shannon Control identifies, clear to Dogal, climb to flight level 300.
11: Climb flight level 300, direct Dogal, Shamrock 10 Mike.

0: Left one is fine, one direction is still gone, 121 is one X-ray, yes, 27 is off 30.
1: Near 3262, Shannon, clear to Tirok.
2: There's two Tirok, right, 3262.

HM7430, Shannon, identify, cleared for the Tismo 1 Romeo arrival.

0: Ryanair 26 uniform, Lima, climb to flight level 270.
1: Climb level 270, Ryanair 26 uniform, Lima, thank you.
2: Hello, Ryanair 50.

0: China 5006, Shannon, identified. Ryanair 5006, Shannon, descend to flight level 100.
1: Descend to flight level 100, Ryanair 5006.
2: Ireland, 115, Shannon, information. Ireland, 115, return entry card to Tower 18, decimal 705.

0: Ryanair 3262, contact Cork Approach, 119.905, goodbye.
1: 9905,
0: Ryanair 3262. Ryanair 5 Mike Kilo, contact Shannon Approach, 121.405.
2: 121.405, Ryanair 5 Mike Kilo, goodbye.
3: After 07 Victor, that's all call, but you can report that overhead Galway.
1: One, for the left approach around with 4, information India is current.
2: Number 1 for 24, Ryanair 5, Mike Kilo.
1: Ryanair 5, Mike Kilo, clear direct to Rosro.
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0: Shamsung 430 Shannon, descend to flight level 100 and clear to give all.
1: And if I make Kilo, descend 3000 feet to clear the left approach runway 24, report established.
2: Send 3000 cleared ILS 24, report established, runway 5 Mike Kilo.

0: Mariner 5006, contact Shannon Approach, 121.405.
1: 121.405, Mariner 5006. Oscar Mariner 5006. 06, standing by level 8, there's
2: air ID information again. Mariner 5006, station approach, good afternoon. You identified number 2, Alpha Red Approach, now with 24, information in the square.
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0: Gemstone 17 Charlie, Shannon Control identified. Climb to flight level 170, clear to Bandit.
1: Down, contact tower, 118 to decimal 705, bye.
2: 18705, on your flight, Mike, get off the plane.
0: Crapless 1, Shannon Control identified, climb unrestricted, flight level 230, continue on the heading. Gemstone 430, contact Cork approach, 119 or decimal 9005, bye bye.
3: 119 or 905, Gemstone 430, bye now.

0: 7, Coast Guard, 115.
1: Coast Guard, 115.
0: They're looking for zone entry. We're still low level, and they're just back to the field. So far, Coast Guard, 115.
1: Coast Guard, 115, right to route, spy at the north bank, 74, passing for 526.
0: Okay, Coast Guard 115. Coast Guard 115, we're just going to hit the side back, we'll route back there in less than a mile to the north side.

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1: Cleared ILS 24, fully established, runner 5006.
2: Crossus 1, Shannon, resume navigation to Bamba, climb to flight level 310.

0: Niner 5 Mike Kilo, Vega Decimal, Southwind Vega Decimal, ground 121 Decimal 805.
1: 21805, Owen Vega India Alpha, and Alpha, thank you.
0: Ground for the sun number 28.

0: Chapter 99 Zulu, approach again is northbound on route to Sligo.
1: Shannon 1-2-7 feet, CF4. Your next frequency when advised, it will be Shannon info on 1-2-5, but stay with me for launch.
0: Continue on slash Northbound 2000 feet, remaining on this frequency. 99 Zulu.
2: Parallel runner 5006, established runway 24.
1: Tower runway 24, wind check 020 degrees, 6 knots, circle land.
2: Clear land, runway 24, runner 5006.
1: Runner 5006, staff region, landing complete traffic report at about 9 knots, have a tailwind all the way down.
2: Thank you.

0: Ryanair 97 Zulu Hotel, Shannon Control, good evening, identified, climb unrestricted to flight level 290, clear to Norla.
1: Climb unrestricted to flight level 290. We're going to be changing to runway 06 in about 2 minutes' time. So I think the position is fine with runway 06 in about 2 minutes, but for the moment, it's about Coney Island. After 99 Zulu, we have no further traffic to affect. We'll be leaving controlled airspace in about 4 minutes. Contact FIS 127
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0, Bravo, Bravo, Sean and Roger, you can recycle squawk 2620 and confirm SMS for destination.

0: 5, position the finals on way 0 day.
1: Defensive final, sir.
2: They've got 115.
0: Ringer 5006, vacate left of X-ray Alpha, wind vacated from the ground, 121.805.
3: Ticket left on Alpha, wind vacated 121.805, right? 5006.
4: Alpha 07, Mr. Shannon, roger, I've just confirmed current altitude. Roger, just be advised transition levels for Shannon today is flight level 60, so you can transition to a flight level if able.
5: We will do the flight level 060 Alpha 0766.
6: Good evening, it's after 9 and Zulu with you again. Talking 2631 outbound Shannon control zone.
4: After 9 and 9 Zulu, Shannon information low again. Shannon QNH is 1025 hectopascal. Just confirm, are you routing back to Sligo?
6: Affirm, we're routing back to Sligo, QNH 1025.
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0: You can vacate Alpha Charlie or Delta 2, whichever you like.
2: I will take Alpha, if that's okay. Take Guard 115.
0: Hey, from the plane.
5: Just checking for clearance
4: to transit, sir. Alpha 07 Victor, A-frame, clear transit, Shannon controller, space flight level 60.
5: Clear to transit, sir, that's flight level 060, after 0 7 Victor.

0: Skyliner 7-0 Yankee, passing 3,000 to 4,500 on the course 3,000 feet.
1: Skyliner 7-0 Yankee, Shannon Control, Dave Squawk, correction, climb to flight level 230 and confirm Squawk.
0: Climb 230, Squawk 4455, Ryanair 7-0 Yankee.
1: Ryanair 7-0 Yankee, Shannon identified.
2: This negative, 1-1 November Bravo, sorry, Shannon, please. 1-1 November Bravo, descending 230 GTO.
1: Translate 1-1 November Bravo, Shannon, identified, descend to flight level 170.
2: Flight level 170, Translate November Bravo.
1: Translate
2: 1-1
3: November Bravo. 370 with Key Charlie, you can contact Dublin now on 120.755.
0: Via Alpha, Delta 1, Delta 2 to the hangar, and if you pitch over the ground, group to 121.805 at the hangar, report again.
4: Alpha Delta 1, Delta 2 to ground.

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1: Okay, NGX, Rhino 72 Yankee.
2: Yes, send off a

0: 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Bye bye.
1: Hello, Rhino 1 Alpha Alpha, I just one bar, 3290.
0: Rhino 1 Alpha Alpha, Shannon Control, climb to flight level 230, confirm squawk.
1: 5 flight level 230, and squawk in 5162, Rhino 1 Alpha Alpha.
0: Rhino 1 Alpha Alpha, Shannon identified, clear to both of them.

Alpha Shannon, Roger, that's copied. And are you going to remain clear of control airspace on the way back to port? For Roger, thank you. Next report will be Mallow.

0: 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Thank you, Recycle Squawk 0413. Bravo Bravo, be advised, Clam load active up to flight level 130. You can call Dublin information now, 118.5. 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
1: Ryanair 9 Foxtrot Romeo, Eden, planning to refuse your destination via flight plan route, flight level 290 or 6034.
2: Ryanair 8579, Shannon Control, identified, climb to flight level 290, clear to Banda. Ryanair 7 Juliet Yankee, Shannon, climb to flight level 270.
3: Climb level 270, Ryanair 7 Juliet Yankee.
2: Ryanair 7 Juliet Yankee, contact Shannon, 135.230.
3: 135-230, runway 7-2, thank you. Goodbye.

intelligence for clarification. I was here through the CTR on flight 0060. Yeah, CTR on flight 0060, 0070. Thank you.

0: 2279, direct to Lana, Papa Flylo, 160, Papa Flylo, 151.
1: Minor 7132, Shannon identified and climb to flight level 240.
0: Flight level 240, Ryanair 7132.
1: Minor 7132, you can read now to Point Mafag, Mike Alpha Papa Alpha Golf, and from there it'll be Lasno. So Mafag then Lasno.
0: Mafag then Lasno, Mafag then Lasno, Mafag then Lasno.

0: 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Information low. Shannon QNH is 1023 hectopascals.
1: Ryanair 7132, Shannon, climb to flight level 260.
2: Climb to flight level 260, Ryanair 7132.
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0: 64 Kilo for zone entry, contact Shannon approach 121.405.
1: Shannon approach 121.405, that's actually cool for you, thank you, bye-bye.
2: Shannon approach, and around 64 Kilo, currently at 3,000 feet, 19.2025, just to beam Luther Rera, and requesting to turn the clear zone to route back to port.
3: After 64 Kilo Shannon approach, good evening. QNH is 1024 hectopascals, clear to enter in the Shannon control zone, not above 3000 feet.
2: QNH 1024 hectopascals, you go down to the Shannon control zone, not above 3000 feet after 64 Kilo.
3: After 64 Kilo, sorry, the new QNH is 1023 hectopascals.
2: 1023 hectopascals after 64 Kilo.

0: 7 Tango Echo, final with 5-4 for Houston Rock, inbound with a 2-8 Tango Echo.
1: Shamrock 7 Tango Echo, Shannon identified, descend to flight level 200, continue with that speed please.

0: 958 Romeo Papa, 7-1-0-2-4, Sierra Madre.
1: Ryanair 58 Romeo Papa, Shannon identified, descend to flight level 200 and continue with your current speed.
0: Ryanair 58 Romeo Papa, keeping the speed, Ryanair 58 Romeo Papa.

Center Uniform Intelligence Evening. Center Center Zeta Faro via flight time route, flight level 370 and squawk 0573. Uniform Hotel, read back correct. Departure instructions, we're offering 06 now. Track the extended center line, climb 5,000 feet.

departure, Dr. Zulu, Shanghai 3 to Sunset via flight plan through flight level 350, flight 6016. Departure instructions off runway 06, track the extended runway center line, climb 5,000 feet.

call sent in? Ryanair 80 Uniform Hotel, pushdown start is approved. Remain is 06. Information is Judy, ethnic unit H1023, Hexagon South. Make it a straight push off 302.

George Owens, copy. I'm by Connors, close for the evening, so class GFS there.

0: 31 Delta.
1: Ryanair, please, Victor November. Good evening, Channel Control. I'd like to continue to send to flight 7140.

0: Romeo 33, Victor November, descend to flight level 100.
1: Yeah, that should be okay. You just want to go straight ahead onto 097. Let's pick up the other fine. Let me know when you're finished. Okay, then Fox Romeo, Roger, your voice is dropping ahead. And then I see Alpha hold short from 806. Uniform Hotel and Ryanair 9 Fox Romeo, switch over to tower frequency 118.705.

0: again, Ryanair 9 Foxtrot Romeo and Alpha, ready for departure in sequence.
1: Ryanair 9 Foxtrot Romeo, Roger, hold short, please, Roger.
0: Roger, Roger, decline Ryanair 9 Foxtrot Romeo.
1: Ryanair 80 Uniform Hotel, Tucson, taking the backtrack to give us.
0: Negative, Ryanair 80 Uniform Hotel.
2: 150, our Scorpion 7647.
3: Logan 82, Juliet Alpha, Shannon Control identified, continuous cleared.
2: Continuous cleared. I'm requesting, if possible, ma'am, stop flight level 110.
3: Logan 82, Juliet Alpha, stop flying flight level 110.
2: Stop flying flight level 110, thank you, Logan 82, Juliet Alpha.
1: Okay, in that case, line up runway 06, and wait.
0: Head away, runway 06, line 82, you're up to.
4: To departure, can you proceed southeastbound, just looking space?
5: Approach 119.9.
4: Can you pass, can you fly east of Limerick?
6: Yes, sir, we can fly east of Limerick, I will turn now after 6 feet up.
4: Roger, thank you.
7: 200, Roger, northeast also.
3: A2 Juliet Alpha, clear to Bravo.
2: Clear Bravo, thank you very much. Logan 82 Juliet Alpha.
0: Your Uniform Hotel, what do you wait for? Runway 06.
1: Runway 82 Uniform Hotel, runway 06, please check 030 degrees, 7 knots, trip pickup.
0: Trip pickup, runway 06, runway 82 Uniform Hotel.
1: Runway 9 Foxtrot Romeo behind the departing traffic, line up runway 06 and wait behind.
0: Departure traffic, we line up runway 06, yes, I know, and Foxtrot.

Stomach 4, Papa Tango, flight level 1-6-0-6-11. Stomach 4, Papa Tango, Shannon Control, identified. Continue, Temperature Flight Level 2, 8, set up. Chatmark 4, Papa Tango, after Tipper, you can expect 2 letters.

0: 8, Sierra Uniform Hotel. This sounds like you might have hit a bird just after rotation. I don't know whether you want to do a runway inspection.
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0: 121 405, 8, Sierra Uniform Hotel.
1: Reiner 9, Foxtrot Romeo, you probably heard something about just said you might have hit a bird on the rotation. Are you happy to go or do you want to wait?
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3: Runner 8 Sierra Uniform Tension on approach, good afternoon, identify the climb to level 120.
0: Is that 120 or 130, Runner 8 Sierra Uniform Hotel?
3: 130.
0: Okay, thank you. Climb level 130, Runner 8 Sierra Uniform Hotel.
1: By 0927 Hotel 2, switch over to tower cruise 218 decimal 705.
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1: Way Golf Sanctuary Charlie area, that's where they rotated.
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6: Flight level 100.1.7.
0: Good day, Runner 8 0 Uniform Hotel, we're passing 60, climbing 130, under your radar heading 140 degrees.
7: Ryanair 80 Uniform Hotel, good evening, Shannon Control, identified. Continue climb to flight level 240 unrestricted and turn right heading 150.
0: Climb flight level 240 unrestricted, and turn right heading 150 degrees, so Ryanair 80 Uniform Hotel.

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2: Whiskey Shannon Information, low Shannon QNH 1023 hectopascals. Next report would be Mizzen.

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0: Sorry, Alpha 1 for Alpha.
1: 1 for Alpha, A-frame, yeah, it's 1023 hectopascal.
0: 1023, Alpha 1 for Alpha, thank you.
2: 805.
3: Okay, then, to a situation of the conflict, and with 2 and with 7.
2: Ryanair 9 Fox Romeo, runway 06, wind check 030 degrees, 8 knots, clear pickup. Rescue 7, thanks a million. Where do you want to go now?
4: Ryanair 8 to the Uniform Hotel, with your notification to Tulta.
5: Oh, no, it's Tulta, Ryanair 8 to the Uniform Hotel.
4: Let's see, 1467, continue descent to flight level 80.
2: Continue descent to flight level 00, call to you, 1467.
1: Station calling, say again. Zulu, Mike, Shannon, Roger, just confirm your path, Castletown there now. Back in the area, Shannon QNH is 1023 hectopascals, report leaving the frequency.
2: Is Kilo 1023 hectopascals.
6: Romeo, climb
2: flight level 110.
6: Climb flight level 110, 9 Foxtrot Romeo, and we definitely hit one bird, possibly three birds just to be rotated.
2: 9 Foxtrot Romeo, okay, copy it all. Thanks a million, and you can turn right now and back to both.
6: Thank you, right turn to both from 9 Foxtrot Romeo.
2: 7. Sorry, the next one hit one, maybe three as well, so we need to get you out here again for another look. Are you doing the S-force back to base with the guy behind you? Ryanair 9 Fox Romeo, contact Shannon Control, 124, decimal 7.
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2: 080, call the 1467, thank you.
7: Hello, Ryanair 9 Foxtrot Romeo, we're passing 3-4, climbing 110, direct to both of them.
4: Ryanair 9 Foxtrot Romeo, Shannon Control identified, continue climb to flight level 270, unrestricted.
7: Climb to flight level 270, Ryanair 9 Foxtrot Romeo.
4: Ryanair 80, Uniform Hotel, continue climb to flight level 270.
5: Flight level 270, Ryanair 80, Uniform Hotel.
4: Ryanair 80 Uniform Hotel, contact Shannon, frequency 134.260, bye-bye.
5: 134.260, Ryanair 80 Uniform Hotel, today.

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2: Thank you.
0: And the same area as last time, up between Golf and altitude, that's where he rotated as well. He says he hit definitely 183.
3: Clear for 1-3, the central guard test will also have introduced 1-3, really 1-3, that's the same.
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1: Section 014 Bravo, good evening, Shannon Control, identified. Continue to descend to flight number 140.
2: Flight number 140, 014 Bravo. Descend to connection 1023, quality 1467, thank you.

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1: I now 508 Hotel, good evening, Shannon Control, identified. Climb through VAT level 230, unrestricted, confirm passing level.
0: Passing now, flight level 74, standing flight level 230, Ryanair 508 Hotel.
1: Ryanair 81 Yankee Quebec, confirm passing level.
2: 163
1: Ryanair 81 Yankee Quebec, Shannon Control identified. Continue climbing to flight level 270, unrestricted, clear to Banba.
2: 260 to Banba, 6 Ryanair.

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0: Yeah, we just had a bird strike in Shannon, and we just want to make sure the tower, if they could check if we definitely hit one, but we want to make sure we didn't hit the other two as well.
1: Pleasure, sir, mate.
2: Shannon information
3: 127.5,
2: bye.
3: Goodbye, Shannon information 127.5, I'm actually close here, thank you, bye-bye. Information, again, I have 64 kilos, just the 3,000 feet approaching Charleville, then we think the board on that.
4: 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Caution, company traffic in your 9 o'clock, 5 miles, 2.5 feet, returning to Cork as well.
3: Let's copy that, it's 4 kilos.
2: Delta 270, right, thank you,
1: right, okay. 981 Yankee Quebec, contact Shannon, frequency 134.260, right?
2: 4260, right here, 81 Yankee Quebec, right?
5: The previous two departures, both in the last 10 minutes, have reported bird strikes. One was a possible and the other was a definite, and we've a couple of targets being recovered on the runway. So, the vehicle is still out there. We'll keep them out there until they're ready to go, and then keep them in the In the meantime, contact me in tower frequency 118.705.
6: I also have no bird activity at the moment, but I can wait and golf case that's significant and maybe fire there.
5: Just stand by a second. Break. Ryanair 2002, will you be ready on reaching?
2: Ross 723,
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5: Down as far as intersection Alpha, and then back up to Delta 2 and vacation Delta 2.
6: Affirm down to the intersection on Alpha, then back to Delta 2 again, Delta 2, rest to 7.
1: 723, check selected level, clear flight level 100.
6: Hotel 2, then back to Delta 2, rest 7.
1: Final 5224, good evening, Shannon Control, identified. Continue present heading, stand by for lower.
2: Keep it heading, we'll carry on.
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1: You too. 5224, continue to center flat level 140.
2: Continue to center level 140 on the 5224.
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2: Stopway runway 06, Ryanair 2 Delta Zulu.
1: When identified, continue climb to flight level 270, unrestricted, clear to band up.
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1: Shannon Control identified, continue descent to flight level 200.

0: 64 Kilo, contact Cork Approach 119.905. Goodbye.
1: Cork Approach 119.905, that's 64 Kilo. Thank you, bye-bye. Like to request 290, people.
2: Ryan and Anna Fox for Romeo, Roger, stand by.
1: Thank you.
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2: Hotel 2, Hotel 1, Echo 3, Southeast, and do you need to go onto the runway again, or would that be finished? Frequency
4: 135.655,
2: right? Ryanair 86 Mike, Shannon.
4: Sorry, go ahead,
2: Ryanair 86 Mike. Ryanair 86 Mike, contact Dublin, frequency 135.655, right?
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2: and then Anna Foxtrot Romeo, we do one indication to Waltham.
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6: Good evening, runway 06, wind check 030 degrees, 7 knots, short land.
1: With that, 06, go to opposite set.
6: Already 147, just for info, we've got some increased bird activity at the field, we've had 2 bird strikes in the last 20 minutes.
1: Go to opposite set. Descent
2: 2500.
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0: Zone 38 Juliet Lima, Shannon Control, identified. 723, contact Korg Approach, 119.9905, bye-bye. 119.905,
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0: Line 5224, contact Shannon Approach, 121.405, away.
1: Shannon Approach, 121.405, line 524, thank you, have a good day.
0: Good job.
1: Shannon Approach, hello, Ryanair 5224, descending 580 inbound, Derek.
2: Ryanair 5224, Shannon Approach, good evening. Identify the number 1 for ILS Approach, runway 24 information, Zulu Square.
1: Thank you for Zulu number 1, ILS 24, thanks Ryanair 5224.
0: Now to Delta Zulu, are you able to maintain 2,000 feet per minute or greater until out of flight level 150?
3: We can do.
0: Thank you.
4: Tower 12 T,
5: what's the 67? Kelly Vegas, Charlie? Quality 147, affirm, vacate right, effectively Charlie, when vacated, something in the ground, frequency 121.805.
4: Alternative 11805, quality 147, thank you.
5: Seven, hold short of Delta intersection at the moment.

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1: That is.
0: Ryanair 2 Delta Zulu with the rate, transfer flight level 270.
1: Flight level 270, Ryanair 2 Delta Zulu.

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2: This is Ryanair 3-1, Foxtrot Whiskey to Zurich, descending 156.
0: Ryanair 3-1, Foxtrot Whiskey, Shannon Control, identified, continue descent to flight level 100.
2: That's flight level 100, Ryanair 3-1, Foxtrot Whiskey.
0: Stone 3-8, Juliet Lima, cleared to rotor.
3: Cleared to rotor, Jim Stone 3-8, Juliet Lima.

7 at 17737 passes the intersection of Delta and Hotel. Continue with the rest of the field and call on Alpha again, holding 4 runway, actually, sorry, just call again on the 8 behind San Francisco.

0: Ryan out of flight 224, continue to descend 3,000 feet, clear the rest approach runway 24, support establishment.
1: Continue to descend 3,000 feet, clear the left 24, Wilco, Ryan 5224.

0: Now 314 service, you contact Cork Approach 119 on decimal 9 0 5. 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

7, and not just yet, we had a last minute change of plans for the next arrival, so we'll be landing Q4 today. Case by Alpha, so just hold behind stand 4-2.

0: 5224 is established at 12 miles.
1: Ryanair 5224, Roger, 12 miles to touchdown, contact tower 118.705, bye.
0: 118.705, runner 5224, thanks, ciao. Tower low, Ryanair 5224, 11 miles, runway 24.
2: Indeed, approach to the moon. Ryanair 524, just for info. And there's been some increased bird activity at the field. We had 2 bird strikes there in the last half an hour or so.
3: That's all copy, thanks.

0: 25224, runway 24, wind check 030 degrees, 7 knots, secure for landing.
1: Thanks, wind copy, the runway 24, clear to land, runway 5224.
2: Banner 39 Echo Victor Shannon control identified. Continue climbing through that level 270 unrestricted. Get to Zanbar.
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0: 0138 Juliet Lima, contact Dublin, frequency 135.655. Bye bye. Ryanair 39 Echo Victor, contact Shannon, frequency 134.260. Bye bye.
1: 5-2-4, we're doing an alpha and parking on stand number. Stand by a second.

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1: Rescue 7 Tower, enter runway 06 again, complete the patrol, that's fine, ready to the gate.
0: Enter runway 06, control, right, west, 7.
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1: 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You can report on flight.

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0: Good evening, it's the Shamrock 109. We're passing 157 sunny, flight level 240 Tinker.
1: Shamrock 109, good evening, Shannon Control. Identify extensive flight level 280 unrestricted, clear to Dogle.
0: Flight level 280 unrestricted, direct Dogle now, Shamrock 109.

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0: 6, track the extended centre line, climb 5,000 feet.

0: good evening. QNH is 1023. Heading for Delta.
1: 1023 on ground.
0: Left, two, bye-bye. Lift is approved. Not above 2,000 feet, CFR, and direct by right.
2: At an old Shamrock 3 Yankee Romeo, descending flight level 200 to Rarica.
3: Shamrock 3 Yankee Romeo, good evening. Shannon control identified. Continue to center flight level 80.
2: 780, Shamrock 3 Yankee Romeo.

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Good evening, Shannon Control, identified. Times is at 3310 unrestricted, clear to Tulsa.

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0: Tower, Channel Control. Good evening, Howard Angel. 6554, descending flight level 230, inbound Oscar.
1: Flight Angel 6554, good evening, Channel Control, identified. Continue to center flight level 170.
0: Descending flight level 170, Howard Angel 6554.
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1: 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Descending flight level 100.
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0: Shamrock 3 in kilometers and 3,000 feet, KNH 1023, hectopascal.
1: 3,000 feet, what's there, 23, Shamrock 3 in kilometers.
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1: Perfect, information now on 127.45, yeah.
0: 7.5, thanks so much. We'll talk tomorrow, please.
1: Yeah.
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0: Runner 334, kilo contact cork approach, 119 decimal 905, for me?
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0: Control, good day, Ryanair 5225, passing 1,900 feet, climbing flare, 5,000 feet, runway track from Shannon.
1: Ryanair 5225, good evening, Shannon Control, identified, transit at level 250, unrestricted, clear to Botham.
0: Unrestricted, climb to level 250, direct to Botham, Ryanair 5225.

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2: 1 to Mike to touchdown, contact tower 118, additional 705, bye.
0: 118, 705, Shamrock 3, Kira, anything, Kelly?

0: Foxtree Yankee Romeo ILS 06, 10 miles.
1: Tower morning, runway, sorry, morning.
2: Good evening, runway 06, wind check 040 degrees, 6 knots, Brooklyn up.
0: Satellite 06, satellite 3, Yankee Romeo.
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6: 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Purchase the North Priority, back to Raccoon, ETA, in response to 30 minutes. We call approaching, not above 3,000, Airman 01.
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1: Coast Guard Island 118, Shannon information. Good evening, Northern QNH 1024. Thank you for yourself.
0: Copy 1024, the QNH. We're currently about 50 miles to the west of Sligo. A route has been initially operated at a 25 miles to the west before routing back to Donegal Bay.
1: Coast Guard Island 118 information, Roger, I have no known traffic to affect. You can report when you're ready to return to Sligo.
0: Advice, right, return 118.
2: Executive 1, fly, fly, fly,
1: closed. Executive 1, fly, fly, closed. I'm 1931. Thank you.

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1: Ryanair 3 Hotel, good evening, Shannon Control, identifying. Continue descent to flight level 100.
0: Descent level 100, Ryanair 3.

0: Charlie, hello. I'm sorry, Charlie, flight number 160, Ruth Carrickson. Release me, Scottish. Franny Torn, Hotel Pasadena 101.
1: Shannon 41 Delta, good evening, Shannon Control, identified, clear, turn to Shannon Control, airspace on track, Delta Lima 101.
0: Good evening, Shannon Control, airspace on track, Delta Lima 101, Shannon 4 in Delta.

0: Romeo, vacate right via that straight Charlie. 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
0: Atlanta 3 Hotel, contact Cork Approach, 119 on decimal, 905, bye-bye. Mark 7, Lima Papa, good evening, Shannon Control, identified, continued climb to flight level 230, unrestricted, QF2, Evan.
1: QF2, Evan, 530.
0: Mark 7, Lima Papa, cleared now to Jetty.
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1: Ryanair 83 Uniform Victor, good evening, Shannon Shore, identified, continue to send to flight level 200.

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1: That's
0: check, thank you. Shamrock 7 Lima Papa, contact Shannon, frequency 135.230, bye-bye.
2: 35230, Shamrock 7 Papa, bye-bye.

0: Ryanair 21 Papa Charlie, continue climb to flight level 29 as a dot.
1: Climbing flight level 2, 3 0 Ryanair, now climbing flight level 29 0 Ryanair 21 Papa Charlie.

0: K3 Whiskey, descending by valve 220 over to Moscow Punas.
1: Ryanair 683 Whiskey, good evening, channel control light, amplified, continue descent to flight level 200, maintain speed 2900 knots or greater.
0: Descent flight level 200, 290 knots or greater, Ryanair 683 Whiskey. I'm Walling the speaker, Eric Kelly. Good evening, descent is level 240, Network 3310, Aberdeen, Bonnet, and maintain 78 maximum.
1: Welling 3, Quebec County, good evening, channel control, identified, descent to flight level 200, speed 280 knots or less on conversion.
0: Great, descent level 200, and 280 maximum on conversion, Walling 3, Quebec County.

0: 5-6-3 Whiskey, what order is that?
1: Brenna 683 Whiskey, report your feet to Dublin and request lower for frequency 135.655, alright?
0: 35655, Brenna 683.
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1: Airman 01 information.
0: 5 minutes, Central on track, crew number Quest 2, fly the local frequency and source of flight number to Airman 01.
1: Airman 01, flight time shows 1951. Thank you, bye-bye.

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0: Affirm, and 137 Yankee, they are switching over to HF on the air, so if you don't get them on 5649, you could try the next one, which is 4651.
1: Okay,

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1: Turkish 29er Mike, sun and control, good day, you are identified.

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2: Super 239 is shunning control. 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
1: Thanks, I was just going to pass on our latest DTA of 2039 at Nevin, but we'll take that as a knock before Super 239.
2: Excellent, thank you, sir.

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0: Sherman Cargo 450 Shannon, turn at right 10 degrees to traffic.
1: Right 10 degrees for traffic, Sherman Cargo 450.
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0: Federation and started looks like it's closed. Well, there were six river places to do, six trucks to Windsor and Edge. 1023 Edge, pass there, let me know when you're ready to copy your phone. 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
1: 6-1 Shannon Control, good evening, identified.
2: Good evening, Alpine 89 Fox Road Bravo, is approaching 2400.
1: Alpine 89 Fox Road Bravo, Shannon identified, continue present heading.
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0: Ryanair 9 Juliet November, Shannon identified climb to flight level 290, clear to Banba.
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0: Now, can you switch to London, please? 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
1: Roger.
0: UPS 237, Shannon, continue present heading.
2: Present heading, UPS 237.
0: Alpine 89, Fox Bravo, Shannon, climb to flight level 310.
2: I went to New York, Alpine 89, Fox Bravo.
0: World Express 868, Shannon, descend to flight level 330.
2: Descend flight level 330, World Express 868.

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0: Ryanair 9, New Juliet, November, confirm request for flight level.
2: Request 410, Ryanair 9, New Juliet, November.

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0: Virgin 25 Bravo, Sherman climb to flight level 360.
1: Climb final, flight level 360, Virgin 25 Bravo.

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0: Good evening. November 400 Bravo Charlie's with you. Approaching now at 450.
1: November 400 Bravo Charlie, Shannon Control, confirm squawk.
0: Squawk at 7655 for you.
1: November 400 Bravo Charlie, Shannon identified, cleared from Mallet to NGIX.
0: From Mallet, we'll go direct NGIX for 400 BC. Thank you.

0: Asia, but on 247, 124.27, have a nice one. 147, Shamrock 388, I've got.
1: Good evening, Shamrock 388, passing 2,500, climbing 5,000 on the altitude 3 Alpha.
2: Shamrock 388, Shannon Control, good evening, identified, climb to flight level 330, clear to NJEX.
1: Climb flight level 330, inject NJEX, Shamrock 388.
2: Roger, what's your request of flight level this evening?
1: Requesting flight level 350 today, Shamrock 388.
2: Shamrock 388, Shannon, climb to flight level 350.
1: Flying flight level 350, Shamrock 388.
0: Seven 0 5 0 3 6 0 7 0 15 degrees.

0: Ryanair 68 North Alpha, Shannon, I clear for the Diggin 2 Echo arrival, runway 06.
1: Diggin 2 Echo arrival, runway 06, 68 Alpha.

0: Shannon. Good evening, Chenix 12 Alpha Bravo, flight level 380 Nefri.
1: Chenix 12 Alpha Bravo, Shannon, good evening, identified. Descend now, flight level 330.
0: Descend flight level 330, Chenix 12 Alpha Bravo.

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1: Shannon, Virgin 25 Bravo, go ahead.
0: Virgin 25 Bravo, I have traffic restricted behind you. Just confirm you can cross Nevin time 2036 or earlier.
1: 87, we're showing minute 35 at the moment.
0: Thank you.
2: And a good evening, Ryanair 8 Victor Papa, 340 to Lima.
0: Ryanair 8 Victor Papa, Shannon identified. Clear to Tismo.
2: Clear to Tismo, Ryanair 8 Victor Papa.
0: Speedbird 239er, Shannon.
1: Speedbird 239er, go ahead.
0: Speedbird 239er, cross Nevin time 2040 or later, please.
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0: Ryanair 1 Echo Bravo, Shannon Control, identify the time to flight level 290, clear to Banda.
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0: And we descend to flight level 250 and now 6-8 Ghost Hotel.
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0: Coast Guard 118, Shannon, information. Coast Guard 118, QSY approved, bye. Air France 640, Shannon, identified. Next 112 Bravo, Shannon, descend flight level 250.
2: Descend flight level 250, Shannon, 112 Bravo.
0: Ryanair 68 Golf Alpha, Shannon, descend flight level 80.
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0: Connie 261, Shannon, descend to flight level 350.
2: Flight level 350, Connie 261.

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0: 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Ryanair, Eight Six Papa.
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0: Papa. Ryanair 8, Victor Papa, you can keep up high speed, please, for the number one position to company traffic.
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1: And 1145, Liner 68 Golf Alpha. 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
1: Stand by, Ryan 533.
3: Delta Max, because I have traffic, so just sit down, please.
4: That's copy, tower. 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
4: We'll proceed on to your 624 on this note, and if I could just have the lead on by for now, please, thank you.
3: Yeah, I'm trying to leave the option. 1 second, sorry, I'll just put up.
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0: 30.
1: 350, 330, Connie, 261.
0: Ryanair 8, Victor Papa, Shannon, continue descent, flight level 100.
1: 700, Ryanair 8,
0: after 07 Victor, Shannon information.

0: Delta 07 Victor, just out of the Bonavent now, ready to China for a touch and go and then back to course, walking 2634, 3000 feet, QNH 1023.
1: Oscar 07 Victor, Shannon information. Can you call Shannon approach, please? 121.405.
0: 121.405, Oscar 07 Victor.

0: Hello, it's Doctor 07 Victor, just overhead spot of intruding to Shannon for touch and go and then back to Cork. 3,000 feet, QNH 1023.
1: Doctor 07 Victor, good evening, Shannon approach. Clear to enter the control area, not about 3,000 feet, QNH 1023, hectopascals, route directly towards the city.
0: Waterford.
2: After 14 Alpha, Shannon information, roger. Southern QNH 1023, hectopascals.
0: QNH 1023, hectopascals, after 14 Alpha.
2: Ryanair 8, Victor Papa, Shannon, resume on navigation to Barney.
3: That's Barney, Ryanair 8, Victor Papa.

0: Ryanair 533 Delta Shannon, descend to flight level 110 and you're cleared for the Archer 1 Romeo arrival.
1: Descend to flight level 110 and cleared for the Archer 1 Romeo arrival, Ryanair 533 Delta.
2: Good evening, it's 59 Hotel Bravo, flight level 370, direct route 7.
0: Easy 59 Hotel Bravo, Shannon, good evening, identified.

0: After 14 Alpha information. Are you just overflying Waterford and then returning to Cork?
1: Yes, exactly after 14 Alpha.
0: Thank you very much. They're closed in about 2 minutes, so remain on this frequency. Report when you are returning from Waterford to Cork.
1: So that we'll report when returning to Cork after 14 Alpha.

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3: Tower X35, run the inspection complete, permission to proceed, Alison back to the apron.
1: Roll 35 Oscar back in the apron, back in the apron, please.
3: So proceed Alison back to the apron, report back to the apron, Echo 35.
1: And now 68 goes for solid quest.
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4: Ryanair 68 Golf Alpha, no altitude restrictions up there.
1: That's copy, thank you Ryanair 68 Golf Alpha.

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1: 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Bye.

0: after Charleston and Victor from the Churn Tower, 118.705, back to you.
1: 118.705, after Charleston and Victor, bye-bye. Sunday Tower, hello, South 07 Victor, it's just about 6 miles south of Adair, routing to the direct of the field for touch and go and then routing back to Cork. Negative, after 07 Victor.
2: I've
1: probably
2: been heading to
1: 106,
2: so continue
1: to find
2: the decent on your
1: map, please,
2: and I'll
1: tell you what to do. Okay, well, continue with this for now, and I'll call you back after 07
0: Victor. All for clear, Dallas, approach runway 06, about 6 hours.
1: I'm here, Chief, for the DIS 06, and I'll see you later, we go back when I establish. And I want Delta Golf, climb final 280, back, sir.
3: Final 1 Delta Golf, Shannon, good evening, identified.
1: Further north than a street map, is there something like
3: this? Rhino 1 Delta Golf, Shannon, climb 2, actually just done by 1.

0: 68 Golf 5, to be sure it's UFO.
1: 1-8-6-8 Golf Alpha 11, much from touchdown, contact tower 118-7705, good evening.
0: 118-705, 1-8-6-8 Golf Alpha, bye bye, on the list. Well, very good evening, on R68 Golf Alpha, establish ALS-06.
1: 6-0-3-5 now,
0: approach, level 1. Another one for the ALS-06, on R68 Golf Alpha.

0: 6 off Alpha Shannon, Whitchurch 202, squeeze 5 knots. Runway 06, just left.
1: Are you accepted on order 06 right now? 6 at good, left.
0: From the 6 Mickey, the Delta 2 Charlie, not available in that.
1: That could be there, Joe, right now, 6 at good, left.
0: And 07 Victor Shannon.
1: So 07 Victor.
0: Okay, you can continue now to base some final from the 06 number 2 side right now.
1: Traffic copy, we'll continue right base plans. Runway 06, after 07 Victor.
0: Okay, from I'm planning you such a going back to port, is that correct?
1: That's correct, after 07 Victor.
0: Okay, thank you.
2: November 5147, climbing 160, on course to dig in.
3: French Pole 7, November, November, Shannon identified, cleared for the dig in 2 Echo arrival, runway 06.
2: Dig in 2 Echo for runway 06 in Shannon, thank you, French Pole 7, November, November.
3: Roger, are you requesting a higher level?
2: 240 is available.
3: French Pole 7, November, November, climb to flight level 240.
2: Recon 5, 240, thank you.

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1: November 400 Bravo Charlie, descend flight level 330.
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1: 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Rhino 1 Delta Golf, request descent please.
0: Rhino 1 Delta Golf, Shannon, descend to flight level 250.
1: Fairfound 250 and 1 Delta Golf, thank you. No, it's France 6740, flight number 340, it's 122.980.
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0: 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There's such a goal with the right hand turn at the cross down above the top of the field.
1: Clear for touch and go, runway 06, right hand turn, not about 2,000 feet, of course, after 07 Victor.

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1: French Post 7 November November 7.
0: Yes, sir. Any chance for an 8-4 7?
1: I'll ask him after, Mike.

0: 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November Shannon, cleared to Derag for runway 24.
1: Thank you, sir. And just give me a quick question.
0: Bravo 7, November. November, descent by level 80.
1: Descent by level 80.
0: One Delta Golf, continue descent to flight level 100.
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1: Direct give over, Ryan, I want that for the fix.

0: 7 at November. November, contact Shannon Approach, 121 at decimal 405.
1: 121 405, which post 7 November. Thank you, sir. Goodbye.

0: Good evening, French Post 7, November, passing Chalicat level 80, encore to Digan for runway 24, information Québec.
1: French Post 7, November, good evening, Shannon approach, radar of contact to number 104, Alice approach runway 24, information Oscar.
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0: 2-3, Echo Bravo. 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

0: Sierra, let's approach runway 24, report it up.
1: 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We report it.

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0: Lieutenant, hello, it's Santa 07 Victor, just south, correction, just north of Charleville now, routing back to Cork, QNH 1023, not above 3,000 feet.
1: After 07 Victor, Sharon, good evening, QNH check, no known traffic to effect.
0: Thank you.
2: Principal 2 in November, November, 8 miles from Dutch Town, contact tower 118.705, correct.
1: 118.705, thank you, goodbye.
3: Star, good evening, French Post 7, November, November, Police Navishire, is runway 24.
4: 233, 4 and up to 4, 4 ILFC,
5: we'll call you back for my time.

0: for this traffic check, 120 degrees and 4 knots, followed by 24, you are clear to land.
1: 24 miles, yes, we don't know how to wait to 24, but 7 miles.
2: Sharon Woodington, and 1 down there, inbound, bedbound, 77-190.
3: Niner 1 Tango Spec, Shannon, good evening. Identified, cleared to Bamba. Confirm passing level.
2: Passing level 180,
3: Bamba, 1000. Niner 1 Tango Spec, thank you. And continue climb unrestricted to flight level 290.
2: Niner
3: 992 Uniform, descend to flight level 80.
4: Descend flight level 80, Niner 992 Uniform.

0: back, what's the request level?
1: 370 runway 100.
0: Okay, stand by.
1: Good evening, Shamrock 497, flight level 35026, check and requesting descent.
0: Shamrock 497, Shamrock Control, today identified descent, flight level 170.
2: Scottish, hello, minutes 9935 for heavy flight level 300.
0: Number 9935, Shannon, good day, identified. Number 96 Lima Foxtrot, Shannon, good day, identified. Number 1 Tango Quebec, Shannon, transfer flight level 350. Number
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0: After 14 Alpha, contact Cork approach 119.905. After 14 Alpha, Shannon.
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0: After 14 Alpha, contact Cork approach 119.905.
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0: After 07 Victor, Shannon.
1: After 07 Victor.
0: After 07 Victor, contact Cork approach 119 or decimal 905.
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1: 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Air France 6740.
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0: Right. Ryanair 992 Uniform, contact Shannon Approach 121.405. Good day.
2: 121.405, Ryanair 992 Uniform, good night. Ryanair 992 Uniform, we're descending flight level 80, direct to your RK, information Papa 737-800.
3: Ryanair 992 Uniform, good evening, Shannon Approach, radar contact, and number 14, ILS approach, runway 06.
2: Number 14, ILS approach, runway 06, Ryanair 992 Uniform.

0: KLM 1131, Shannon, good evening. Identified, cleared on the Vassal 1 Romeo arrival, descend flight level 100.
1: Papa 1 Romeo, descend level 100,
0: Shamrock 497, report your speed to Dublin 135, descend 655.
2: Report speed to Dublin 135, 655, Shamrock 497, good night.

0: 992 Uniform, continue descent to 3,000 feet, clear range 1023 hectopascal.
1: Calibration 3,000 feet, 1023 hectopascal, join our 992 Uniform.
2: New descent, flight level 170.
3: Descent level 170, right 996 Uniform.

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1: Sorry, say again for KLM 1131.
0: KLM 1131, you're cleared to Bargo.
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0: Ryanair 96 Lima Foxtrot, report your speed to Dublin 135, decimal 655. Good night.
1: Report the speed 135, 655, Ryanair 96 Foxtrot.

0: KLM 1131 is confirmed, descending to flight level 100. Sean, your downlink selected level is flight level 102.
1: Apologies, level 1.
0: That's great, thank you. And you contact Cork Approach now, 119er, decimal 905. Good night.
1: 19905, decimal 905, KLM 1131.

0: 992 Uniform, cleared out as approach runway 06 report established.
1: Red Dallas approach runway 06 report established. Is rear outgun available?
0: Runway 992 Uniform, affirm, cleared, direct outgun.
1: Direct outgun, runway 992 Uniform.

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2: Center, good evening, Romulan 801, fly level 340, we have Oscar.
0: Romulan 801, Shannon Control, good evening, identified. You're cleared now to rest.
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0: 801, that's Rurka, Romeo Echo, Romeo Kilo Alpha for Romeo 06.
2: Correct, Romeo Echo, Romeo Kilo Alpha. Thank you, Comrade Dylan.

0: Alma, Ryanair 9X uniform.
1: And 2 uniform, thank you, with the wind is calm. Runway 06, clear to land, vacate the entrance to Delta 2. Charlie is not available.
0: Clear to land, runway 06, vacate at the end, Delta 2, Ryanair 9X uniform.

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1: 1801, descend flight level 80.
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0: indicate Delta 2. 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

0: 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Good night.
1: What's wrong, 405, home run 801, you have a good night. Shannon Approach, good evening. Home run 801, 200, descending 80 with Oscar.
2: Home run 801, good evening. Shannon Approach, radar contact number 14, Ivan Approach, runway 06, information Quebec.
1: I'm gonna get Quebec 406, home run 801.
3: And hello, EG36 Charlie Simmons, Zulu 8072 to Rota.
0: EG36 Charlie Zulu, Shannon, good evening, identified.

0: we have Quebec on monitor? Roman 801, Roger. Continue descent to 4000 feet, CNH 1023, Hectobus.
1: Roger, this is 3, descent to 4000, on monitor.
0: Roman 801, and confirm unit Hectobus.
1: Yes, 102. Fourth hectopascal.
0: Negative 1023 hectopascal.
1: Oh, shit. 1023 hectopascal. Thank you.

0: Hello, Sherman 580, descending flight number 250, direct to Bonnet.
1: Sherman 580, Kilo, Sherman, good evening. Identified, descend flight level 200.
0: Descend flight level 200, Sherman 580, Kilo, good evening.

0: home run 801, climb the near descent to 3,000 feet, cleared out of the approach runway 06, about established.
1: 3,000 clear, last approach, report established, home run 01.

0: Max 9 Yankee Tango, standing by for descent.
1: Good Max 9 Yankee Tango, descend flight level 250.
0: Deuces. Home run 801, 12 Mustang touchdown, contact tower 118, get Mustang 705, good night.
2: 187, home run 801, have a good night.
1: Runner 156, Papa Shannon Control, good evening. And 5, clear to 2, Rotev, plan to flight level 310.
3: So that was the other stuff that I was doing.

0: 1, the wind is 130, 49, runway 0.
1: Clinton F06, we are 5.85, oh, how many miles?
0: For them, you have a choice of the main and taxiway Alpha or go to the end taxiway to Charlie and Salamander.
1: And off to short for us. We're going to, Charlie's not available. Can you get that, sir?
0: You can, or you can go to the end to Delta 2 and come up that way, one or the other.
1: Let's go Delta 2, no rush. Thank you.

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1: 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Good Max 9 Yankee Tango, contact 129 Decimal 180. Goodbye.

0: 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Hello, X-ray Alpha Charlie, hotel call, flight level 400.
1: X-ray Alpha Charlie, hotel call, Charlie Control, good day to you. Identified, confirmed the point you're using.
0: Confirm, say again please, Charlie Pickle.
1: Charlie Hotel Golf, can you confirm the point you're currently routing to?
0: Yes sir, we're flying direct to Lipco, Lima, India, Papa Golf, Oscar, Charlie Pickle.
1: That's copy, thank you. You're cleared from Lipco to Pickle.
0: Thank you, from Lipco to Pickle, X-ray Alpha, Charlie Pickle.

0: 1, on 555, roll to the edge of the runway, decay flight 2 at Delta 2.
1: I'll dare you to the end of Delta 2, oh my.
0: Yep, and you're coming down Delta 2, then Hotel 1 to taxiway faster. Are you familiar with that?
1: Hey, Parker.
0: Okay, any issues, please let me know.
1: Out.
2: Summer Gate, Charlie Echo, sailing Togre, identified and cleared from Ledgo to Gotham, the Gotham One Golf. Stand by for more direction. Yeah, I'll just call the court now. And Charlie Echo, continue descent to flight number 140.

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1: Ryanair 15 VMAX, radio sending good day to you. I identified, continue descent, flight level 200.

Okay, Charlie Echo Shannon here to Atlam. And Charlie Echo, you can expect lower in about a minute and a half.

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And 8 Charlie Echo, contact Cork approach 119.905.

0: Shamrock 75, Shannon, good evening. Identified. Continue descent to flight level 100.
1: Descent flight level 100. Shannon, good evening. Ryanair 1806, Control 4, doing non-airport.
0: Ryanair 1806, Shannon, Control, good evening. Identified. Continue descent to flight level 120.
1: Continue descent to flight level 120, Ryanair 1806.

0: Houston Control, good evening, got a Mexico 008 Heavy, flight level 340.
1: Mexico 008, Channel Control, good evening, identified, cleared from Vatry to Pickle.
0: Identified for Vatry to Pickle, Aeromexico 008.
1: Cockpit 119.905. Good night.

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1: Call Rescue 7, that's copy. 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
1: Descend, flight level 80, 18106.
0: Runway 18106, contact Shannon, approach 121.405. Good night.
1: 121.405, nice, Shannon, 18106. Good evening, runway 18106, descend, flight level 80, norm, Alcom.
2: Runway 80, correction, runway 18106. Good evening, Shannon Road, try to contact number 14 RLS, approach runway 06, information, Quebec.
1: We have Quebec, runway 18006.
2: Runway 18006, expect further descent in 2 minutes.
1: Roger, runway 18006.

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1: Tower to 7, I'm 24 inch. Let's send 15, please.
0: Affirmative, Delta 2121 to Tornado 5.
1: After that, Tower to 7, 2 Legend 2, protection of the Gulf. Thank you.

0: 1806, and you descend to 4000 feet, range 1023, Hector Pascal.
1: Descend to 4000 feet, range 1023, runway 1806.

0: Alpha Control, good evening, Rainier 1 Bravo Yankee, descend level 240 and bond type.
1: Rainier 1 Bravo Yankee, Shannon, good evening, identified, descend flight level 200.
0: Descend level 200, Rainier 1 Bravo.

0: Tango Bravo Papa Station, port opening, number of time is out of a plane, 0 decimal.
1: Right, right, Tango Bravo, Shining Control, good evening. Identified, cleared to Bolton, and 57270.
0: Sir, Bolton, 57270, in there, near Tango Bravo.
2: Are we clear for the approach?
3: 21180, speak, expect approach clearance in 1 minute.
2: Roger.
1: Runner 1 Bravo Yankee, contact Dublin 135.655. Good night.
4: 135.655, runner 1 Bravo Yankee, good night.

0: 1806, from your descent to 3000 feet, clear RS approach runway 06, report disturbance.
1: Continue descent to 3000 feet, traffic for the RS approach runway 06, we'll go runway 1806.
2: Ready, Range Tango, Papa Shannon, are you requesting higher?
3: We're happy with 270. I guess we have to be back down by Bill. Do we run area Tango Bravo?
2: No, not this time of night. Heading below flight level 330.
3: That is perfect. We'll go for 290, so please run area Tango Bravo.
2: Alright, Tango Bravo, roger, turn flight level 290.

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1: Runway 1806, 12 miles. Touchdown, contact tower, 1806705. Good evening.
0: 1806705, good evening, runway 1806.
2: Be loud and clear, thank you.
0: 1806, establish on the LS approach, runway 1806.
1: Thank you, sound report 4 items.
0: Recall runway 1806,

0: Continuing flight T 412, maintaining flight level 340 on course to note.
1: Flight 412, Shannon Control, good evening, identified, report ready for level change.
0: Call your flight 412.
2: Return runway 06, 9918 06.

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1: Air 74 Alpha Alpha Shenning to orbit identified. Continue descent to flight level 120.
0: Continue descent flight level 120, Air 74 Alpha Alpha.
2: Shannon, hello, Shenning 34 Echo Foxtrot, flight level 370, Lunik.
1: Shenning 34 Echo Foxtrot, Shannon, good day to you, identified.

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1: Roll to the end, vacate Delta runway 186.
0: Taxi Delta 2 Delta 1 parking stand.
1: Delta 2 Delta 132 runway 186.
0: Rescue 7 remain 0 Delta 2 and 1 parking stand.

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1: Channing 3-4 Echo Fox, Channing.
0: Yeah, would it be possible to coordinate with Scottish request that is changed to Eastleigh runway in Aldergrove tonight, that after Dagos we could route to Bagmo, Victor Alpha Golf Mike Oscar.
1: That's Victor Alpha Golf Mike Oscar. Sorry, for what runway is this?
0: For the Roman 07 into Aldergrove, it's just an initial approach fix, and it just seems a few minutes off our arrival.

0: 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Ryanair 74 Alpha, Alpha Shannon, descend flight level 100.
1: Descend flight level 100, Ryanair 74 Alpha, Alpha.

0: 974 Alpha, Alpha, descend flight level 80.
1: Descend flight level 80, Ryanair 74 Alpha, Alpha.
0: 74 Alpha, Alpha, contact Shannon, approach 121.405.
1: 121.405, Ryanair 74 Alpha, Alpha, bye-bye.
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1: Roger, leaving Ryanair 74 Alpha, Alpha, descending flight level 80, direct to Alcom 737, 8200, information, Quebec.
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0: Correct, so 008. 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
1: Can you say again if there is
0: any operator for your transmission? Correct, so 008. It generally switches automatically from Shannon to Chanwick on CPDLC, but it's not necessary for Shannon, so you can log off and log on to Chanwick.
1: Okay, we're going to log off and then log on to Chanwick and stay with you here. Thank you, Chanwick, 008.

Spanair 8 Tango Bravo, contact London 135, decimal 580.

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1: Air France 6720, leave me loud and clear, thank you.

the Whiskey Tango stand to the tour of the push and start. Start is approved to runway 06 Antilles 1023 to pass runway 3 Whiskey Tango.

0: Sam, good evening. Shamrock 595, flight level 333, descending flight level 250, direct Bonnet.
1: Shamrock 595, Shamrock, good evening. Identify, continue descent, flight level 200.
0: Descent flight level 200, Shamrock 595.

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1: EZ3040, descend flight level 250.
0: Descend flight level 250, EZ3040.

0: Martin on Shannon 124 decimal 7 with the runway cruise to come after you. Shannon, good evening, Ryanair. 3 Whiskey Tango on runway track 06 to 5,000 feet.
1: Ryanair 3 Whiskey Tango, Shannon, good evening, identify climb. Flight level 230 and clear direct to Tolta.
0: Shannon, flight level 230 and Tolta, Ryanair 3 Whiskey Tango, thank you.
2: Shannon, Ocean 566, flight level 360 and beyond Everett, request check.
1: Shannon 56 sector, Shannon, good evening, identify clear to Bunnard, descend flight level 200.
2: Clear to Bunnard and clear to descend flight level 200, Shannon 566.
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0: Hotel. I've just with the previous sector, informed you whether 2-5 is going to be available for arrival in Tolmico. They were asking a question for us.
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1: Ryanair 41 Romeo Echo, Shannon, good evening, identified, and if you can maintain 290 knots on conversion.
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0: Okay, that's perfect, 290 knots, Ryanair 41 Romeo Echo.
2: Hello, Ryanair 578, descending 2, or passing 309, descending 230, Papa QMH 1024, and we're direct on it.
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1: Thank you very much, sir. 76, Michael Telstrom.

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0: Channel 76 Mike Hotel, descend to flight level 250.
2: Descend flight level 250, Channel 76 Mike Hotel.
0: And Ryanair 8578, report your speed to Dublin, 135655. 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
1: Yes, and this is an outstanding on the hour. So if you wish, you can organize your pushback on to the airport station, Taxi Alpha, and I will have your clearance before you depart. Are aware that you must push back onto the airfront and face into the taxiway outside.

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1: Thank you, Alpam.
0: 7848, descend flight level 110.
1: Descend flight level 110, right.

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1: Runner 2, Mike, November, descend flight level 200.
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0: Ryanair 7848, contact Shannon Approach 121.405. Good night.
1: 121405, Ryanair, please work today. Shannon Approach, good evening. Ryanair 784, sending flight level 80 to Elba. 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Tango QNH 1023, Ryanair 7848.

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